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3: Yo, these plugs are getting weirder. You know, hey, Nick, you got a dog, right?
2: Yes.
3: You ever lock him in the trunk of your car with your ex-wife?
2: Oh, my gosh.
3: Paul Rodriguez did. It kind of worked out.
4: That's why you see homeless people never with a cat. Cat don't hang out with homeless people. A cat can look at you and tell you if you have a job, if you have a house. He looks at you, he smells you, goes, later. Not a dog. A dog believes in you. See, homeless guy, there's always a dog going, chingo. God, then we were walking for 4 years. Where's his house? He's telling another dog, come on. I think he's got a house. Dogs are noble. There's one thing about dogs, you know, they say that if you really want to know what love's all about, if you really want to be loved, to get a dog. And I guess it's true because if you don't believe me, when you go home today, you get your dog and your old lady, put them in the trunk of a car, leave them there for 8 hours, come back, open it, who's going to be glad to see you?
0: Hey, if you didn't laugh at that, we'll do better tomorrow on KLOS 5 o'clock funnies.

95.5 KLOS. There is an extreme heat wave underway in New York City right now, and they're afraid the main power grid is going to go down. I only mention that because it's been confirmed Friday, Taylor Swift and Travis Kelce will get married at Madison Square Garden. Here's the thing. There's nothing new under the sun. Sly Stone did it on stage in 1974 in front of 23,000 fans, and I guarantee you, he was high as a flipping kite. I have the photographic evidence on my Instagram, at the Notorious N.I.K. At the Notorious N.I.K. on my Instagram story, so check it out. And suck it, Tay-Tay! It's KLOS.

0: was supposed to be playing your Tool there, but I decided I wanted to hear Green Day because I'm a loner, Dottie, a rebel. I'm going to play Tool next time. 95.5 KLOS. Tell me you've seen this video. I mean, you can't miss it because it's been on the news all freaking day. Two people were arrested after they climbed to the top of the Empire State Building. If you don't know, the Empire State Building is 1,500 feet high. So they climbed to the top, like the spire on top of the Empire State Building, and they hung a banner which read, "When the power of love beats the power, when the power of love beats the love of power, the world knows peace." The pair were dressed in black and wearing masks. They climbed the building's antenna without any kind of visible safety gear, prompting a response from the NYPD, helicopters, and drones. It looked like something out of a Die Hard movie. It was crazy. They later climbed down to a lower platform where the man appeared to propose before both were taken into custody. No injuries reported. Multiple outlets identified the climbers as Angela Nikolai and Ivan Birkus. The couple was featured in the Netflix documentary Skywalker's A Love Story. Though the police have not officially confirmed their identities, it looks like them. Investigators are still trying to determine how they accessed the restricted upper levels of the building, and charges are pending. Bump all that! This Ivan dude, he just screwed the pooch, thus ruining life for every man ever hoping to get married. You watch, this weekend, this is going to be all the talk. Especially if you're out with, like, a married couple. How did he propose? Well, we were at Olive Garden. I reached into the breadsticks, and there was the ring. That's it.
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0: We've got to take care of this soon. Soon, little a gamble here won't be able to get a nickel for his grandma.
1: That is so disrespectful. Anyway, I don't know if you heard, but tomorrow, right after Heidi and Frank at 10 a.m., we are kicking into 80s Pendants Weekend, so I must adjust the flux capacitor here. And
2: bonus prize! Bonus prize! Bonus prize!
1: All right, we'll get back to the 80s Pendants Weekend. It's bonus prize time, which means if you're calling number 95 right now at 818-955-KLOS, I will hook you up with a four-pack of tickets to kick off the summer at Six Flags Magic Mountain. Call number 95. You're in there. It's a good way to start off the summer, I would say. When you were

0: Hey, KLOS, what's up?
1: Hey, how's it going?
0: Hey, what's up? Who's this?
1: Not much. This is Daniel.
0: Hey, Daniel, where are you, man?
1: How's it going? I am in Pasadena area.
0: Now, you got kids? Any crumb snatchers? Any dependents? Any little ankle biters?
1: I've got adult kids that are definitely eager for some fun.
0: Oh, how old are your adult kids?
1: 19, 22, and 23.
0: Well, I could give you these tickets, but first I must admonish you because I think you're a jerk for taking these tickets away from actual children.
1: Was this for children?
0: All right, dude, here's what I got for you. I got a family four-pack to kick off the summer at Six Flags Magic Mountain.
1: All right.
0: To quote my Uncle Stanley, f*** them kids. 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

excited as we go into America's birthday. Tomorrow, right after Heidi and Frank at 10 o'clock, we are going to turn the clock back to the 80s. We are doing 80 Pendants Weekend. I wanted to call it Synthesizers on Cocaine Weekend, but, you know, nobody around here can seem to think outside the box. So anyway, we're going to, like, dive headfirst or hip deep into the 80s. Hopefully we'll be wearing protection, because I was there at the 80s. It was a mess. Tomorrow morning at 10 a.m., right after Heidi and Frank. 80s in your face from KLOA.

0: still insane. 95.5 KLOS, there goes Black Sabbath and War Pigs. Nick Carter till 7 o'clock. So I mentioned the other day that DeVee Chase, who was the voice of Lilo and Stitch, but probably best known to most people as Samara, the creepy girl in the ring, she passed away at only 35 of AIDS. Well, Spencer Pratt's jumped in now because he's still trying to extend his 15 minutes. He says DeVee Chase died because nobody was willing to drag her to rehab. Pratt said Chase died because nobody was willing to drag her to rehab, arguing that loved ones should have intervened more aggressively in her addiction. Well, why didn't you, dickhead, if you have such strong feelings? DeVee Chase's father previously revealed that she had struggled with substance abuse since she was 13 years old and was experiencing homelessness before her death. According to reports, Chase died on June 16th at 35. Her cause of death was ruled as complications related to AIDS, chronic poly substance use, and their effect on her health. Chase was best known as the voice of Lilo and Stitch and Samara Morgan in the ring. Spencer Pratt, who's been outspoken about addiction, homelessness in Los Angeles, said addiction requires treatment and support, but his comments reflect his personal opinion about what could have been done. All right, fair enough. But you know what? I hate that. You know, when a tragedy occurs and then people just have to be a hero, like, you know, someone should have done something. Well, why didn't you do something, you dick? Shut up!
1: It's 95.5 KLOS, and Stu here with This Day in Classic Rock. And on this day, in 1983, a five-piece New Jersey band was signed to Mercury Records. They were going to call the band Johnny Electric, but their manager stepped in and said, you know, why don't we take a page out of Van Halen's playbook and call you guys Bon Jovi? And they said, well, that's a stupid idea, but we'll try.
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95 KLOS. So, I'm just thinking, the turntable revolution in this country is unbelievable. 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It's got everything imaginable from live cuts to rough mixes, videos, and previously unreleased stuff. I mean, if you're a fan, you got to have this. So call number 22 right now, 818. 818-

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0: just watched an interview with Stevie recently. She's still tight about that one song. She's saying, like, oh, the songs he was writing about me were horrifying. Shacking up is all you want to do? And that's just not true. I was like, wow. It's like almost 50 years later, she's still tripping on that lyric? After everything that's gone on? All right. 95.5 KLOS, hello.
1: Hello, hi.
0: Hi, who's this?
1: Robin.
0: Robin, where are you?
1: I'm in Lakewood.
0: Robin, do you have a turntable?
1: I do. I love my vinyls.
0: Perhaps I could offer you something to slap on it.
1: Metallica?
0: How would you enjoy the stereophonic, spine-shattering, testicle-squashing, spleen-splitting sounds of Metallica?
1: Oh, my God, I would love it.
0: All right. I got a vinyl copy of Metallica's Reload album. And just for winning that, you qualify for a chance for the grand prize, a copy of the just-released Reload Remastered Limited Edition Deluxe box set from Metallica.
1: Oh, my God. That's absolutely amazing. Thank you so much.
0: Get in on this with me. Metallica.
1: Let it be you. I can't say it like that.
0: What? Metallica. Say it phonetically.
1: I'm just like, Metallica. I can't say that.
0: All right, close enough.
1: I tried.
0: Not bad for a girl.
1: I was paying for a lot.
0: All right. I'll give it to her. She gave it a shot. She took a shot. What do you want? All right. If you didn't win, don't worry about it. I got more copies of Load on vinyl tomorrow. And, of course, more family four packs of tickets for Magic Mountain. I mean, who'd want to miss that? And it's 80s Pendants Weekend. All 80s all the time. Starting tomorrow morning at 10 a.m. with right after Heidi and Frank. Greg Beharrell is up next.
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0: It's the Greg B. Harrell Show. We talk weird music stuff, sometimes fascinating music stuff. Here you go. Worldwide, Earth, I don't have data for other planets, annual sales of music, that this is every kind of way you can buy music, physical, digital, all that stuff, continues to grow impressively. 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Until a few years ago, that didn't happen for a quarter century. We are definitely not getting music of music. I wish I could have it back. That was unfortunate.
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1: I can't believe you don't really eat dessert.
2: You think that's nuts? I don't like chocolate.
1: What? Sorry, if we cracked you open, will we find cyborg circuitry? What's wrong with chocolate?
2: Tastes bad.
1: Oh, hold on a second. Hold on. Let me check the calendar here. No, it's not opposite day. What do you mean? Chocolate tastes bad?
2: I mean, I cannot eat chocolate. It tastes awful.
1: Wow. You'd be the kid selling your ticket to Wonka's Factory on StubHub.
2: Yeah.
1: You think chocolate tastes bad, huh?
2: I won't even eat a sandwich.
1: Well, hold on a second. You won't even eat a sandwich? Well, and this is a sentence I've rarely uttered in my life. What's your issue with sandwiches?
2: Like, I'll eat bread, I'll eat ham, I'll eat cheese, I'll eat some vegetables, but, like, you put them all together, just no.
1: Okay, it's the dough that's supposed to be sour, not your attitude.
2: Yeah.
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1: When we would start to do an album, we'd just move in together up at the top of Laurel Canyon. 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

0: It's the Greg Beharrell Show. You know, if there's one thing that people are always saying to me, it's, Greg, what's something you can teach us? Oh, you never hear the game telling people to hate the player. Just saying. Another thing people are saying to me is, Greg Beharrell, you don't have enough news from Fresno on your radio show. And you're thinking, Greg, why would I care what's going on in Fresno? Well, Fresno is a magical place, as we're about to find out when we listen to another actual clip from the Fresno Television News.
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It's the Greg Beharrell Show. We talk weird music stuff on this show, and really just weird stuff in general. I mean, let's be real, it's this show. Here's some weird music stuff. What is the longest video game song ever? Okay, it was from a game called Echo Chrome 2. The name of the song, Crime 4507. How long was this tune? 1 hour and 50 minutes. Wow. Okay, so you're thinking, so what, Greg? Video game songwriters are paid per minute of song. Pretty smart, huh? They found their own warp zone to money. 95.5.

0: I had a lot of fun, though. Like, I had my birthday this weekend.
1: You had your birthday this past weekend? Ah, birthdays are my 23rd favorite excuse to eat cake. Well, okay, and this is going to sound very Jimmy Olsen, but give me the scoop. How was your birthday?
0: It was really lovely just to kind of be low-key.
1: A low-key birthday? What does that mean? You dress like Asgardian royalty and Raz Thor? But seriously, what's a low-key birthday?
0: Came home and slept for 24 hours.
1: What? Even computers would be like, come on, that's too much sleep mode.
0: It was so wonderful.
1: Yeah, well, wonderful for you. Meanwhile, your pillow is like, oh, this is going to leave a permanent indent.
0: When I woke up, it was the next day, and I was like, yeah.
1: You slept through an entire day. Wow. Your catch-up doom scroll is going to be longer than the credits to Ben-Hur. So what did sleeping for an entire day do for you?
0: I don't know. I felt like a whole new person.
1: Ooh, like a Twilight Zone episode.
0: I think I might have woken up to go to the bathroom, but that was about it.
1: Okay, I mean, hopefully that scene gets cut for runtime. Wow, sleeping for 24 hours. You are literally a lazy bones.
0: I literally am a lazy bones.
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13: What shows have you been binging?
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13: Oh, that was sad for both of us. But I loved the original Gossip Girl. So let me ask you, and spoiler for anyone else listening, do you know who Gossip Girl ended up being at the end of the original series?
14: Dan.
13: Yeah, Lonely Boy himself. Didn't see that coming.
14: Well, who did you think it was?
13: Oh, yeah. No, I thought it was that one character.
14: Jenny?
13: Nope, not that one.
14: Blair?
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13: 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What has my life become?
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0: Oh, wow. This is the first call I've ever received from the crop duster scene in North by Northwest.
1: Oh, my God. It's like actually you.
0: Well, yeah, God is accurate. I am wearing sandals and a robe.
1: Oh, Greg, cheer me up, buddy. I just broke up with my girlfriend.
0: Oh, no. What happened?
1: Just a lot of problems. It just wasn't going to work.
0: You were the one breaking up with her.
1: Yeah, I know. I was the one with the problems.
0: Oh, this is a Matthew McConaughey movie waiting to happen.
1: Yeah, it is.
0: Are you okay?
1: Oh, no, I'm good. I'm good, dude. You, like, literally, you just, like, you made up for all of that, dude.
0: Oh, well, then Dennis Rodman should be along soon, because I'm clearly a rebound. But in all seriousness, I am sorry to hear that you're going through the emotional gauntlet that is a breakup.
1: It wasn't an easy one, but it had to happen, and you know what? I'm not here to put my problems on you. I am here to listen to you, because I've been listening to your show on my drive home, and I've actually been listening to your show for months and been trying to call, and turns out I had the wrong number.
0: You've been dialing the wrong number for months, and sorry, you said you broke up with her?
1: Thank you so much, Greg. You're amazing, dude. Thank you.
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0: So the doctor said that you actually died.
1: I died.
0: Did you come back to life? No, just trying to add some levity here. So what was dying like?
1: No, listen. So I went from, it was like, it was like a video game, right?
0: Wait, dying is like a video game? Oh, no, there's a tutorial? No, go ahead. Dying is like a video game.
1: Okay, check this out. I went from like the PlayStation 4.
0: Oh, wow. So dying takes place a few consoles ago.
1: I went from like PlayStation 4 to 3 to 2 to 1 to like to Nintendo 64 to Super Nintendo to Sega Genesis to NES to Atari, and then everything went black and white. And then

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1: 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And you have just
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0: Heidi and Frank.
1: I dated somebody once who thought euthanasia were small kids in China.
2: That was you. Don't even lie and say you had a friend who. It's no better to tell a story Sherry told me than you told me it was you.
1: Damn it. I've been doing this show too long.
2: I mean, you got other dumbass stories. 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
0: Mornings on KLOS.

It's the Greg Beharrell Show. Financial stuff. I'm doing the money sign with my fingers. How much are we spending on recorded music every year? This means albums and the like. Well, in North America, we spend close to $20 billion. Yeah, just buying people's tunes and records and all that stuff. Isn't that unreal? And we are spending about 8% more every year for the last 12 to 15 years or so. We are music obsessed. Oh, I'm going to pitch that to TLC. Music obsessed.

0: remember you telling me last time that you used to watch Buffy the Vampire Slayer.
1: Oh, I watched Buffy.
0: Oh, yeah, same. Team Spike. So which character were you on Buffy, if you had to name one?
1: Ooh, I'd say I am the second vampire hunter, the girl with the dark hair that comes in and steals Buffy's thunder.
0: What? You're a Faith?
1: Yes, I'm Faith.
0: Wow, that is more difficult to understand than when Faith says 5x5. Oh, I'm sorry. Did you ask which character on Buffy am I? Oh, thank you for being so considerate.
1: I was actually about to.
0: Yeah, all right. I'd be the doorman at the Bronze.
1: Why are you the doorman at the Bronze, Greg?
0: What? That is the same thing that I ask myself.
1: Are you literally the doorman at the Bronze?
0: Yeah. That's the character I'd be on Buffy.
1: That's a pretty cool, like, thing to have your name attached to, though.
0: What? Yeah, exactly. Yeah, thank you. There is nothing cooler than saying, I work as the doorman for a late-night club that's open to teenagers and features nightly suspicious deaths.
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0: Roger Waters.
1: Comfortably Numb says, if you have feelings, treasure them. If you burst into tears, treasure it.
0: Pink Floyd on KLOS.

0: But yeah, no, vegetarian options way back when were not so good, but these days, magnificent.
1: Yes.
0: Mm-hmm. In fact, one of my all-time favorite vegetarian spots is a place in New York called Dirt Candy. What a name.
1: Oh, my.
0: Yeah, but my favorite at Dirt Candy was they would serve a carrot hot dog.
1: Oh, my goodness.
0: And I know that sounds like a scheme SpongeBob and Patrick would cook up, but
1: yeah.
0: It was awesome. Still the greatest hot dog I've ever had.
1: It's incredible.
0: Oh, yeah. Dirt Candy. I would just plant myself there.
1: No, okay, that is something I want to try before I am no longer on this planet. That sounds incredible.
0: No, that's fine. That's cool. But can we circle back? Because I thought it was very clever that I was talking about a vegetarian restaurant and I said plant myself. And frankly, you gave me nothing on it. Oh, that's better. Okay. Yeah, not getting the laugh was vegetarian me apart.
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0: It's the Greg B. Harrell Show. How about this? 71% of all physical forms of music sold in North America are vinyl records. Now, that is a huge number, but that is slightly down from about 85% a few years back. So what's going on? Well, tapes and CDs are becoming a superfans collectible. So sales of those have gone up, and it's, you know, leveled the playing field somewhat. Oh, the power of the superfan. What a power to get. I mean, you could have had heat vision, but sure. Fandom.
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0: died and you just said, no. I died and you watched. I died and you walked by and said, no, I'm dead.
1: So you're just driving?
2: I don't know. I mean, yeah, I pretty much just driving around on board.
1: What's with the giggles?
2: I don't know. I just heard something about constipation and thought it was really funny for some reason.
1: Yeah, well, I mean, laughing about constipation is something that's hard to pass.
2: Yeah.
1: Yeah, okay. Just so you know, that joke would have killed at a brand convention. So what's the goal?
2: What's the goal? I don't know. A Butterfingers bar.
1: Does a bong smoke you?
2: No, I didn't.
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0: It's the Greg B. Harrell Show. So sad that we can only say, be that as it may, for 30 days a year. Because the rest of the time, it not may. I like to close every show by writing a little something in my diary. So here we go. Dear Diary, Greg B. Harrell here. I like to think I have main character energy, but in my heart, I know I have appetizer character energy. Thanks for listening, everybody. The Greg B. Harrell Show.
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0: It's time once again to escape to another world where the rock is always just right. And your seasoned host is never short on stories to share. 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
1: Well, you're back to Alice's Attic on Wednesday, July 1st. We made it to July, and I'm starting the month here in Austria. This Friday, I'll be playing the Clam Rock Festival, which sadly is not a festival for clams. But it is a massive rock festival in the city of Clam. Clam. Anyway, lots coming up this hour, including a Cooper's Countdown from 1989, a listener email, and a special birthday bash celebrating one of the great women in rock. But now, why don't we just hear some music?
0: Alice's Attic with Alice Cooper is out on the road.

0: Every week, Cooper's Countdown is heard on great radio stations like this one. What do you got for us, Coop?
1: It was July 1st, 1989. Seinfeld premiered its first episode on TV. The Nintendo Game Boy was released in America, and I was putting the final touches on my album, Trash. And the charts looked like this. Starting off at number 5, one of my old bandmates, Winger, gave us Headed for a Heartbreak. At number 4, Mr. Billy Squier told us all, Don't Say You Love Me. The number 3 slot goes to blues guitarist legend Stevie Ray Vaughan, who had a hit with Crossfire. At number 2, Don Henley had The End of Innocence. And number 1 song on this day in 1989 was from an artist that had topped the charts throughout the 80s and wasn't stopping yet. It's Tom Petty with Running Down a Dream.

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1: Hi, Alice. We run an extreme sports camp outside of Melbourne and love listening to your show. If you ever want to do one of the highest bungee jumps in the world, we can set you up. We have a bridge jump that's over 190 meters. Thanks, Alice. First of all, I would never do that. I never trust my body to any kind of machine, except when you get in an elevator. If you want, you know, when people say, how much faith do you have? Every time you get in an elevator, you have faith. You have faith that that elevator is going to take you up and bring you down. Every time you get in an airplane, you have faith. Every time you get in a car, you have faith. Except in the car, at least you're driving. But the idea of jumping out of a perfectly good airplane with a parachute, that one in 1,000 times, one in 10,000 times, one in a million might not open. Or getting on a ride that gets stuck at the top of the ride for 7 hours. That's not me at all. Okay? I just will not be involved in anything. I say life is scary enough without making it scarier. Okay? My show's scary enough. Well, if you want to throw me off a bridge without the bungee cord, write to me at alice@aliceisattic.com. I'll be right back with birthday bashes, so stay right there.
0: There's more Alice after this.
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0: Alice's Attic with Alice Cooper on KLOS. Straight jacket not required. But also not a bad idea.

share your special day with these celebrities. Actor Dan Aykroyd, Baywatch bombshell Pamela Anderson, rapper Missy Elliott, Debbie Harry of Blondie turns 80, and even though he died back in 1992, Willie Dixon would have been 110 today. That's a great party. Dan Aykroyd, Pamela Anderson, Missy Elliott, Debbie Harry, and Willie Dixon. I'd go to that party all day. In fact, I would make a live recording of that party. So it's a tough call between Willie Dixon and Blondie.

0: There's more Alice Cooper coming sooner than later. 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

0: handbag. You need to use the bathroom. And your incredibly talented host does all of that at once. So join him on a journey to the center of your mind and stomach. Yes, he's your tour guide to the dark side. Your host with the least body fat. It's Alice's Attic with Alice Cooper.
1: You're back to the freak show known as Alice's Attic. If you think I'm a freak, you should see some of the characters I hang out with up here. I'm the nerd up here. Anyway, we've got lots coming up this hour, live kicking with my buddies from Aerosmith, then tales from the attic about working with a horror legend, and finally, rock trivia on a little L.A. band you might have heard of called The Doors. So let's get to it.
0: Alice's Attic with Alice Cooper.

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2: Back in the 80s, Aerosmith released the live album simply called Classics Live. Performances between 1978 and 1984, including a period of time when Joe Perry had left the band and was replaced by Jimmy Crespo and Rick Dufay. Weirdly enough, the album does not comment on which guitarist played on which track, so you'll just have to guess. I don't know why Joe left. I know there was a lot of drug problems in this band at that period. Might have had something to do with that. Luckily, he lived through it, went back with Aerosmith, and is now in the Hollywood Vampires with me. So here's Sweet Emotion, recorded at the Huntington Civic Center in West Virginia on December 12th, 1982.

0: 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Alice's Attic with Alice Cooper.
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0: This is Tales from the Attic.
2: At some point in the mid-80s, my managership started a film company and was producing some movies with the horror legend John Carpenter. The idea popped up that I should record a song for the movie Prince of Darkness, but John took it a step further, and he cast me as a psychotic homeless guy who murders a scientist. We actually used a prop from my live show for impaling. We do that still on stage. I remember we got there, and he says, you know that bit you do where you put the mic stand through the guy's chest and it pops up through the other side so he's impaled? Yeah. He says, could you put a bicycle through this guy's chest? And I went, yeah, just take the seat off and that post, we can stick that through the guy's chest. And we did. John Carpenter was really fun to work with. Really, really a cool guy. Well, if you want to impale me, drop me a line at alice@aliceisattic.com. Rock trivia is coming up right after this quick break, so stay right there, unless you want to get a bicycle impaled to your chest.
0: Alice will be right back with more rock and roll that doesn't suck.
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This is LA, where it's not just okay to be a freak, it's encouraged. 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

0: Alice Cooper has some rock trivia for you. 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
1: Who replaced the longtime Doors producer Paul Rothschild for their last album, L.A. Woman? It was their longtime engineer, Bruce Botnick. The album was way more blues-influenced, and many of the tracks came out of a jam session that they had in the studio. As Robbie Krieger said afterwards, Rothschild was gone, which is the main reason why we had so much fun. The Warden was finally gone. A lot of people feel this way about their producers, because their producers are a form of authority and a form of sort of like your teacher that you have to somehow please. But Paul Rothschild was a hell of a producer. You certainly can't knock all of the Doors albums. They were some of the most brilliant albums of all time. And not give Rothschild credit. We wanted Paul Rothschild to produce our albums before we met Bob Ezrin. He was just untouchable. You couldn't get him. Here's the title track, L.A. Woman.

0: 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Alice's Attic with Alice Cooper.
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2: The Jack Russell Terrier in Australia was rescued. I guess a neighbor spotted the dog using a drone.
3: The dog was using a drone? That's cute.
2: Yeah, spotted the dog using a drone. It's like, he just flies a drone over the park.
4: Oh, that looks like a good tree to pee on.
3: Yeah. Oh, yeah. Ooh, I could totally poop right there. Look at that. Right there. Oh, that's a butt I'd love to sniff. Look at hers. Ooh, yeah. Mm-hmm. Zoom in, zoom in, zoom in, zoom in. Ooh, yeah.
0: Heidi and Frank. 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

0: Somewhere lurking in the dark shadows is a radio host who doesn't suck, even though he's always been a bit of a freak. But he does think you're worthy of listening to his show. Crank up the most talented man whose eye makeup is better than yours. The king of your kind. It's Alice's Attic. With Alice Cooper.
1: It's your enduring host, Alice Cooper, back again on the radio. I'll still be here long after the cockroaches and Twinkies are all gone. Probably not as long as Keith Richards, but hey, who's going to outlive him? Nobody. I'm pretty sure I pickled myself in alcohol back in the 70s. So stick around this hour for loads of fun radio stuff. You gotta love the 80s with a classic breakup song. Then Hey Stupid about humanity's finest. And finally, rock trivia on a man named after your favorite all-American diner. But now, let's hear some rock.
0: Alice's Attic with Alice Cooper.

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0: It's time to travel back to one very dynamic decade. You gotta love the 80s in Alice's Attic. Here's Coop now.
2: It was 1981 and Greg Kinn released his album Rockin' Roll, recorded in Berkeley, California. It featured what would become his biggest hit, the breakup song. It's not just a breakup song, but it's also a song about how they don't write good breakup songs like they used to back in the day. It ended up being featured in a long list of movies and TV shows like The Sopranos, The Nanny. Well, there's a spread between The Sopranos and Nanny. So here's one for all of you listeners who are going through a breakup or maybe are thinking about it. It's Greg Kinn's The Break.

0: hasn't flown the coop. Alice will be back in just a few. Alice's Attic with Alice Cooper.
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3: Are you ready to be wowed by the never-ending supply of stupid people? Here we go. First up, Australia, where a man known as the Cockroach Kingpin was arrested for breeding over 100,000 Madagascar cockroaches. The giant roaches, which are illegal in the country, were confiscated in the largest ever seizure of exotic invertebrates. Next, we go to the French Open, where one tennis player had a bathroom emergency in the middle of a game. He can be heard yelling in French, "I need to go to the bathroom. I cannot move anymore. I'm going to go on the court," before he runs off. And finally, competitive eater Joey Jaws Chestnut, the 17-time winner of the Nathan's Hot Dog Eating Contest, was put on probation after he pleaded guilty to slapping a man while at an Indiana bar. The man was stupid enough to reach over and try to eat one of his hot dogs. Well, stick around, because after this break, I've got some rock trivia on a man who would have opened a chicken restaurant if he wasn't a rock star. So stay tuned.
2: You're mere moments away from more Alice.
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1: Which massive Broadway show did Meatloaf perform in during the 70s? It was a Broadway run of the musical Hair. He also went on to get roles performing off-Broadway, and in 73 he was cast as the original L.A. Roxy cast of Rocky Horror Picture Show. The success of the show led to Meatloaf getting cast in movie versions. He did a lot of movies. He did Fight Club. I can think of a lot of movies that he was just such a good actor. When we toured together, they would open, and he did his whole Pentecostal revival character, and then we would do our show. It was really a fun show to go see, and man, we got along with him so well. I ended up doing a movie with him, Roadie, which was a very funny movie with Art Carney. So let's hear a classic from me. It's Paradise by the Dashboard Lights. This just shows how theatrical he became musically.
2: Well, I

What's it gonna be, boy? Come on, I can wait all night. What's it gonna be, boy? Yes or no? What's it gonna be, boy? Yes?

0: Alice needs a break, and so do you. Alice's Attic with Alice Cooper.
1: Heidi and Frank, they're just all right.
2: 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The gift is from a businessman named Anal Cock Hair.
3: Frank.
2: His name's spelled anal. A-N-I-L. 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And C-O-C-H-H-A-R. Anal Cock Hair.
3: Now, if our last name was Cock Hair, let's just go there. And we're,
2: this is also Frank. From his wife, Ophelia.
3: Okay, great.
0: Yeah. Heidi and Frank. 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

0: early days in Detroit, to teen angst in Arizona, to shock rock in L.A., to his rise to Rock and Roll Hall of Famer, one man is superbly seasoned to guide you through this magnificent musical journey.
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3: You've creaked your way back into Alice's attic. If the floorboards could talk, imagine the stories they would tell. Actually, these floorboards can talk, if you're here at the right time. Anyway, we got a big hour ahead, a Cooper's cover that was recorded live for some bearded Texans, plus tons of freaky facts, and we'll end this hour with rock trivia on Peter Gabriel. But now, how about this?
0: Alice's Attic with Alice Cooper.

0: imitation is the sincerest form of flattery. Either that, or they just ran out of song ideas. 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
1: Way back in 2007, our favorite Bearded Freaks trio from Texas, ZZ Top, recorded a live album from their beloved home state. The album was not surprisingly called Live from Texas. The concert featured all of their classic hits, but also tucked at the end was a single cover of the one and only Jimi Hendrix. ZZ Top have covered Foxy Lady on various occasions, including another live version that they did in Montreux Jazz Festival. But tonight we're going to hear the Live in Texas version. I remember reading one time when somebody asked Jimi Hendrix what it was like to be the greatest guitarist in the world. And he said, I don't know. Ask Billy Gibbons. So that's kind of respect that Billy Gibbons had. Here's Foxy Lady as done by ZZ Top.
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0: Your teller of Detroit stories, Alice Cooper, will return after these messages. 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

0: Alice's Attic with Alice Cooper presents more fun and freaky facts. Take it away, Coop.
1: Tonight's freaky facts are so sure to amaze you that I can't even put it into words, but I will. Here we go. Americans consume 16 billion quarts of popcorn annually, making that 51 quarts per person. In China, someone commits suicide every 2 minutes. Hey, guys, you got to listen to Hey Stupid, okay? Maybe you could quit killing yourselves. In 1858, Roland Hussey Macy founded Macy's as a dry goods store. Dalmatians were popular with firefighters because they were very compatible with horses, which was important back when fire trucks were pulled by them. The horse would go, "I'm not going anywhere unless you get that dog back there." And finally tonight, dimples are caused when people have abnormally small face muscles. So if you have dimples, you have small face muscles. Well, it's time for a break while you think about all of that, but I'll be right back with some rock trivia after this.
0: Alice Cooper is coming up next.
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0: October is a coming into number two. But that's why it doesn't come up on 3011. 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
1: Which song did Bob Ezrin almost cut from the Peter Gabriel self-titled debut solo album? Salisbury Hill. Bob hated the song because of the original final line in the chorus, which was, "Make your life a taxi, not a tomb." He said that the song was not going on the record until he found a proper last line. During the final day of mixing, Gabriel changed the line to, "Grab your things, I've come to take you home," which Bob accepted. So it made the album. Bob, you've been my producer for 20 albums, all right? "Make your life a taxi, not a tomb" is a better line. Sorry. So let's hear it.

0: unlike Elvis, Alice Cooper has not left the building. We'll return with more Genius Radio after this. Alice's Attic with Alice Cooper.
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0: Welcome to the deepest confines of the mind of Alice Cooper. It's a bit dusty up here, and oh, is it cluttered. There's a memory of hanging out with John Lennon and Anne Murray at LA's The Troubadour in 73. And over here is Alice's Cortez High School locker combination. And why is there a random recollection of pre-concert pickled herring in Oslo in 2017? But amidst the mélange, there's a wealth of rock and roll tidbits and knowledge that never fails to entertain and engage. So without further ado, here's your fastidious host. It's Alice's Attic with Alice Cooper.
1: You're back with your highly qualified host, Alice Cooper. I've been in the music business for 60 years, so I should know what I'm talking about. Of course, I can't remember the first 30 years, but then who's counting? So, coming up this hour, an added classic from a band that was formed by Pete Townsend. That's not The Who. Then a listener email, and finally we'll finish off with some rock trivia on the ultimate grunge legends. But first, here's music.
0: Alice's Attic with Alice Cooper.

Alice Cooper. Elected by us to get you through the night. 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Alice's Attic is on 95.5 KLA.

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1: In 1969, Pete Townsend and Kit Lambert formed the band Thunderclap Newman to showcase the talents of three young musicians, John Speedy Keen, Andy Thunderclap Newman, and Jimmy McCullough. Townsend used the alias Bijou Drains and played bass on the album, which he had recorded and produced. Keen shared a flat with Pete in the early days of The Who, and even ended up becoming the band's driver. He went on to become a producer himself and did Motorhead's first album. Now, I thought that Thunderclap Newman was the single artist who was in the band, but the band was called Thunderclap Newman. And they did write one of the greatest records of all time. Here's Something in the Air, Thunderclap.

0: What? You think radio this brilliant is free? We'll be back with more amazing Alice Cooper after the break. Alice's Attic with Alice Cooper.
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0: It could be a love letter. It could be hate mail. It could be an Amazon delivery confirmation for a recent straitjacket purchase. Either way, you wrote it. Alice reads it on Alice's email.
1: Hi, Alice. Just wanted to let you know I'm 7 years sober. Still going to meetings because I still don't trust myself. Once an addict, always an addict. I still got to quit smoking, though, but one thing at a time, right? Congrats on your sobriety. Play some Alice Cooper. Greg Lippitt, Jacksonville. All right, well, I've been 43 years sober now and never regretted one day of that. Well, if you want to tell me how long you've been sober, drop me a line. You know, he's been sober 7 years. 7 minutes is good if you've decided to quit drinking. Now, I'm not against drinking. I think the normal person can drink and, you know, have a casual drink. But it's a whole different disease with alcoholics. When you're an alcoholic, alcohol becomes like air. You have to have it every minute. Well, if you want to tell me how long you've been sober, drop me a line at alice@aliceisaddict.com. I'll be right back with rock trivia on Nirvana, so don't move.
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1: Where did Kurt Cobain and Chris Novoselic of Nirvana first meet? At the rehearsal space for the band The Melvins. The two used to hang out there a lot and decided to form a band together. Their first band, The Sellouts, was a Creedence Clearwater Revival tribute band. After changing direction and deciding to play original music from Cobain's first project called Fecal Matter, the band went through a series of names including Skid Row, Pen Cap Chew, Bliss, and Ted, Ed, and Fred. All of those are pretty good except for Skid Row, which was already been used. The band played under the name Nirvana for the first time on March 19, 1988 at Community World Theater in Tacoma. I actually didn't think Nirvana was a great name for this band because they were so punk and they were so street and so who cares. Nirvana was much more something that George Harrison would have called his band. But I don't know, I kind of like Ted, Ed, and Fred myself, even though there was nobody in the band named Ted, Ed, or Fred. So here is In Bloom from Nirvana.

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0: But take comfort in the fact Alice's Attic will return tomorrow. Alice's Attic with Alice Cooper.
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4: 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And I whispered to myself, oh, that's where Frank's from. 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
7: 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And on this day in 1971, sadly, Jim Morrison was discovered dead in his Paris apartment, just 27 years old. Led the Doors to becoming one of the biggest bands in the world, 6 albums over 5 years, and still to this day, hugely influential. We raise a toast to the great Jim Morrison.
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22: Kurt Cobain's death hit Dave Grohl hard. 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Eventually, though, Dave says it was music that healed him. 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
16: 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A great night out with his electric acoustic band performing Who hits. Who rarities and gems from his solo career. Roger Daltrey.

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1: Including Downey. 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
23: Heidi and Frank Show. Holiday we're celebrating today. It's National Fart Day.
8: Oh, well, hang on here. Let's see if we can...
23: Damn. Wow, I didn't know you could do that on command, Heidi. Wow.
8: No, I smartly had looked it up. I was like, I want to see what today is so I can get out ahead of it.
23: Did you know and just hold it all morning? I mean, my God.
8: I've had such a tummy ache. I was like, God, hurry up. When's the show starting? I thought it was 6 o'clock. Come on.
23: Now, this is not to be accused of National Pass Gas Day. That was last month.
8: And that's way more polite. That's more of like a...
23: Yeah. It's a little oopsie day.
8: Yeah, that's not today.
23: But it's too unpleasant for you to celebrate. Today's also National Shower with a Friend Day.
8: Mm. Don't fart while you're doing it, though.
23: Mm. Yeah, as long as your friend doesn't fart in the shower.
8: It's rude. Yeah, and then somehow farts smell different in water. I don't know why. It's just not.
23: So you've experienced the fart in the shower?
8: Yeah. Have I farted in a bathtub before? Oh, you bet I have.
23: Oh, wow.
8: I'm not saying it was purposeful, but sometimes you lean back in a certain way and water gets can you go bloop, bloop.
23: They call that a redneck jacuzzi.
8: Y'all want bubbles in this or not? I got to eat a bowl of chili before we get in. What do you want me to do here?
23: And then you said it seems worse or just different?
8: Yeah, I don't
23: know
8: why.
23: You said different.
8: Well, different.
23: Worse? I would say worse because, I mean, obviously I don't take baths, but I've done the old shower gas. And I don't know. I think maybe those butt particles ride the steam.
8: Yeah, maybe
23: just ride it up.
33: Hot, steamy fart.
23: It is the worst.
33: Terrible. Mm-hmm.
23: So I guess if you are showering with a friend who has no sense of humor, it'd be fun to fart. And they'd be like, how dare you?
8: And normally you can always just say, I'm so sorry, I didn't mean to.
33: Yeah. And you're trapped in there, too. Because, like, the door, you know, you want to keep all the hotness in the shower. So you're
8: steam boxing yourself.
33: Yes.
23: Oh, my God, I know. Worse. Just gets right back into your pores. It's kind of like recycling a fart. It's just soaking right back into all your skin and just goes.
8: To make a stronger fart next time around, because this is from the other one, too. We're just adding it on, a snowball of farts.
23: When's the last time you did shower with your wife, I guess, or a friend, if you don't have a wife or a husband?
8: When did we shower together last? We do that often, so that's...
23: You really do?
8: That's not that unusual.
23: It's not like for an occasion of some kind, or is this like, hey, I'm showering, you want to jump in? Passing showeries in the, you know... She's getting in, but you're getting out. But she got in right before you got out. And then
8: We've done that one, too. She goes, leave it on. I'm getting in. Okay. All right. I'll leave it on.
23: And then you just don't stay in for a little bit?
8: Sometimes I do because I'll have to wash. She says, can you wash my back before you get out? Then I'll wash her back.
23: Loofah?
8: I do. Loofah. I do a good scrubbing. And then
23: where do you put your loofah? In the shower? Do you hang it off the handle of the shower? Or where do you put it?
8: Yeah, it's in the shower.
23: Because it needs to, like...
8: air out.
23: I guess, hang and dry. Mm-hmm. So, like, you got a hook, like on the shower caddy or something like that. You got to hang it and let it dry,
8: it dry,
23: or else
8: it
23: just
33: gets back. I have a shower sponge that it looks like, you know, it's a like a rock.
23: You
33: or
23: wash
33: something.
23: With a sponge?
33: Yeah, it's like a sponge.
23: Like,
33: yeah.
23: Has the, loofah. Has the Brillo on one side and the yellow on the other.
8: He does his dishes while he's in there. Yeah.
23: Hey, well, I bought a six pack of them. I might as well use one in the shower.
8: And are you talking about like those like dry looking things that have holes in them?
33: Yeah. Yeah.
8: Okay.
33: Yeah. It looks almost like a rock. Almost.
8: I know what you're talking about.
33: It's like brown.
8: Mm-hmm.
23: Misshapen. Man. It's not in a rectangular. Yeah. Uh-huh. It's just like a giant pumice stone, but soft.
33: Exactly. Oh. Yeah. I use one of those.
34: Okay.
8: I used to paint with those when I went through a sponge paint phase. You know, you dip it and then you...
23: When was this?
8: Oh.
23: Sponge paint phase.
33: So he was doing brick.
23: You've had that story this whole time?
8: I know. I don't want to share everything. I mean, we've got to be together a long time. I don't want to blow my wad.
23: My God.
8: I don't want to tell you everything. I want to hold things back a little bit. So that
23: something new.
8: Yeah. Yeah, I was a bit of a sponge painter.
23: How long did that last?
8: Oh, couple of years. It was when I was
2: couple
8: really
2: years. We've never yes. heard about it. We've never seen one sponge painting.
8: I was a no, not
2: we could
8: painting.
2: Auction some sponge paintings off for St. Jude.
8: No, not like artistry painting. I'm talking about like you know pots in the yard for in the planter pots. Like you know, I'd sponge paint. Oh, this one looks pretty blue, and I would sponge paint like that.
2: Like on a terracotta pot.
8: Yeah, like I don't want the terracotta color, and I'm going to paint that one blue, and I'm going to sponge paint it. I did that for a couple of years. Yeah,
2: a couple.
8: I didn't really talk about it.
2: Nothing
8: it
2: but pots. It was just ceramics, or did you actually no canvas?
8: No canvas, no. I have no art skills whatsoever.
2: So you just go out of the yard and do it while the plant was in it?
8: Yeah, sometimes where I'd get a new pot and I'd paint it before we planted it. I mean, Frank, I had all different things. I mean, there's lots of stories.
2: Did you have a sponge painting room? Or is this
8: no, I never did
2: you
8: it inside.
2: On the patio on like a, some newspaper.
8: You throw down a drop cloth so you don't screw up your concrete.
2: Newspaper, yeah. Who has those? They're not even called. You know, they're not even sold for news anymore. It's just sold for like paint collection off. You know, when you're sponge painting in the yard.
8: Of course, or bird cages. You know.
2: Or oh, I got a story about newspaper later in the show. Yeah, it's like one of those like weird, like creepy but cool stories about a newspaper, like an old newspaper, like this the random universe kind of thing where you know, like you're seeing signs from like your dead relative or something like that. It's like you're always looking for signs. Is there anything on the other side? You know, can you show me something? Like you said, you see nickels. Was it nickels?
5: Dimes. Yeah.
8: After my dad
2: your dad
8: died,
2: was so cheap. he showed up at nickels. A dime?
8: Yeah.
2: I'll show her a nickel. I ain't giving her a dime to show her there's something in the afterlife.
8: Times are tough up here. Gotta save.
2: You know, ours is like, you know, butterflies or if I see a Carando rainbow or something stupid. Like
8: yeah, yeah.
2: I mean, everybody's seeing it, but it's cardinals, like, you know, whatever you want to connect to somebody who's passed. Mm-hmm. But yeah, it's a cool story about newspapers and someone who's passed.
8: Oh, I love it. Cool.
2: But it's fart day, so...
8: That's going to have to wait.
2: And it's also Thursday, which means it's time to play...
6: Who's going...
2: Who's going to hell? Most controversial game in radio. This is where we search the world for the most horrible stories, then we bring those stories to you. Now, these stories you just won't find on your local news, national news level. You got to dig for these. And so... it's a competition with each other. We keep a running score throughout the year. And at the end of the year, after all the Thursday points are added up, we give out a golden pitchfork. There it is. I won it last year.
8: So now it's back up for grabs.
2: Yes, I was the champion of 2025. So don't you want it?
8: Of course
2: yes, you
8: we do.
2: Yes, you do.
8: That is coveted.
2: Oh, yeah. This is awesome, Johnny. Did you sponge paint this? Wow, the sponge work.
8: And no, as a professional sponge painter, Johnny, I must say, I am impressed.
2: Let's just keep it over there.
33: Okay.
2: All right.
33: Whoa. Jeez.
2: Here we go.
33: All right.
2: Oh, my God. That's nice.
8: Yeah. Safety first.
2: We bring these horrible stories to each other and to you, and you decide who has the worst story. Now, they're so bad at the end of our presentation of our story, just the minor details in it, we give it a tagline just to lighten the mood. And so how you vote is you repeat the tagline that particular story was given, and you have to repeat it word for word. And you have to, if it's sung, you have to sing it. If there's an accent put on it, you have to use the accent. You know, however it was presented, that's how you have to present it when you vote, when you call in 818-955-2955. And somebody who, randomly votes, doesn't matter who they vote for, will get a prize. Oh, the prizes I have today.
8: Oh, you're even impressed by it. Okay, this ought to be good.
2: It's the same as yesterday.
8: Okay, well, you were impressed yesterday,
5: still
8: too.
5: Still very good.
2: I have still very good prizes.
8: Okay, great.
2: There's links to every ticket that we give away at HeidiandFrank.com. So that we now have a ticket tab up in the navigation bar on our website. Click tickets and everything that I am giving away. You click on that and there's a link right
8: there's to so much to go
2: to get,
8: there for.
2: To get to, I know, exactly.
8: How do we not run out of tabs? I don't even understand
2: you
8: how
2: gotta
8: all that
2: keep
8: works.
2: Going. You got to become a VIP so you can watch the show. So you can actually see the golden pitchfork.
33: Mm-hmm.
2: And it's radio worth watching, after all. So be sure and become a VIP today at HeidiandFrank.com. All right. Who won last week?
8: Johnny.
33: That would be me.
2: Johnny on the board early
33: that
2: this
33: would
2: year.
33: Be me.
2: Okay. Since Johnny won last week, he chooses the order.
33: Yeah. So I went clockwise last week, so I'm going to start again, and we'll go counterclockwise. Right. So me, Heidi, Frank, Jordan.
8: Gotcha.
33: All right. So there was this couple. They were taking photos near an edge of an overlook with their four-month-old golden retriever, Sonny, when suddenly a stranger approached and began asking about the dog. He crouched over like he was going to pet her. Then a bystander said that it shocked everyone. He just pushed her over the edge.
2: Oh, no.
33: The cliff. Yeah, the puppy fell nearly 200 feet onto the rocky shoreline below, and rangers later discovered that the animal did not survive. The guy's name is Darren Holt. He was detained at the scene when he tried to get away, and then everybody who was there blocked him in until the police arrived and arrested him. Yet they had no prior interaction with the guy. He just walked over, bent down, pushed that puppy right over the side of the cliff.
2: Oh my God.
33: Yeah. He's facing felony case of animal cruelty, and additional charges may follow. So a man pushes a couple's new puppy over a cliff. My contestant for who's going to hell is... And they called it a puppy shove.
8: Man.
2: All right, you gotta say, and they called it puppy shove. Oh, my God.
33: Right.
2: How could you not...
8: Oh, kill that person? I would.
2: I mean,
8: don't
2: yeah,
8: care.
2: You're.
33: I'm shove him over.
9: Pummel,
2: yeah, how do you not just throw them over? Like your instinct, like whatever your instant, like
8: crime of passion,
2: temporary psychotic episode that you're going to have in your own brain. Not grab them and toss them over the edge as well.
8: Mm-hmm. Oh, I would. He's done. Mm-hmm. I don't care.
2: Just the bystanders held him until police got there. I mean, now he would have been down there. Go get him.
8: Uh-huh.
33: What?
8: If you can
2: bring me back my dog
8: in pieces. Yeah.
33: The one witness said everyone just froze. It didn't feel real. I mean,
2: I guess you would
33: be like, what like just happened?
8: What just happened? Yeah, right.
33: That guy really just shove a puppy over a cliff?
2: Well, you know, it's not totally that guy's fault. Probably should have been on a leash.
8: Oh, my God.
33: Right, come on. Victim blame.
10: Put a leash on your dog.
2: I know when you're on trails and you're at the beach, there's leash laws, people. Whatever.
33: Okay.
2: I'm just saying, if it was on a leash, it'd been like, it would have been bad, but not nearly.
9: Yeah.
8: Then I'd have gone down with the dog, and we'd both.
2: No, you'd been able to hold the dog up. Man. Wait.
33: That's 4 months.
2: Man, yank him back.
8: Oh, he's a baby. Yeah. He's a baby.
2: Great. A Great Dane.
33: God. Yeah. A harness.
8: Oh, my God.
33: There like
2: yeah.
33: Like
2: it looked like a cliff rescue from helicopters. Pull them right back up in his little harness.
8: Oh my God.
2: But it wasn't like that at all. Okay, no. So is it so it's, and they call it puppy shove. Let's just give Johnny a point. Jesus Christ. I don't even know.
9: Let's see.
2: I mean Heidi, go ahead and follow that.
8: Oh, wonderful. Well, listen. That's bad, but this is bad too. It's not like I came with something that was full of rainbows and flowers. This is terrible. This is a mom who killed her baby, little baby, infant, by putting alcohol in his baby bottle. She didn't want to be a mom anymore. Oh, and she was like, oh, you know what? I'm going to kill it. And she did. She put alcohol in this little baby boy's bottle, and then, to make the long story short, police go to the house. They find the baby unresponsive. They take the baby to the hospital. They try to bring him back. They can't do it. He's pronounced dead. The mom says, oh, the only thing that was in the bottle was formula. I didn't put anything in there. Turns out she did, because they do a toxicology report, and the baby was twice the legal limit, over the limit, as an adult. So he tested at 0.179 for blood alcohol level.
2: Wow.
8: So he was, in fact, poisoned with alcohol in his baby bottle. Mother put alcohol in her baby's bottle, ended up killing him. My nominee for who's going to hell is good old Kentucky Burpin.
2: Kentucky Burpin. Good old Kentucky Burpin. Burpin.
8: Yeah. Oh.
2: I actually
8: crazy
2: knew a mother who tried that, and the baby lived, and yeah. Now that baby drinks a bottle of wine a night.
8: And that baby is fine. That baby is talented. That baby is a sponge.
2: It's trying to quit now, but it's finding it tough.
8: That baby,
2: I mean, start that early.
33: There might be some underlining issues. Like sponge painting.
8: Yeah, my brain is quite a sponge painter now.
2: Yeah. Sells terracotta pots down there at the farmer's market.
8: Oh, yeah. People love them.
2: Did you ever consider that? No, not to interrupt. Who's going to hell? Did you ever consider, like, when you were doing it and you were into it for 2 years, like, that you were going to sell your sponge painted terracotta pots down at a farmer's market in La Quinta?
8: Frank, let me tell you. I was raised in a household where I always knew my. I knew what I was doing. Meaning, the sponge painting was for me. I knew no one was going to go, oh my God, what would you sell that to me for? No one ever said that.
2: A friend never came over and was like, where'd you get these pots? Mm-hmm. They're fantastic. I did those myself. You should sell these.
8: Never not once.
2: Can you take a picture of one so we can see one?
8: Oh, I don't, I mean.
2: You still have them, right? Out in the yard?
8: No, this was my, when I was in Encino, this was my, I sold them with the house.
2: Did you really?
33: Well, they added value, you know.
8: Yeah. Yeah. Well,
2: I'll ask Damon about that on Friday.
8: Yeah.
2: If the terracotta pots that are hand sponge painted come with the house, does it increase the value?
8: I'm sure I've taken pictures over the years. Let me see if I can find one of my sponge painted pots for you.
2: Well, yeah, okay.
8: I mean, we got to give the VIP something, right?
2: Yeah, exactly. Another
8: I'll
2: go,
8: do my best.
2: Another reason to become a VIP. All right, my turn.
8: Yes.
2: Mine's very, very short and sweet. A 21-year-old guy in Florida was caught using his phone to film under a girl's dress at church. So my contestant for who's going to hell is Father, Son, and Holy Crotch.
8: Oh, God. Wow, really short and sweet. Nice.
2: Very, very short and sweet. Father, Son, and Holy Crotch.
10: I mean, and they called it.
2: I'm not getting a vote.
10: I was over here editing my story.
8: You never know,
10: shorter,
8: Frank, you never know.
10: I was like, there's Father, no point in reading all these things.
2: Father, Son, and Holy Crotch.
10: I could probably just give you the first line. A federal judge this week sentenced a man to life in prison after he pleaded guilty to carjacking that left a woman dead. That's pretty much all you need to know. So a man sentenced to life in prison for carjacking and killing his rideshare driver. My contestant's name. If Uber take way more...
8: Take two?
10: Hold on. 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
2: If Uber take way more than a Lyft, you get life.
10: Yep.
2: Okay. If Uber take way more than a Lyft, you get life. Okay. 818-955-2955. 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
8: Good old Kentucky Burpin.
2: Father, Son, and Holy Crotch.
10: If Uber take way more than a Lyft, you get life.
11: Who's going to
2: hell? Let's see. First up was Ruben. Hello, Ruben.
12: Good morning, guys.
2: How's the turd cutter?
8: It is fart day. Come on now.
12: Well, I don't want no jerky, I'll tell you that. I see you made it official, Frank, that you're the ticket king on the website.
2: Yes, it is official. I'm the ticket king of all kings of tickets. Other radio stations are starting doing the same thing. So it's good to be the king.
12: Just wanted to give a shout out to my son. It's his birthday today. He's turned 19.
2: Oh, happy birthday, son. Happy birthday. So who are you voting for today, Ruben? Who's going to hell?
12: Well, it should be a no-brainer. And they called it Puppy Show.
2: Okay.
12: Any way to get that floater from you for my boyfriend?
2: Oh, you want the floater? The Knott's Berry Farm floater? Sure, you can have it.
12: Thank you, man. I appreciate the show. Everybody needs to listen to the Beer's Gone, I'll tell you that.
2: Yeah, it was a lot of fun.
12: Gotta listen to that show, man.
2: Yeah, he's talking about the show over on mycrack.com, my streaming platform.
12: Bunch of turd cutters out there.
2: stay on hold, Ruben. Yeah, hell of a show yesterday. My God. Yeah. All right. All right. So Johnny's got one vote. Okay. There. Let's see who is next. It's Robert. Hey, Robert.
13: Hey, good. Hi, guys.
14: Hi, Robert.
2: Who's going to hell?
13: You know, I was taken aback because I don't see how somebody can do this. So I'm going to go with, and they call it puppy shove.
2: All right, right. So yeah. Johnny's got two votes. I have a feeling it's going to be a clean sweep. Oh, hello, Rodney.
15: Yeah, happy Thursday. How was the carrot cake the other day?
2: The turd cake?
15: Carrot cake.
2: Oh, I was like, how's the turd cake? I'm like, oh, is that what was in there?
8: It's carrot cake. Right?
2: I ate the whole top of that thing. Oh, it was actually delicious, Rodney. Thank you so much for sending the carrot cake.
15: You're welcome. My choice is good old Kentucky bourbon.
2: Oh, say it again. I can't really tell his accent. Say it again.
15: Good old Kentucky bourbon.
2: Oh, he's saying bourbon. Oh,
10: yeah,
2: man.
10: Bourbon.
8: He's a baby.
10: I heard bourbon. Turd cake.
2: Yeah, turkey.
8: Yeah, I know. It's tough.
2: It's hard to tell. Well, let's give her a vote. Whatever. All right, let's give Heidi a vote.
8: Okay. Thanks, Rodney.
2: Okay. Hey, Tom.
16: Good morning, family.
2: Hey, morning. Who's going to hell today?
16: Well, I got to go with, and they call it puppy shove.
2: Oh, nice singing voice, Tom. Yeah, Thank you so much for calling in. Johnny's well on his way to that golden pitchfork. He's got three now. He's pulling away from all of us.
10: Wow,
2: Jordan
10: yeah.
2: is the Johnny of 2026 with nothing so far. We're already in February, Jordan.
10: Yeah.
2: Oh, boy.
10: It's losing weeks here.
8: With that new heart of yours, you just can't find a, you know, you're not evil enough anymore.
10: It's gone away.
8: With your brand new heart.
2: Not combining two games here, but for my story, for the 21-year-old guy in Florida who was caught using his phone to film under a girl's dress at church, probably white?
8: Yes.
2: Probably. You say white?
8: Yeah.
2: White?
8: Yeah.
2: White?
10: Yeah,
2: white.
10: Old
2: white. White. White.
10: White.
2: All right, I do have a picture of him, if you want a photo of his mugshot, in the probably white section of the drive. Upskirting a church.
8: Did you say where this was?
2: Florida.
8: Yeah.
10: Didn't you say his age?
2: 21.
10: Yeah, young guy. Young white guy.
2: Young white guy.
10: That's what we're thinking here.
2: Yeah.
8: Mm-hmm.
10: Yeah.
8: Mm-hmm.
2: That's it?
8: Did we all pick white?
2: It's coming. It's in there. I know it's in there.
8: Yep. Can we not say
2: there
8: that?
2: There he is.
8: Yeah. Oh.
2: I'm gorgeous. That guy looks 47.
10: Hmm.
2: He's 21.
8: Oh, he is nice looking, but he does look like
2: he looks old.
8: At least he looks old. Mid to late 30s.
2: Mm-hmm. Yeah. From 21.
10: Yeah.
2: Well, but yeah, totally white guy. I mean, he's like white guy.
8: Mm-hmm.
2: Super white guy.
8: Oh, I'm laughing.
2: Ultimate white guy. He's like the white.
8: There's white, and there's white. Now it's in a game. It's a probably white. Like, he's white, but he white.
2: Do you have upskirt guy white?
8: Yeah. We're painting the family. Yeah, you know. And we're thinking.
2: You got a terracotta pot outside. I'd like to make a little upskirt guy white. Do you have that here at Home Depot?
8: Yes, we do. Let me pop that right in the computer. Do a color match for you.
17: Y'all are so funny.
2: Let's see. It is fart day. I mentioned that. And farts in the news. A 38-year-old man says he was embarrassed that he intentionally farted on two police officers during an arrest last year. He stuck his backside in front of one and said, "There's a present for you." They did it to the other one as well. "And another for you," he added. But he said he's embarrassed by it. So, probably white?
10: Oh, yeah,
2: I'll
10: absolutely.
2: Go white.
10: I'll go redneck white on that, though. No, not white.
8: Specific white on that one.
10: Some tan.
8: I'm going to say probably Latino.
2: Mm. Oh, wow. No, this guy's Great White North. He's from Canada.
8: Wow, they're usually so polite.
2: I know. That's why he's embarrassed that he did it. He apologized for farting on two cops. That's so Canadian.
10: Sorry, I did that.
33: I think I did that same thing to my kids. Farted on one, there's a present for you. Farted on the other.
8: Don't say I ever gave you
2: another for you. Yeah. You ever fart in a car and lock the windows?
33: Oh, yeah, absolutely.
2: Yeah.
33: Yeah. As driver, you got full control over that.
2: Oh, yeah.
8: And then you put the child lock on, and they can't even get the window down if they are trying to gasp for breath.
2: Mm-hmm. Well, that's why you lock the windows.
8: Yeah.
2: That is the child lock, isn't it? Oh, you mean I can't open even the door to wave it and get out?
8: Child locks are on. You can't do
33: anything.
8: Try
33: opening it.
2: Oh, my gosh.
33: 85 miles per hour on the 405.
2: After that, who's going to hell, I thought maybe I'd throw in like a little good news story.
8: Okay.
2: And this is the story about the newspaper I was telling you about.
8: Mm.
2: That message from the other side. Mm-hmm. Okay? Now, this is so random, because the guy from Bismarck, North Dakota, his name's Casey Chapman, probably white.
8: Yeah.
2: Uh-huh. Recently bought a house in Fargo and found something in it he never expected. Contractors were redoing the floors and pulled up a floorboard with an old newspaper under it for padding, and Casey's mom was on the cover. And she's long dead now. It was a issue of the Fargo Forum from 1946. And his mom, Marty, was homecoming queen at North Dakota State that year. And the paper covered it. He says finding it felt like she was looking down and giving him a big thumbs up on the house he bought. Can you imagine?
8: Okay, that is crazy.
2: Tearing up the floors and there's your mom. Oh,
8: well.
33: God. I'm waiting.
8: Under all that wood. Johnny, finding your mom under all that wood. All that wood.
33: Anybody else?
2: The floor wasn't the only thing that was laid that day.
8: Hey.
2: So that's a little feel-good story. So we get back to like
8: really crazy.
2: Wash off all those nasty stories from hell.
8: It's not like Fargo's a tiny town. I mean, you're like, oh, load of the chair, it's a town of 100, you know, but...
2: Was that a common construction replacement? Was newspaper instead of actual padding?
10: I guess back in the day, sure.
8: It was probably like a squeaky board or something. It was like, oh, why don't we just put a piece of...
2: No, this is like padding goes over on the whole floor, right?
33: On a floating floor, yeah.
2: Yeah, so they just use newspapers and spend the money on the padding.
10: But even at that, if it's that old, then, I mean, they didn't do floating floors back then. That was that was a nail down or a glue down.
8: Yeah, right.
10: So, I mean...
2: If it was glued down, they wouldn't be able to find a newspaper.
8: No, but I think it was a squeaky floor. They lifted up the board or something.
2: Oh, and put it on newspaper.
10: Yeah.
8: Yeah.
2: That sounds like your mom's under the floor.
33: I see. I knew it.
8: We always got one more.
33: Always. Just like my
8: mom. Just like your mom.
2: Oh, it is National Fart Day. I got a text coming in from the 951. Says, my son was in elementary school and his dad... was driving him to school one morning. My son farted in the car, and it smelled so bad that his dad kicked him out of the car and made him walk alongside the car as he drove. That'll teach him.
8: Wow. That's the day he became a man. You've got man-smelling farts now. You're walking to school.
2: Mm-hmm. Yeah.
8: You're a man now. You're no longer a little boy.
2: 619 says, you fart in the car, lock the windows, turn the heat up, and it's called the Texas Hot Box.
8: Ooh.
2: Oh, crank the heat as well. Oh, my God. Ooh. Families. 657 says, my wake-up call was my wife giving me a Dutch oven this morning. That's where you fart and pull the covers over their head.
8: Yeah, the Dutch oven or the covered wagon. Regionally, depends on where you're from, I suppose. I can't imagine doing that.
2: You've never done that? You've been married how long?
8: No.
2: Oh,
8: never.
2: Come on, Heidi.
8: No, I don't.
2: She never did it to you?
8: No, and I don't want to ruin the little sex appeal I have left.
2: Oh, it's gone.
8: What?
2: I mean.
8: I got a little.
2: We've heard your stories.
8: I know. But I got a little, and I don't want to ruin it by going, hey, smell my beehole. You know, in a non-sexy way. Anyway.
2: Robert's going back to Who's Going to Hell and saying, Johnny, recap of your story. Who's going to tell us about it? They called it Puppy Show. But was there a person involved? Was there a name?
33: Yeah, yeah. Darren Holt. He was the guy who they arrested.
8: Oh, Darren.
2: That's what they were hoping. Because I was hoping he'd say, oh, Darren.
0: Oh, Darren.
8: When he said his name, I was going to, but then I thought, Heidi, this is not your moment. Yeah. This is Johnny's moment. Don't interrupt. Sit back, just hush, yeah. and if it comes up later.
2: And you wanted to win. I mean, obviously, oh, Darren might have won as well.
8: Yeah. So... Yeah. But I appreciate
2: but he did, the catch, but he did come up with a better one.
8: It's great. Obviously, he won.
2: Yeah,
8: 2 weeks in a row, and he's got three wins.
10: Three weeks in a row. Yeah, Johnny's on a hat trick.
2: Yeah, he's like, yeah, not going to have a 2025 do over. He's coming back strong this year.
8: Or he peaked early, and he'll not have one more win in 2026. Yeah. It could go either way. Remember. It could go either way. Denver was doing really well in the NFL too until
2: And so were the Bills. Yeah. Wait till you fumble it a couple times to about four interceptions. That'll be great. And you can cry about it.
33: I'll blow it right
2: on the sidelines.
8: Oh,
2: cry yourself.
33: And then we'll get somebody like Rodney who calls in, and you can't really understand what he's saying. But somebody else will get the point, and then
8: I'll
33: lose.
2: Father, Son, and Holy Crotch. Somebody says, Frank, take calls if anyone has ever been upskirted and caught them.
10: You think it happens a lot?
2: I mean, if you're a lady and you wear skirts, did you, with everybody having a phone now, it's obviously probably more rampant now than it was back in the day when you had Polaroids.
8: Mm-hmm. Or mirrors on your shoes.
2: I'm not doing anything.
33: Yeah.
2: Oh, the old, shine your shoes.
8: Mm-hmm.
2: the mirrored shoes. You know, I know you're a pervert.
8: Just seriously.
2: Yeah, some of my says, I think everyone should just forfeit right now. Johnny's got this one. I was thinking the same thing too.
8: I would have been fine with
10: immediately
8: that.
10: Immediately.
2: Danielle says, Johnny, that story ruined my entire day, and it's not even 6:30.
33: I apologize.
2: I know that was the worst story.
10: I was telling Johnny during the break. That thing haunts me. Like
8: I can't.
2: If you're just joining us here at 7 o'clock, the story was walking on a trail next to a cliff, and some guy approached a couple that had their puppy out there on a walk, and goes, "Oh, look at you!" Instead of like he's going to pet it, instead of petting it, he pushed it off the cliff and fell 200 feet down to the rocks below and died. Oh, my God.
8: Oh, no, that's the day I do kill, and I will admit it. I will kill you, so.
2: You think that...
8: I don't care.
2: Yeah, temporary insanity has to be the defense.
8: I don't care.
2: So, and then any jury, I mean, it would be fine.
10: Uh-huh.
2: Mm-hmm. There's a jury of your peers, take it all the way to the court,
33: mm-hmm.
2: You know.
33: Well, I'll allow it.
2: I wouldn't go in front of a single one judge because but you got to go on the emotional, the heartstrings of a jury to say absolutely. Then you throw the picture of the puppy. You're fine.
8: Go home.
33: Oh God! And there are signs there now that, and one of the signs reads, "Run free, Sonny."
8: Oh my God!
2: Is there a picture of the dog on the sign?
33: Oh, I don't know.
2: Oh,
33: just run free, Sonny.
8: Terrible. Ugh. You deserved that one.
33: You've thought about it, though, Heidi. I know you have.
8: About throwing my dogs over a cliff?
33: Yeah.
2: You have, actually.
8: Mostly out the car window.
33: Yeah, you did.
8: I said, thank God I've got the filter. And because you're responsible for this little being.
2: Intrusive thoughts, they call it.
8: And they're so innocent, and you just go, oh my God, I could just throw her out the window right now. Thank God I don't, and you don't do that because you've got the filter.
33: Yeah.
8: But those crazy thoughts, I haven't had that in a while, but... Well, occasionally when they're parking, I'm like,
33: you're not in the car anymore.
2: Yeah, you don't
33: drive anywhere.
2: Yeah, that's why her luxury is working from home, so she doesn't want to kill her dogs anymore.
8: Yeah, everybody stays alive if I'm...
2: No one gets tempted to be thrown out the window. You're such a little dog, I can just throw you right against that mailbox.
8: This is weird. It's just you're just so vulnerable and tiny. All the power I have. I don't want it.
2: The power.
8: I don't want the power. It scares me.
2: Yeah, some people just go too far with that. Mm. Don't have the filter.
33: Intrusive thoughts.
8: But no, I would have killed that guy if that had been me.
33: Oh, yeah.
2: 818-955-2955 if you're a lady and you've ever been upskirted. Or if you're a guy in this day and age, you've been upskirted.
8: Yeah.
2: Well, I guess you identify as a woman. Maybe you haven't had the full transition yet. Oh, I wish that was my story. Father, son, and holy scrot.
8: Oh,
2: because he upskirted a guy instead of a woman. Oh my God! I should have made that up. I should have changed the story. No, I'm kidding. We don't do that. Yeah, Mike says you beat the crap out of the guy and then you let him go to prison, and let the inmates handle justice. Because I think when the jail hears that you did what?
33: Yeah.
2: Oh, that's not going to go over well. I threw a puppy off a cliff.
8: Yeah, almost the cliff is too easy, too quick. I would want more of a torture thing, I think. I want it to be slow.
2: Okay, now you're talking like a psycho. Now the whole temporary insanity is off the table. Now that you're torturing someone, it's planned. Yeah. And now you're going to jail, Heidi.
33: Did you see the glimmer in her eye when she said that?
2: Yeah.
8: For a puppy killer? Yeah. I'm sorry. Am I glowing and glimmering? I don't care.
2: The one yesterday says she drinks to make the bees go to sleep. Yes,
8: I see the glimmer. Not my bees.
2: I see the glimmer in her eye.
8: Yes.
0: I want to quiet the monster.
14: Don't wake the beast.
0: I want to quiet the
14: beast. Beast loves White Zin.
2: No, not White Zinfandel. What are you drinking now? Pinot Grigio.
8: Yeah, Pinot Grigio, Italian Pinot Grigio.
2: Well, now Johnny ruins every day before 6:30. Nothing's different.
8: Yeah, we're so used to it. It doesn't even phase us anymore.
2: Oh, my God. The Texans are on fire today.
8: It's Thursday. It's party day. It's a weekend.
2: Yeah, somebody else confirming. Yeah, he pushes my dog. He's following him.
8: Yeah.
2: Sorry.
0: Goodbye.
8: Not even a second thought.
2: Then there's always the one. Sorry to say it, but it's just a dog. There's always the one. You don't want David on your jury. David, but his friends call him Dick.
33: David.
2: Mm-hmm. Those are his friends.
18: You dick!
8: Yeah, David and I would not be friends.
2: Well, a new study shows smoking cigarettes among adults in the U.S. has dropped to historic lows, guys. I mean, maybe it's because Jordan quit.
19: Yeah, quit.
8: You were smoking that much of these that you affected the numbers. Wow, that's power.
2: Now they're selling packs with 60 cigarettes in it because Jordan quit.
19: Gotta recoup their money.
2: Yeah, 9.9% in 2024, marking the first time it has fallen into single digits, the number of people smoke, under 1 in 10.
8: Are they just counting actual cigarettes? Because maybe a lot of kids' Z's moved on to vaping and stuff.
2: Yeah.
8: But if that's a tobacco product, it will still count those numbers.
2: Cigarette smoking among adults in the U.S. has dropped to...
8: Thank you for clarifying.
19: Vaping.
2: ...to
8: 9.9. Yeah, everybody's vaping.
2: So it's 1 in 10. And that same stat for being gay, 1 in 10?
33: Is it? Yeah, maybe.
8: 10% of us are gay.
33: Yeah.
2: Cigarette smokers and pole smokers.
8: Oh, look at that.
33: Something similar.
2: 10%.
33: Huh. Got something
2: across the board.
8: Might be something to that.
33: Some of us

0: cigarette in their life?
1: Oh, yeah.
0: Mm-hmm. Mm-hmm. Yeah. Yep. Yeah, yeah, yeah. Mm-hmm. Mm-hmm. Corey's never smoked a cigarette. Pull, though? No. What? You never offered a cigarette? Nobody at a parliament?
2: There was one time when my son was at baseball, like, at a game. I got close because there was, like, the little huddle that goes on, and they were passing it around. It was moms.
0: They were passing it around.
2: They were smoking
0: it. That was a joint.
2: No. I know what a joint is.
0: They were passing around a cigarette?
2: Yeah.
0: You guys,
2: smokers don't share cigarettes?
0: No. It's like you can bum one, and I'll give you one, and I'll light it for you, and then maybe then we'll sit there and smoke our own cigarettes together.
3: Or maybe they only had one. They were like, I don't really smoke, but give me a little bit of that every once in a while.
2: I think that was the vibe.
4: There's a lot of moms that smoke.
0: Oh, I'll just take one. Yeah, it's like, I don't want a whole one.
2: Yeah.
0: So I'll just give me a little puff puff.
2: And then it was like, to me, and I passed over to me, and I looked like squared in on it. I was like, oh, dun dun dun. Like, it felt like Dare all over again. And I was like, oh, I'm okay.
0: No.
2: I'm
0: okay, thanks. All right. Well, good for you.
3: Yeah. Yeah, Corey.
0: Succumb to the baseball mom pressure.
4: You smoke weed, though, right?
2: Yeah.
0: Oh, yeah. Like, damn, puff, puff, pass. Puff, puff, pass.
2: Whole nother conversation.
0: All right, let's get a look at traffic. Keep your eyes on the road,
5: you hand up on the wheel. All right, here we go. Hockey TV, I'm here with a brief traffic update sponsored by Dave and Buster's. Watch out for a stalled vehicle now in East LA, 710 northbound on the ramp towards the 5 northbound. Stalled in the left-hand lane of the ramp. A little bit of swing on that 710 northbound as you approach the I-5 anyway. In South LA, they're trying to find a brush fire reporter on the shoulder 110 northbound for Century Boulevard. A fire truck's on the way, so they might close the lane down. For now, though, it's a good drive as you pass by that. Sergeant, stick to the left-hand side just in case. In Sherman Oaks, someone dropped a large piece of metal on the ramp from the 405 northbound towards the 101 northbound, a block in the right-hand lane, so watch yourself as you make the transition towards the 101. And got a vehicle stalled in La Palma on the 91 eastbound. This is on the Orange Thorpe Avenue off-ramp. Off of it is partially blocked off, so you might have a little trouble getting off the freeway. Just watch for flashing lights just in case. 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
3: Welcome to the Heidi and Frank Show. As far as our own particular snacks go, Lay's has a couple of new limited edition flavors coming out. If this excites you, well, maybe talk about that with your therapist.
4: Hey, it's the little things, Frank. Let people find joy where they find it.
3: I know, wherever you find it.
4: In these streets these days, you look for the joy.
3: They have a wavy French onion soup.
4: Oh. Okay.
3: Isn't there a French onion dip?
4: Yeah.
3: Usually goes with just regular chips. So basically, just putting the dip on the chip.
4: Right.
5: Okay.
4: Cut out the middle, man.
6: But it's on the wavy chip.
3: Which is really more dippy of a chip.
6: I guess
3: like,
6: so.
3: It's right. I think it would be stronger. Than just a regular Lay's.
6: Yeah, not as thick.
4: Can't use a regular Lay's into dip.
3: So there's that. And also, they have the Lay's new flavor, limited edition. Brazilian style garlic sauce is what they put the garlic sauce all on the front of the chip and the back of the chip, just all the way around it. It's Brazilian style.
6: It's a very smooth chip.
3: Yeah, all the way around it. All of it.
4: Mm-hmm. Yeah, just everything. The whole. Chip and kabang.
3: They only have part of that chip untouched.
4: Yeah.
3: We'll have to get some of those.
4: Mm-hmm.
3: I don't know if they're out yet. It says they have a couple of new limited edition flavors on the way, so I guess maybe they're not. I don't know. Look for those.
4: Oh, I will.
3: I make that like as the opposite of a punishment, like a prize. You get it right, you get some wavy French onion soup chips.
4: They just
3: sound
4: belly.
3: Bad, but they're not at all, you know?
6: It's got to be delicious.
4: Oh, yeah.
3: Would you crumble those in French onion soup?
4: Oh, Frank, oh, my God.
3: Crumble them on top of that layer of cheese that's on top of French onion, which is what?
4: Am I falling in love with you right now?
3: Maybe,
4: what is happening?
3: Maybe. If you are, you need to talk about that with your therapist.
4: No, can't believe me, I do.
3: And then she always gets, I love him, too.
4: That really sucks.
3: It's like, it's like hard to find a therapist who doesn't
4: know this.
3: You know
4: what?
3: He's so insightful.
4: Yeah, he really is. He
3: should have been a therapist. He's kind of like a radio therapist anyway.
4: Yeah, right. And then that's when I keep trying to find a
3: therapist. He's putting us all out of business because they're just listening to the show and they're getting healed. Mm-hmm. That's what they're saying to you.
4: Maybe I should listen to the show so I could get healed.
3: Yeah.
4: Why start now?
3: Yeah, try turning up your headphones every now and then.
4: Huh?
3: Oh, speaking of food. I don't know if you saw this. It seems like it was a great idea. Barilla pasta. You familiar with the Barilla brand pastas?
4: Yeah.
3: The blue box, red label.
4: Yes.
6: Okay.
3: Has a Spotify playlist that lasts for the exact amount of time it takes to cook each type of pasta, so you don't have to set a timer. And I looked it up.
4: Okay, that's pretty freaking brilliant.
3: It's the Barilla spaghetti timer. And here's the song. So you hit this, cooking your, I think it's when you drop it into the boiling water.
4: All right, and we're in.
3: But I think I would have picked a better song, you know?
4: Well, give it a second.
3: Never even heard the song before.

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2: Let me hear Fusilli. Can you put Fusilli?
0: Do they have a Fusilli? Let me see if they do. They probably do. Let me see.
2: What about a penne? The penne for your thoughts.
0: That was the spaghetti timer. They got the rotini timer.
2: Ah, rotini.
0: The rotini timer. Yeah, we got it. I think I'd rather listen to my own music and then just have the timer. It's like, your timer is up, or whatever Alexa says after you're playing your own music.
2: Uh-huh.
0: Can you set a timer and then boop, boop, boop, boop, boop, boop, boop, boop, boop, boop, boop, boop. Yeah. I'll listen to my own music. And they should have gone with something more spaghetti-esque than just some weird guy named Ellis. No offense, Mark. Like maybe something from Guns N' Roses, the Spaghetti Incident. Was that their worst album?
3: It's a cover album, so it's got a bunch of
0: arguably the worst one.
3: Yeah, I don't think it was their most successful.
0: No.
3: But it's got Hair of the Dog on it, which is a fantastic cover.
0: Round Table, better song for the Spaghetti Timer.
3: Okay.
4: Lose Yourself.
0: Lose Yourself. Yes.
4: Spaghetti.
0: All right, to me, Heidi.
5: Oh boy.
0: Better Spaghetti Timer song?
5: Spaghetti Timer. Uh-oh, SpaghettiOs.
0: Those are SpaghettiOs.
3: It's a jingle.
5: That's
3: it's
5: all
3: a very
5: I got.
3: Short song.
5: Yeah. it's an angel hair. You don't cook it very long.
0: That was it.
3: That was it.
0: Uh-oh, SpaghettiOs. That's the whole song.
5: And this time, it's an angel hair. It's very quick. You pretty much put it in and it's ready to be taken out. Al dente.
3: You hear that 30 times and pull it out.
5: Yeah.
0: That is the hook, though. Uh-oh, SpaghettiOs. What a hook. No bridge.
5: No, I mean, you don't need it. Don't bore us. Get to the chorus.
4: It would be Outkast. Shake it like a Polaroid picture. Because you got to shake the noodle to see if it's ready.
0: Is that how you do it?
4: Yeah, that's how I do it. I look at it and I shake it.
0: I thought you're supposed to throw it against the refrigerator, and if it sticks, it's done.
5: Yeah. Sometimes I'll beat somebody who throws their pasta on my wall or refrigerator. Now you've got a smudgy mess on my fridge. Not happening. Not happening. Or my wall. Get out of here.
0: No one's throwing against the wall. If I miss the fridge.
5: How about you just take it out and you go like this? You put it in your mouth and go, one more minute.
0: I'm close enough to the fridge, probably. How big is your kitchen, Heidi, that you put into your house?
5: It's very large.
0: Your boiling pot is so far away from the refrigerator that you might miss an entire fridge by tossing something at it and hit the wall behind it.
5: I sometimes get lost in the kitchen. I have to, which way? I think I went the wrong way. Which way do I?
0: Yeah, is it in that fridge or that fridge over there?
5: Fridges.
0: I always forget which fridge I put it in.
5: Yeah, I like to keep things. Cool.
0: Spaghetti off. Yeah, it seemed like a good idea, but then turns out, no, it's not. Yeah. I guess it's probably just, something to get talked about,
5: Which we did.
0: Just a marketing thing, and we did it. Thank you, Barilla.
5: Mm-hmm.
0: As far as Italian food goes, if you want to be a primo Italiano, Papa John's.
5: Okay.
0: All right, when you order delivery... Okay, and maybe it's not through Uber or whatever, DoorDash, whatever it might be.
5: It's from the actual restaurant?
0: Yeah.
5: Mm-hmm.
0: And it says, you get your seat, and it says, delivery fee included. Is that the tip?
5: No.
0: Okay, so Heidi says no.
5: No.
0: When it says delivery fee, you're like, oh, they've already included the tip for the driver because that's the delivery fee. Or is that something else entirely, and the tip is not part of that?
5: No, because I think the...
3: Tip's not part of it. Yeah.
5: Uh-uh.
0: The tip is not part of
3: it. No, you got tip on top of that.
5: Okay. The delivery fee is for the convenience of them bringing it to you because they're taking one of their workers away to bring you food.
0: No. They're hired. Usually they're the driver. They're the delivery guy for the place.
5: Yeah.
0: So he's not like the guy who was out there, he's tossing your pizza. I was like, I gotta go deliver. And I hide it. No,
5: it's really farm to table right
0: get
5: there.
0: In
5: he made
0: here.
5: It and he's bringing it to me.
0: Yeah, Luigi, get back here.
5: Yeah, we need you to make the pizzas.
4: I assume that it was the driver got that money still, but the driver's getting paid like a waiter or waitress, and I know that's separate. Like, that's not, you don't get paid minimum wage or something like that. There's like a different wage.
0: So if you had to hire a driver because you needed one for your delivery pizza service,
5: but I think the delivery charge is for gas.
0: Rate, right?
5: I think the delivery charge is for gas. Like, he's using his car to waste his gas to bring it to you. And if he did a good job doing that, you tip him. If it's like on time, it's the right, everything's good. And then you tip.
0: How's any of that his fault if it's not on time? I mean, if the
5: well, if he doesn't know how to drive and made a couple wrong turns and my penny's cold, Well, we got a problem.
3: Yeah.
5: I'll take it. I know he left the restaurant.
0: You always ask him why he was late?
5: Yeah, where you been? Where you been? Do you see me? I'm wasting away over here. Where the hell have you been? Where have you been?
0: You know, you might want to talk about that with your therapist.
5: Well, I'll see her tomorrow. I'll make sure I bring that up.
0: There's so many things that can happen at the restaurant where it's like, no, they, you know, he checks the pizza before he leaves. They didn't have green pepper on this. It was just, you know, I look at mm-hmm. this is the wrong pizza. Oh, can I make the pizza again? Now you're blaming the delivery driver because he was late? You don't have any idea of the story behind the late.
4: Right. You're right.
3: No way. Some of these drivers drive for multiple agencies.
5: Right. They got multiple orders.
3: They'll be waiting at the restaurant for another order, for another family to get done while your food's sitting there getting cold.
5: That is
3: and
5: true.
3: And then they'll go drop that one off and then bring yours, and yours is cold as hell, and it's been 45 minutes.
0: But,
3: what the hell?
0: But my point is, you don't know that story either. You just made that up in your head.
3: No, he told me that.
0: He told you that?
3: Yeah. Oh, that's why I was checking in on it. I was like, I see you. Now you're going the opposite direction. Where are you going?
5: Sorry, I'm dropping off another order. I'll be
0: you can actually message those guys?
3: Yeah, you can.
0: And you ask him, where are you going?
3: Well, yeah, because I saw him leaving the restaurant, going to like the opposite direction of where my apartment was, and I was just like, I've been waiting for my food. Where the hell are you
0: going?
3: What
0: did you order?
3: What was this? I feel like this was...
0: Something needs to be served hot?
3: Yeah, it was Chinese food.
0: All right, so Chinese food.
3: Yeah.
0: And then you saw him, he was at the Chinese restaurant, and then you saw his car take a right and should have taken a left to go to your house, and you're like, wait, hey, where are you
5: He's
0: going?
5: He's working on multiple orders.
0: And then he said, I got to pick up something else for another
3: He said he had to wait for another order, and then he was going to drop that off. Mine was good.
5: And I've gotten the completely wrong order.
0: And then what'd you say?
3: I said...
0: unacceptable.
3: I basically said, all right, I'll see you. What do you get here? I mean, there's nothing you can say.
0: Then why even text him to begin with?
3: I was concerned. I didn't know. I was
5: like, do you need help?
3: I was getting questions from my boo, and she was asking me. I needed
5: answers.
3: Where's
5: the food?
0: I would just made something up. I would never have texted the driver. It says, where are you going? Is that, you know what that's going to get you?
5: Uh-huh. Hot
0: to her. Ooh, a little boogin' sour sauce.
3: You know what I debated doing was changing the tip amount.
0: A little bug roll. You got a little bug roll.
5: I know. I was tip ahead of time, too. And then I'm like, to ensure prompt service. But that's not always
3: I thought about changing it, but I didn't. I left it as it was.
0: Mm-hmm. So you didn't tip the guy?
3: No, I tipped him because I tipped him before. Like, you tip at the very beginning when you pay for it.
0: That's why you were watching. My God, the people who deliver have to deal with such... Mm-hmm. Entitled losers. Not by you, Jordan.
3: Oh yeah.
5: Well, I feel
3: perfectly fair.
0: Everybody watching it, it's like one. The person's like, oh, he's like, they're the most important person in the world, and so like they're the boss right then at that moment, and they probably just get hammered. These guys,
5: well, especially
0: and girls who are driving for food, like
5: sometimes, like if you're door dashing,
0: I don't have enough boogers for all these people.
5: You can pay a little. Yeah, I'm running out of phlegm here. A lot of times with those apps, you can say, I'll pay $2.99 more to be like directly to me as opposed to priority. Just letting. Yeah, you can do priority where it's like restaurant directly to me, or you just go, I don't want to pay the $3. Then they can work on multiple orders and you don't know where you're going to fall in that. So you can pay the extra $2.99 directly to you.
0: Is that what you do? That's how you know about that?
5: Well, it's on there. I see it.
0: Yes,
5: not
0: you
5: always.
0: Do. That's why you said you can't order food anymore because you're getting all the upgrades. Mm-hmm. I want it directly to me, delivered to the couch, and chewed up and spit in my mouth. I want the mother bird
5: special. How much
0: presidential treatment?
5: And then can you take all this trash away out of the house and into the trash can? I don't want to deal with it. Thank you.
3: It is crazy. Just the cost of food has gone up the way that it has.
5: It's nuts.
3: And then now with the delivery fees. So after that incident, it basically prompted me to stop ordering as much as I had been at that point in time. Because when you look at the delivery fee, then you have like another service fee on top of that. And then you have the tip. And then I'm paying for the service monthly so that I can get all these things included. At the end of the day, I'm losing like one entree per order. If I
5: paid
3: just
5: $38 for two Jersey Mike's wraps, not even bread, wraps. Yeah. $38 for two for my wife and I.
0: So why are you bitching at me?
5: Yeah. I'm not sure, because you're here.
3: Yeah,
5: I can't talk to Mike. He's not here.
0: If you realize that, why do you keep doing it?
5: I haven't done it in a long time. I don't DoorDash anymore.
0: Your wife put her foot down. You were still doing it. She didn't realize how much you were spending. You didn't even think about $35 for two wraps. That's not even bread.
5: Yeah, I know. I don't do it anymore.
0: $35 with these mics, like the big footies.
5: Just
0: regular old sandwiches.
5: Yeah, Jordan knows. I mean, he used to go, this is stupid. I could drive there and pick them up. I mean, they're expensive anyway.
0: But why didn't you drive there? What were you doing?
5: I was probably doing laundry or something, you know, something around this.
0: Because you had to stand there and wash the laundry?
4: Yeah, by hand? What are you doing it by
5: hand? Yes, I have a washboard. Yes, I don't.
0: What do you want?
5: That's how I get these guns. I work out. I get get my arms, you know,
0: well, you spent all your other time watching everything else on Netflix. Now you just have to watch the clothes go around like you're at a laundromat.
5: Oh, I've seen this one. Yeah, the jeans are going to come around again. Watch. Oh, there they go.
0: Yeah, since Heidi's acting career didn't take off, that's her laundromat character. So she gets to go into character and just watch like she's at the laundromat.
5: I put my hair in a bun, I chew gum, I have a little bandana on top of my head.
0: Shove a pillow under her shirt like she's pregnant.
5: Yeah, and I say, you know, it's so hard taking care of all these kids by myself, you know?
0: Mm-hmm. Yeah, I didn't know laundry really held people up as far as like, yeah, I threw a load in. Then I went and got my Jersey Mike's, got back, load's done, threw it in the dryer. Had lunch while it dried, but
5: then
0: folded it after I was full.
5: And then you got to put it away.
0: I took a nap on all the hot laundry.
5: And then you got to iron.
4: But Frank, this is the episode where the one sock goes missing.
5: Yeah. You know, I love a mystery. I pretend I'm Olivia Benson and I got to find this one sock. I'm not going to give up until I find it.
0: Oh, my God.
4: I realized how cheap I am in this moment just now. Because I hear $2 delivery
0: fee. I realize how much time I don't have. Right now, in this moment.
4: $2 delivery fee. I'll go get it.
5: Yeah, right.
4: That's what I say. That's true. I'm out of here. I'll be back.
5: Well, plus, you've got a family of four. I mean, that's a lot of money, too, if you're ordering food for a family of four.
4: Yeah.
5: And,
4: I don't do delivery.
5: I really don't either anymore. You realize how ridiculous it is?
4: Uh-huh.
0: How many miles you got in your car now? You've had it for 3 years? 27?
5: 31 miles.
0: 31? Hey, look at you.
5: Yeah, I'm almost to 40. I'm going to have a party, probably. Yeah. I'll make sure I order from Party City and have it delivered.
0: Oh, speaking of, like, yeah, the hot things that you don't normally see in, like, a grocery store like Vons, like, you wouldn't see something being all hot and sexy like a substitute teacher inside of a school in Florida, or would you? Isn't that something you automatically would see? A substitute teacher at a high school in Florida has been arrested after she was caught acting erratically and twerking in the classroom.
5: Oh, boy. Acting erratically. Well, when you twerk, it seems
0: erratic. Saying she was a million-dollar prostitute. Like, whatever was going on. Like, she was, like, talking, I'm a million-dollar prostitute. Look at me. Actually, like, she was just going crazy. I wish I had video. Like, I don't know if they take the phones from these kids at school because I got no mug shot, nothing.
5: No.
0: Nothing.
5: Oh, damn.
0: I mean, maybe look it up, Johnny. Okay, see if there's a mug shot, and we do a little one quick probably wipe before we have to take a break. Substitute teacher at a high school in Florida was arrested after she was caught acting erratically and twerking in the classroom. Said she was a million-dollar prostitute.
5: Yeah. Twerking.
3: I mean,
0: what are you going with?
3: Yeah, I feel like I'm going probably black.
5: Black? Me too. Mm-hmm. Me too.
0: Black is twerking?
3: Twerking, yeah.
5: Yeah.
0: Okay.
5: Yeah.
6: Y'all should be ashamed of yourself.
0: Yeah, white girls twerk too.
7: White, please.
0: She's going white.
5: Ooh, okay.
7: I'm going to go white.
0: Going white? Yeah. Oh, come on, Emo.
7: Yeah. White girls twerk, too.
3: White girls don't twerk.
5: Not very well.
0: Emo, have you ever tried to twerk?
7: I'm not saying I do. No, have you ever tried? But I've seen white girls try to twerk.
0: You tried to do it in the mirror to see if you could do it.
5: Yeah, they didn't say she tried to twerk. They said she was twerking. I guess that's a good point.
0: Now, I'm just wondering if, like, has Emo's ever tried to twerk?
7: I don't think I have.
0: You never really have?
7: It's like a dance
0: at concerts. You never tried to get to twerk on?
7: That's not that my way. I'm more of like a.
0: I bet Johnny's even tried to twerk to see if he could do it.
4: Oh, absolutely.
7: Oh, yeah. I don't doubt that for a second.
5: No. On the daily.
0: We're going to put money on who tried to twerk. Emo or Johnny? Yeah. Johnny's going to. We're going to win. Renee, what do you think?
8: I'm going to say Latina.
7: Oh.
8: Yeah. They like to twerk.
3: That's
8: like,
3: fair.
8: Big old
5: that's
8: yes.
5: fair. Yeah, I'm not mad at that answer.
8: Yeah.
5: I would say, yeah, either one of those. No.
0: I will go fat white.
5: Oh, we're going to get adjectives.
7: Like you gave me so much crap.
0: Okay. Well, yeah, you convinced me, Emo.
5: Well.
0: But I'm going fat white, homely. Okay. Glasses. Nearsighted. Ponytail.
5: Blonde with roots.
0: Blonde. Ponytail, yeah, you can totally see that she's probably about 6 months since her touch-up.
5: I would say, I'm sticking with my answer, but...
0: Do we even have a picture?
4: I cannot find it.
0: See, there's just nothing. But I did paint one for you.
5: Do we have her name?
4: Miss Jordan.
5: That's all we have?
4: That's all we have.
3: Yeah.
4: J-O-U.
3: Yeah, Angela Jordan.
0: Angela Jordan.
5: Yeah. But is it Angela Jordan? Or is it Angela Jordan? Or is it Angela Jordan? I mean, we got some options here.
0: But is it Catherine Smith? I mean, like, I think you say any name like that, you're going to be like, okay. I think it's the inflection.
5: Oh. Yeah. Okay. Damn it, I'm so curious.
0: Is it Jane Doe or Jane Doe?
4: Okay, I got it.
5: Wait, you got a picture, Johnny?
0: Oh, you did?
4: Yeah,
0: I'm loading it up now. Angela Johnson, substitute teacher.
5: Jordan.
0: Yeah. Johnson.
5: Yeah.
0: I said, yeah, she's fat and white. Everybody else said, but white. We got white, black, Latina.
5: Latina.
0: All right, yeah. Johnny, you got to post a picture for us?
4: Yeah, I'm getting it.
5: Hang on. Oh, my God, I'm so excited.
0: All right. While waiting on Johnny, Jersey Mike's is in the news. Mike's is America's second largest sandwich chain behind...
7: Subway.
0: But number one among sandwich chains that never had a convicted pedophile as a spokesman.
5: Oh, yeah, that's pretty big.
0: What a crazy story that was. Jared, I mean, when that came out. This seems like, what the?
5: He was just the
4: worst.
5: He's
4: got to be getting out soon.
0: No,
4: right?
0: Is he ever getting out?
4: I think he got something like 15 years or something like that. And that happened 2014 or something. I mean...
5: They were going to give him 6, but they decided to give him 12. I know, it's lame. Whatever. I'm just waiting for my picture to see if I'm right. With probably white. Probably
0: like, black. Yeah, you're going to be doing 6 to 12, Jared. He's like, already done it.
5: Let's see. Yeah. Hopefully he never gets out.
0: That's actually what I like.
3: Years.
0: What? In a couple of years he's getting out?
3: Yeah, 2029.
0: I think Renee might be right on this.
5: No,
0: is
5: I'm
0: that
5: right.
0: Latina?
5: I'm right. Jordan's right.
0: No, that's Latina.
3: Nah, she looks.
0: Mm-mm, she's not black.
5: That's a black lady.
0: That is not a black lady.
4: That is.
3: That's
4: a black lady.
3: Yeah.
0: Corey, can you concur?
3: Yeah.
0: Confirm. Is that a black lady or a Latina woman?
4: The hair. The hair gives it away.
0: Some problem with your mic. Your mic is on, but it's off.
3: Now your mic's off. First the keyboard, now your mic.
5: What is happening?
0: Have you tried unplugging it?
9: The keyboard works,
0: but now the mic doesn't work.
5: Oh, well, you can't have both.
0: You must have unplugged the keyboard and unplugged your mic, and they switched them out. We got to get a power strip in there. We got more things to plug in, so we'll get the IT guy back in here. But what'd you say? Scream it. She's not black.
3: I don't know about that. You got to get your eyes checked, Corey.
5: You got to come in and look at it. She looks like Wanda Sykes.
4: You turn 40 and your eyes start going, I'm telling you.
5: Yeah, that's true.
4: Oh, she's taking that clothes off.
0: She's got to
4: go.
5: You are in trouble. Run, Johnny. Run.
0: All right. Let's get a look at traffic coming back. We're out of your front.
10: 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Got some plywood dropped in Lakeview Terrace, right under effective on the 210 West for Osborne Street. Think to the far left-hand side. We don't see heavy backups. You might see some sun breaking. In Eagle Rock, there was a crash on the 1 for Westmont on the ramp towards the 2 northbound. A vehicle hit some debris on that ramp. Made it to the right-hand shoulder. I'm not sure where the debris is, though. Watch yourself on that transition. In Mid-Sale, had a vehicle stall out on the 10 eastbound from Vermont Avenue. That one blocking the second lane for the left, so watch for sudden slowing there. Eastbound traffic not too heavy yet. And in Irvine, they're trying to find a crash reporter on the 5 south, but right at Alton Parkway, two vehicles in the gore point where the ramp splits off. Your logistics business moves fast. 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
0: Heidi and Frank show. Some good news. A Jack Russell Terrier in Australia was rescued after being trapped for 2 days on a tiny ledge outside a 13-story apartment building.
5: Oh, my God.
0: I guess a neighbor spotted the dog using a drone, and then firefighters were able to rescue her.
5: The dog was using a drone? That's cute.
0: The neighbor spotted it. Yeah, spotted the dog using a drone. It's like, zzz, out there on the ledge.
5: He's just taking a look at the city.
0: Yeah.
5: Sentence composition, yeah. Journalist. Uh-huh. Sentence
0: such a,
5: composition.
0: Such a lazy dog. He just flies a drone over the park. Flies it back.
4: Oh, that looks like a good tree to pee on.
0: Yeah.
5: Oh, yeah. Ooh, I could totally poop right there. Look at that. Right there. Oh, that's a butt I'd love to sniff. Look at hers. Ooh, yeah. Mm-hmm. Zoom in, zoom in, zoom in, zoom in. Ooh, yeah.
0: The neighbor spotted the dog using a drone. Yeah. You got to put a comma or something in there, right?
5: Oh, man.
0: Dot, dot, dot. And then firefighters were able to rescue her and bring her safely inside. The moment ended with cheers and an emotional reunion with her family, who had no idea where she was.
5: Oh, come on.
0: No, she walked. I mean, they had the window open, and she walked out the window and started walking down the ledge, like on a 13-story building. And they're like, where in the hell? We don't know where she went. So shut the window. And she's been out there on a ledge.
5: Like a little mountain goat.
0: Yeah, mountain goating it.
5: Oh, God.
0: How long was she out there? 2 days.
5: where is she? Have you seen anybody see the dog? I don't know.
4: You're like a little scratch of the window or a little bark or something.
5: No, nothing.
3: A neighbor down the way at their window or something. Nobody looks out the windows.
5: Hey,
3: anymore,
5: your dog's
3: huh?
5: down here with a drone. You want to come get her?
0: Okay, let's clear that up. The dog did not have the drone. The neighbor was flying a drone and then was like, is that a dog? You know, going up the buildings. And
5: does the dog look suicidal? Like, it's going to be fine. Don't jump. You're fine. Look, you've got so much life to live. You're only three.
0: Step back from that ledge, my friend.
4: My best friend. Yeah.
5: One of the dogs up there, he's just like...

0: you know that dog owner, this pet is probably suicidal.
1: Johnny's dog? Kill me already. My knees are chafed. My feet don't work. I got to poop all over my tail.
0: I always got dirt on my lipstick.
2: Caught him the other day. His head just submerged in his water bowl.
1: MacGyver! Drown himself. And you guys got home too soon.
0: He was trying to crawl out in traffic.
2: He tried to get up on a chair. He just his legs don't work.
0: Man.
1: Poor MacGyver.
0: Yeah, Johnny's dog can't walk. It's like
2: he's paralyzed.
0: It's a mer dog.
1: He's paralyzed from the waist down. He'd get on the ledge if he could.
0: More good news? More good news. Okay, restaurant owners in Ohio surprised their entire staff by shutting down their business and taking everyone on an all-expenses-paid cruise to the Bahamas.
1: Is that really a prize for anybody these days?
0: I know.
1: Gee, thanks, boss.
0: A cruise?
1: I don't want to go.
0: Yeah, I mean, cruises, I don't even know how they're staying in business. Not with this Hantavirus cruise, then you got the Poop Cruise documentary. It's like... what is the appeal?
1: I don't know. I've been, and I've
0: done. When that's like the worst thing that can happen is, okay, you can't flush the toilets, and everyone's got massive diarrhea. Why don't you just hang it off the edge of the boat? I mean, I know that's gross, but as opposed to, I have to use indoor plumbing. But now it's just a bucket. It's not right. Going anywhere. So just poop off the boat.
2: Oh, no, yeah. you gotta watch that dock.
1: Do what the fish do. Why?
2: Because they poop in bags. That's how they do it.
0: What?
2: Yeah.
1: And then just leave the bags around like doggy poo bags?
2: No, then I think they just leave it by the door and then somebody comes by and collects all the...
0: Oh, that was my last day.
2: Fecal
1: God,
2: bags.
1: I thought picking up a room service cart the next morning was gross.
2: Uh-huh.
1: When you leave it out in the hallway and it's like, ooh, cold, gross shrimp and french
0: fries. Yeah, I feel bad pouring coffee in my trash can.
1: Yes, right. Yes.
0: And then they put it on plastic bags and the brown water at the bottom. Yeah. Like, oh.
1: And it's for the recycling bin. You're like, oh, that is rude.
0: And this is a restaurant owner in Ohio. All expenses paid for his staff. What did we get for holiday bonuses last year? Nothing. Mm-hmm. Not even a ham.
1: It is. It's a ham sandwich from the vending machine. It's an expired ham sandwich. Take it or leave it. We really appreciate your service. To this,
0: it expired on the 15th of December.
1: We're a family around here. Okay.
2: I think the idea with that is to, because I noticed that the fridge opens up and you can grab whatever you want, right?
0: Right.
2: And then you can.
0: It's like one of those hotel fridges where you grab it and it charges you.
2: Yeah.
0: Yeah.
2: So I think you put a sticker on that says it expired 3 days ago. You know, you throw a sticker on the sandwich and then you leave it in there and you wait. Until somebody goes and they look at it and they go, oh, look at that.
0: And they pull them out and they're all free.
2: And they're all, yeah. Huh? Huh?
1: Ooh.
0: Yeah, I guess that might work if someone doesn't know that the expiration date's already printed on the label.
2: Yeah. We covered
0: that
2: up.
0: That you wouldn't need a sticker on it.
1: Yeah, right. There's all right. Well, this is better
2: fired.
1: A better way.
2: No, it's not.
0: Are you really dying for a gas station egg salad? No. I mean, seriously, I'll buy you one.
2: Good.
1: Yeah, no.
0: Yeah, I know.
2: No.
1: Even on its freshest day, I'm like, oh, Mom, I'm good.
0: Yeah, maybe we shouldn't get these sandwiches. Let's try sushi instead. Can we put sushi in there, please?
1: Come on, a couple pieces
0: something
1: of sashimi.
0: Something
1: that's
0: going to last, at least.
1: Mm-hmm. Just stick with the staples.
0: Matt says he went on a cruise last month, and it was a full capacity. But someone did get drunk and poop in the jacuzzi.
1: Of course they did.
2: Oh, my God.
3: What the hell?
1: Yeah.
0: I know, man.
3: That's nasty.
0: Unless it's an 80s or 90s cruise with Christian James' hand. Just don't go.
1: Listen, I have friends that go on those river cruises that swear by them. But again, it's like a shorter, like, you know, 120 people in total, including crew.
0: Yeah, that's like better. Old people, though. I mean, you go on those river cruises, that's just old ass people.
1: But I went on that cruise where it's 3,000 people, and it is, it's just not for me. Not for me.
0: Oh, Darren has a good question going back to the dog story that was out on the 13th-story building ledge.
1: Uh-huh.
0: Questioning why someone was flying a drone looking at a 13-story building where they're trying to peep through some windows and saw the dog. Yeah. Old Peepin' Tom neighbor.
1: Mm-hmm.
0: Do you ever see that drone that flies over your house ever again?
1: Oh, yeah. It crashed on my neighbor's roof. I think I took a picture of it. It crashed, finally. But I couldn't get to it. And I didn't want to get to it because I didn't know what it was involved in. I don't want my fingerprints on it. I know.
0: What it was involved in.
1: I don't know. I don't know.
0: Jesus Christ. You're so
1: I don't know, but I know. I don't want to get involved in something that then all of a sudden it's like, so this isn't your drone? No, it's not my drone. Well, your fingerprints are all over it. No, I know, but it's because I don't want to be involved in that.
0: Well, why would you even? It's just in your neighbor's yard. Why go get it?
1: No, it was on his roof. Like,
0: it's in your neighbor's yard. I mean, you got to go into his yard to get to his roof to get on top of
1: I don't think I
0: did.
1: Would have to.
0: Get to the drone to put your
1: We're very close. I would have to just sit on my top wall and kind of just go like this. I got it. I'd have it like that. I could reach like that.
0: So it crashed looking at your house.
1: Yes.
0: It crashed into his house because it wasn't looking at his house.
1: Correct.
0: Oh, wow. What are you doing back there? Put some pants on.
1: Why? It's all gay. That's why the walls are up, so I can
0: it's got a drone.
1: As the naturalist that I want to live as.
0: Stop sunning the starfish.
1: Well, I gotta keep sun on it. Keep it alive. I'm afraid to let it stay in the shade too long, Frank.
0: So were you out there naked? And
1: I'm always naked.
0: And you heard the thing and you ran back inside? Or do you not care? Because, I mean, if the guy's got footage, then he's got footage to put up on the internet.
1: Oh, there's footage of me out there, for sure.
0: Naked?
1: 100%. And one day, I shot it with a garden hose because I was out there watering plants and stuff. And he was, I hear it, and I can't see where. And all of a sudden, it's hovering right over my yard. But I don't know where the person is.
0: I know, you wouldn't know, but how high in the air?
1: Like 7 feet?
0: Like 7 feet above you?
1: No, like just right, like 7 feet.
0: So right, at eye level?
1: Two feet above me, whatever. Well, yeah, right. Yes, I'm very tall. Ish, yeah, it was like that. He wasn't that much higher, so I took
0: Is this guy a Bigfoot enthusiast, I'm thinking?
1: I spotted a squad. Here, Lakita. You thought it'd be up in Oregon, but no, it's here in California.
0: It'll be in Oregon soon enough.
1: Yeah.
2: You should have grabbed
0: it. Following the migration of the La Quinta Squatch.
1: I did shoot it with a hose, but then, I tried to get to it.
2: Well, even on your neighbors, because I think like those have SD cards in
4: them. Yeah, that's what I was thinking.
2: You could have grabbed it and then see what he's got on that thing.
4: The face of the culprit.
2: Uh-huh.
1: Let me see if I can find it.
0: Do they have SD cards in them? Or
2: they're inside.
0: Is that back at your,
2: You can throw a signal back, but I'm pretty sure you're recording inside of it. Any high definition footage, I would imagine. Not that I know.
1: Oh, wait, it's going to be high def?
0: Did it look
1: that's really depressing.
0: But it wasn't a nice one. It was like a small, tiny one that,
1: No, I've never seen this before. It was like a tan color, not like black or white. It was like
4: you're in the desert. The tan. He was going with camo.
1: Tan, like the
2: blends into the mountains
1: about that.
2: Behind you.
0: Yeah, so you can't see it with those mountain ranges behind it.
4: Mm-hmm. That's extra pervy.
1: I know. I hate it so much.
0: Huh. Well, I mean, that's what you get for being the hottest chick at a 55 and over community. You know what I mean?
1: That's right. That's why I'm here. I'm the youngster.
0: That's
1: some
0: right.
1: Grandpa somewhere is like,
2: you're an over 55-10.
1: Swing. Swing.
2: That's great.
1: And just because I don't have any varicose veins yet, is that what you're saying?
0: She's the golden prom queen.
1: I'll take it. However I can get it. Whatever. I don't care. I just want to be hot somewhere. Somewhere.
0: So she moved to the desert.
1: Anywhere. Literally, I'm just literally just hot now.
0: It's got
1: to
0: be.
1: You got to be specific when asking God for your to grant your wishes. Yeah. God, make me hot, and now I have hot flashes.
0: I live someplace where I'm hot.
1: I just set an ice pack 24/7. Cool. I should be more specific when requesting wishes.
0: 100 bucks in your yard. Whatever. I have a million bucks.
1: 100 doll hairs.
0: More good
1: news. Toyota.
0: More good news. After the London Marathon, passengers at a London subway station broke into spontaneous applause after spotting a marathon runner still wearing his race gear. But they didn't know that he was running in honor of his late niece. So the crowd's unexpected cheers left him overwhelmed. It was a beautiful moment.
1: Aww.
0: So he was like, that'd be weird. Mm. Like, you see London, you're like, oh my God, dude, look at you.
1: Well, that's emotion when you finish.
0: I know, but
1: physical.
0: You have no idea. Like, you started applauding because we thought, he just ran a marathon. You completed something, that's a huge accomplishment for any human being. It's a bucket list, accomplishment of I can do it. I can prove to myself. Like, Jordan's going to do it.
1: He's going to cry.
0: And he's going to prove to him. Yeah.
4: Maybe.
0: But this guy was getting on the train. He wasn't crying until they started applauding. Yeah. And then you feel bad for applauding.
1: No, it was you gave him, he released it.
0: But we don't know what he was getting released for. You know what I'm saying? It'd be the most awkward moment when we're all clapping for a guy when he walks into the room and then he starts bawling.
1: Yeah.
4: I love that we're focusing on different parts of this. I'm like, so he's still in his run gear after the race and on the tube? Like, that's pretty gross. You're sweaty. Chances are he probably either,
0: of course, you think you're just defecating. Shower? They don't have showers out at the marathon.
4: You wipe yourself down. You can take a change of clothes. I don't know. Do some.
0: You're going to carry your bag on 26 miles.
4: No, they got a little locker for the runners and stuff.
0: They don't have lockers.
4: They do. Jordan. I just signed up for one.
0: Well, you got scammed.
1: So he can put his stuff in while
0: it's a locker in Nigeria.
4: Damn it. I should have read the fine print.
1: He sent them $1,000. They're going to send him a key.
4: And now I'm a prince.
0: Yeah.
4: All I have to do is finish the race.
0: Just head down to the gas station and, get me a Walmart gift card for $1,000. I'll give you a key. But it was a beautiful moment.
1: That is really
4: good
1: cool.
4: Him. Good for him.
0: All right. Have we cleansed yet? I think we probably are.
1: I feel pretty good.
0: All right. I think that's probably good. All right. If you had to do the death pole or whatever it is, the death
1: pool.
0: Death pool.
1: Mm-hmm.
0: What? Who you got? Anybody?
1: I mean, I would. I hate to say it, and I hope it's not. But only person I can really think of who's struggling with some issues right now is Barry Manilow.
0: Oh, I thought he was doing great.
1: I know.
0: Is he back out there on the road again?
4: Put out a song.
1: I know, but sometimes you have the storm, and then you have the calm, and then. You have the calm before the storm, where you're like, no, he was doing, I just talked to him yesterday, he was doing fine, he was up and alert, I died. You know how that goes sometimes? Mm-hmm. Oh, that's my worry with him, but that'd be who I would put on there.
0: I'm going to say Emily Salyers.
2: Who?
1: An Indigo Girl?
0: Yeah.
4: Wow. What a pool. Okay.
1: Why?
0: Because it says that she's dealing with two conditions that make it difficult for her to sing, but she and Amy Ray are going ahead with their upcoming tour anyway. But
1: a bummer.
0: I mean, two conditions that make it hard for you to sing? Like, sounds like maybe a breathing thing.
1: Neurological or something?
0: No, probably breathing. Oh. You got to have your wind to be able to, sing. So she might have some lung issues. I don't know. Mm-hmm. Need your lungs.
1: You do need your lungs, yes.
0: She went to the doctor. Uh-huh. Went to the mountain and realized she had no wind.
4: Yeah, altitude. Stuff up there.
0: I found you got to boil the water first.

0: Have you ever sang a song like with a group of guys? Like as far as like a song comes on and then you're just like drinking beers with some buddies and y'all start singing it together?
1: There was a
0: Besides being in your band, okay? Like okay, that's obviously a thing. Yeah, I mean, I'm talking about just that random guy's song comes on. Like when I went camping that one time, the guys were singing Extreme. And they kept
2: More than Words, they kept on repeat
0: and they kept singing More Than Words over and over again, and they weren't that far away, so you know, and they were just the more hammered they got, the more they just let it go. Is there a song that you can remember just singing out loud with like your buddies, or maybe just one buddy, and you guys are singing together?
3: Yes, I do remember that.
2: Cruising around the car when you're, I mean,
0: this song brought it up for me, that Closer I Am, the, what is it?
2: Closer to Fine.
0: The name of that's a Closer to Fine?
1: Yeah, Closer to Fine.
0: I got a flashback back in high school of driving around in my buddy's mom's convertible LeBaron.
2: Oh,
0: and that song,
2: wow.
0: That song came on. There was three of us in the car. We're all like,
2: I win.
0: Closer.
2: And you had a great time.
0: Oh, we were laughing our asses off because it's the gayest thing we've ever done.
2: The Indigo Boys.
0: Oh, my God. Yeah, I can just see it right now. We're just like, we're in a convertible. Oh. So what was your gay sing-along? 818-955-2955. It's the gayest thing you ever did. Gay sing-along. Yours, Johnny?
3: Yeah, whatever, you know, Vanessa Carlton, and I would walk 1,000 miles, comes on. Yeah, me and my buddy, we belt it out together. And I don't know if it has to do it, because me and him, we used to watch White Chicks all the time. And, you know,
0: probably
3: Terry Crews do it.
0: So you saw somebody else do it, so you felt comfortable
3: doing
0: it.
3: Yeah, so, we would jam this. And this was back when this song first came out. You know I walk 1,000 miles. Go ahead, if you're in your car, sing it with me.
4: See you tonight. All
0: right, everyone, 855-2955. Your gayest sing along.
3: Smoking cigarettes.
0: I remember there was like a time we were at a kegger in like a field someplace in Indiana, high school, and a Rush song came on. I can't remember what that Rush song it was. Probably the one with
2: Tom Sawyer.
0: Is it Tom Sawyer?
2: Hey, Tom Sawyer, I'm on you. No, no.
0: No.
1: Not this one?
0: No. It's more like
2: the
0: one about a creek or a road or something. I don't know. But I remember the guys standing around. They were like, oh, you do the high heart, I'll do...
1: This is one of the gayer ones. Closer to the Heart. Where...
2: I would just be cranked in a keg.
0: It's like five guys in a circle singing Rush together. It's like, come on, admit your gay sing-along. 818-955-2955. Wasn't necessarily gay, but you know.
3: Was it High Water by Rush?
1: High Water?
3: Maybe. You talking about?
0: Maybe. No, it wasn't that. Definitely.
2: I was like, who's cranking that at a keg?
1: That's it. The old High Water.
2: It was the old cassette in the jam box.
0: Oh, no. All right, Felipe is playing along. He's got a song. Hello, Felipe.
5: Hey, how's it going, Frank?
0: All right, paint the picture for us of you and your buddies. What are you doing? Were you, you know, what was going on? Then all of a sudden, the song broke out.
5: Oh, it's usually when we're pretty intoxicated.
0: Yeah, of course.
5: But the Backstreet Boys song, that Backstreet's Back, because it just has that everybody, and everybody gets all excited.
3: Yeah.
0: And so it was just no women around, just you and a bunch of dudes singing Backstreet Boys together.
5: Yeah, pretty much.
2: I love it. Let's do it. Let's have our sing-along right now.
0: That's so good. Everybody want to know what tickets I have?
2: Nice enough.

0: 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All right.
1: All right. 818-955-2955.
2: Huh? It's part of the song.
1: Oh, is it part of the song?
3: Oh, you know Johnny.
1: I don't know every single word.
3: Johnny does. And that's okay.
1: Yeah. All right, coming right back. Got some good ones coming in for your all-male sing-alongs. A woman could not be there. I mean, it's just all-dude sing-alongs.

0: 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Got some plywood dropped in Lakeview Terrace, right in effective on the 210 West for Osborne Street. Stick to the far left-hand side. We don't see heavy backups. So we might see some sun breaking. In Eagle Rock, there was a crash on the 1 for Westbound on the ramp Boise 2 northbound. A vehicle hit some debris on that ramp. Made it to the right-hand shoulder. I'm not sure where the debris is, though. Watch yourself on that transition. In Mid-Sale, had a vehicle stall out on the 10 eastbound from Vermont Avenue. That one's blocking the second lane for the left, so watch for sudden slowing there. Eastbound traffic not too heavy yet. And in Irvine, they're trying to find a crash reporter on the 5 south, but right at Alton Parkway, two vehicles in the gore point where the ramp splits off. Your logistics business moves fast. 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
8: Heidi and Frank Show, big gay sing-along, 818-955-2955. So call us up if you had a sing-along with your buddies. No women were present. It wasn't gay, but it was gay. You know what I'm saying? It was like a big gay sing-along. Mm-hmm. I remember when we played Indigo Girls right there because of Emily Salyers has like some thing going on with her where she's having a hard to sing, but they're going out on tour anyway, the Indigo Girls, and they played Closer I Am to Find. And I was like, oh my God. I remember being in a convertible with two other guys. This song came on and we cranked it. Belted. We were like on a country road and we're all just like in the wind blowing. This big gay sing-along, which inspired this little bit. 818-955-2955. You know you did it. Everyone's got that. I don't know if women can play, though, because women seem to do that all the time to every song. So it's like no big deal. But when just a group of guys break out together and sing. And
1: then a group of guys who are not in a band together.
8: Yeah, and they're not in a band. That's key words. Just guys harmonizing.
1: Just bros. Dudes just hanging.
8: And going, we sounded good. Yeah, hey.
1: Do it again. Start it again. Yeah, let's do it again.
8: And then you do it like three or four times, and it's like, okay, well, we probably should stop. It's getting out of hand. All the texts are coming in. And the calls to 818-955-2955. Number is the same for both. 760. Frank says, five drunken men singing, I Will Survive After a Drunken Barbecue.
1: Oh, yeah. How do you not sing along to that one?
8: Gloria Gaynor comes on.
1: Oh, yeah.
8: Five drunken guys.
1: First, I was afraid I was petrified.
8: Imagine their wives looking out the window of the kitchen going, What are they doing? Dancing and singing?
0: Disco?
1: Well, after 18 Bud Lights, what do you want?
8: I can see it. I'm practically there. I wanted to be there. I want to be the sixth guy. Come on.
1: Just hammered.
8: Big gay sing-alongs. 818-955-2955. 909. Def Leppard. Photograph. That's a good one.
0: You are a disc jockey.
1: Look,
0: you're taking requests and you're playing music.
8: Technically Jordan's playing.
0: Yeah, that's true. That's true. Yeah.
8: But I am taking a request. I'm just saying, hey, what you sing along to? And Jordan is putting in the production element of the music.
19: I'll be a disc jockey.
8: Not request. Big difference. Let's see. Carly Rae Jepsen called me maybe.
0: Oh.
8: Four Non-Blondes, what's up?
0: Yeah.
1: Oh, hell yeah. Banger.
8: I'd be barbecuing with friends and drinking and smoking, and we all switch up our voices and hit them notes for what's going on? And I say,
20: what's going on?
8: If you're driving to work right now and you're carpooling with buddies in a construction truck, this is your moment to have that big gay sing-along. So look each other in the eyes and crank it up.

0: now we provided that opportunity for you to experience that with your work buddies right now in a warehouse.
1: Two guys in their truck driving right now.
0: It's like you're out there in a field out there, just like a great pop up, stand up, start singing out there in the strawberry field.
2: You're going to feel so good.
1: Oh. You might not be gay, but you're definitely Caltrans.
2: Ooh, Caltrans. Did you hear that? Gauntlet thrown.
3: Caltrans.
0: Oh, my God. Look at all of these people calling. Everybody's had a big gay sing-along. Well, that's good. I mean, it's good for the soul.
2: Yeah. It is.
0: I mean, obviously, Jesse's like Bohemian Rhapsody. That's a given just based off of
2: Wayne and Garth.
0: Wayne and Garth Wayne's World. Alex, Proclaimers, 500 miles and a high wood walk. Okay.
4: That's a good one. Mm-hmm.
0: But not extremely gay as far as like a song to pull out. I think that one, you know, Four Non Blondes, that's a good one. I mean, Caesar, Enter Sandman.
4: Metallica.
0: I think, you know, we're not going to like look at each other and go, we probably should stop.
4: If you're doing the
2: we're looking more like a girls just want to have fun vibe.
1: Mm-hmm. Mm-hmm.
0: All right, Jacob's got a good one. Hey, Jacob.
5: Hey, guys. How's it going?
0: All right. Tell us. I want to know the situation. I want to create the scene, paint the picture, theater of the mind. You, how many buddies?
5: It was just me, my pal of mine. We were just smoking in his car, getting high.
0: Oh, so you and another guy in the front seat of the car getting high, and then this song came on.
5: And we started wailing out to Come Sail Away.
0: By Styx.
1: Yes.
2: Oh, was your friend named Johnny Ice by any chance?
5: What was that?
2: Was your friend named Johnny Ice by any chance? Mm-hmm.
5: I'm sorry, you guys broke up.
0: And so you're looking at his face. You guys are looking each other in the eyes and singing.
5: Oh, yeah. I don't know what just made us. It just came on, and like we just both just simultaneously just started singing at the same time, and we went and did the whole song.
0: The whole song.
4: 6 minutes long.
5: Yeah.
1: That's a long song.
2: They were stuck.
5: To be fair, there's only like a few minutes of singing.
0: Yeah, right.
5: A lot of it's like whale noises and stuff.
1: Yeah, the rest is,
0: this one. Oh, that's good. That's good. Let me put you back on hold, okay?
2: Song.
5: All right, sounds good.
0: All right. So he's in the running for best big gay sing-along. Thomas Sweet Caroline does. It happens all the time.
1: Yeah.
0: You know, that's not. That's completely.
2: All games and stuff, yeah.
0: Yeah. Oh, hey, Jeff.
6: Hey, guys.
0: All right.
2: Hi, Jeff.
0: Again, paint the picture for us. We want to hear the scene. You, how many buddies?
6: It was three of us, and besides me, we were heading to Vegas. My buddy connected his aux cord. And they might have been Johnny Ice, too, because the song was Toxic by Britney Spears.
2: Oh, damn. This is a great entry. Guys heading to Vegas. Aux cords in.

0: to Vegas, right, dude?
1: I mean, you guys obviously knew the chorus about being toxic. Did the one guy in the car know the verse?
2: Uh-huh. He claims it was for the girlfriend.
3: He was like, it was my girlfriend.
2: And we're like, yeah, buddy.
1: Was he doing the choreography, too? Boy. He was, like, in the backseat doing the full-on video.
2: Uh-huh. No, he knew the whole thing. He even remembered, like, he painted a picture for us with the music video. He's like, oh, this is the part where they're on the airplane.
1: All right, you stay on hold, Jeff. You're definitely in the running. Okay, stay on hold. Great story. So, yeah, tell us your story.
4: Big gay sing-along.
1: The big gay sing-along. 818-955-2955. Okay, Kevin's got a good one. Hey, Kevin.
5: Hi, guys.
1: Now, you've heard the stories. Paint the picture. How many guys? No women around. How many guys?
5: No, it was me and my best friend, Alex, coming back from fishing. And we had a good day fishing. We're coming back. Not only did we catch fish, we caught a buzz, but we're singing I'm Like a Bird by Nelly Furtado. In his Corvette, in his convertible PT Cruiser. The gayest thing you can see.
1: The gayest.
4: Oh my God, the PT Cruiser. They just stopped making
5: convertible PT Cruiser.
4: Convertible.
0: Yeah. Convertible.
4: Wow.
5: Yeah. Frank, can I get a t-shirt?
1: Oh, you want a t-shirt? Okay, I'll give you a t-shirt. Stand hold.
5: Heck yeah, man. You're awesome. I wear 2X, please.
1: All right. Stand hold. We'll get your information so we send it to you. So, that song there, yeah.
4: And the convertible. While your arm's out the window, you know, and you're doing your arm like a bird. Pains me
1: so much. No, it's a convertible. You're standing up. You're doing the whole Titanic thing. Yeah. You're like the guy's driving, you're standing up, and you're just
4: king of the world.
1: Yeah.

0: Okay, sing on.
1: I'm digging it.
0: I'm digging it. All right. All right, 818-955-2955.
2: I love when somebody throws in their aux cord, and then you just know, like,
0: everything they're listening to.
2: You know everything about them, which is as soon as that song pops up, you're like, oh, wow, okay. Mm-hmm. Bill? Toxic, huh? Okay.
0: Jorge323 says, Frank, picture this. Five guys unloading for Walmart. He's unloading trucks.
2: Yeah.
0: Singing along to Party in the USA.
2: Miley.
0: So I get some swag for this.
3: Unloading the big rig. Yeah. Somebody's on a forklift.

0: guys hung up? None of the guys hung up? Come sail away?
1: No, so Jacob said he's in the running, and Jeff said he's in the running.
0: Yeah, Jacob and Jeff are both in the running for a, I guess,
2: I'm like
0: scene.
2: A bird.
0: And no, I'm like a bird. I already gave a t-shirt to.
3: He's oh, right.
0: T-shirt.
3: Yeah, we got so Sticks and Kevin. Brittany.
0: Mm. All right. Oh, Elizabeth's telling us. She witnessed this, I guess. Elizabeth?
4: Yes, I'm here.
0: All right, this is your sons, or your sons all together?
4: No,
0: your sons
4: it's
0: and friends?
4: My two sons and my husband started singing this song, Pocket Full of Sunshine, as I'm on a Saturday morning trying to get up and do, you know, chores, you know, cleaning house and do the glee thing. And then they start playing the song.
0: Sarah Bettingfield.
4: It's a holy gay moment.
0: Natasha Bettingfield? Who's that?
3: Yeah. Natasha Bettingfield, yeah.
2: Hey, go grab the vacuum. Grab the vacuum.
4: I'm grabbing the vacuum and like washing dishes and they start playing the song. I'm like, whoa, wait a second. What's happening here?
0: That's good stuff, Elizabeth. Thank you. All right, let's see. Yeah, I guess we just got to take away. I got to get a third one for the competition. We got Jacob for Sticks Come Sail Away. Mm-hmm. Him and his buddy in the car by themselves. Jeff, three buddies or four buddies driving to Vegas singing Toxic Britney Spears.
3: Mm-hmm. Car full of guys.
2: Yeah, that's a good one.
0: So let's see. Kevin already got the t-shirt. I'm like a bird. Mm-hmm. That's good stuff. All right, maybe what, Azza? Hey, is it Asia? Azza?
5: Asa.
0: All right, Asa. So, once again, you got to paint the picture for us. Create the scene. How many guys?
5: All right, so it's me and two of my buddies.
0: Yeah. What's going
5: on? And it's actually Valentine's Day, which makes it even kind of funnier.
0: Yeah. Mm-hmm.
5: We are sitting on the back porch of my house, just hanging out down probably, I don't know, 18 packs between the three of us so far. And we're sitting there jamming out to Adele, Somebody Like You.

0: right, now we got to vote.
1: That's good.
0: And it's a stay and hold day. So.
2: Valentine's Day.
0: On Valentine's Day.
2: On the back porch.
0: 18 pack, three dudes singing Someone Like You. All right, that's Aza's story.
2: This is hard.
0: Jacob in the car with his buddy singing Styx, Come Sail Away. 6 minute song. They sang the whole freaking thing looking at each other.
2: Even the whale sounds.
3: Yeah.
0: Even the whale sounds. And, Britney Spears, Jeff, going to Vegas with his buddies singing Toxic.
2: And one guy, one guy was
0: pretty much doing the whole video in the backseat. All right, so who wins tickets?
2: Man, you know what? I think for me, it might be the late entry of the Adele, because the other people in the car, maybe not witnessing it. This is on the back porch in a neighborhood where neighbors are like, what is happening over there? And they peek over the fence, and it's these three guys just wasted singing, you know, Someone Like You.
0: All right, Johnny?
3: Okay, so, I really like the Toxic thing, but five guys driving to Vegas, I don't know. I think you have to eliminate a couple of guys. When it's two guys together, singing a song together, and you're going, come sail away, come sail
2: more
3: away.
2: More vulnerable, awkward.
3: On board, I'm the captain, so climb aboard.
0: No, I think that is
3: we'll
0: gay.
3: We'll sail for tomorrow.
0: No, see, because there's only two guys
3: gay.
0: In the car.
3: Yeah.
0: But three guys, there's a witness to the other two guys, no matter who's the two guys they're looking at. One guy's seeing two guys sing together. In that situation, in every viewpoint. Every POV sees two buddies singing together.
3: Yeah. Now I'm sticking with Come Sail Away.
0: I think I got to go with Adele, too.
4: I'm going to Adele. Yeah, they had me at Valentine's Day three times.
2: It's Valentine's Day.
4: On
2: it's,
4: 18
2: and
4: pack.
2: It's in a neighborhood, but, like on the back porch.
0: Oh, yeah, I would have given a T-shirt. I mean, I think he would have won anyway. I mean, I think
4: Nelly Furtado
0: would have won, definitely. We'd come back fishing in a convertible.
2: Oh, for sure.
4: Yeah, convertible PT Cruiser.
2: PT Cruiser?
4: Yeah,
2: definitely. You don't even need a song for that story to win.
0: So we're going with Asa.
4: I think
0: Asa, you won.
5: Yeah.
0: You won some tickets, bud.
5: Yeah. Awesome.
0: Thank you so
5: much. Thank you, guys. Appreciate it.
0: Stay on hold and enjoy this with your buddies.
5: Thank you.

0: memories, okay.
1: Track record ready? All right, let's get some track.
2: Is it a gay sing-along if you sing the theme for Mickey and Minnie's Runaway Railway of Disneyland? Hockey Kitty, I'm here with a brief traffic update sponsored by Masters Firm. Got a signal in Seal Beach for an injury crash. Right lane is closed on the 405 south of pass the 605. One vehicle rolled over and traffic backing up behind that pretty quickly. Also have a signal in Brea for a spilled load on the 57 south, but for Imperial Highway, right lane is closed for the cleanup right now. Only kind of slow from Labrador, so actually not too bad there. In Paramount, watch for a crash on the Knightwood westbound for Atlantic Avenue. That crash has got the left lane blocked off, causing stop-and-go traffic from Cherry Avenue. And a crash from Corpus City is in the fast lane of the 405 northbound and National Boulevard. Watch your delays at Palatierra Boulevard. Is adding to that slow drive right now. In Granada Hills, crash on the 118 westbound for Havenhurst. Got yourself on the 405 freeway. They're trying to get vehicles out of the carpool in the left-hand lane. Trouble sleeping lately? 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They make sleep easy. That's your traffic update on 95.5 KLOS.
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1: Heidi and Frank show.
29: A humanoid robot won a race at a robot track event in China. And it ran it faster. Like, it broke. I think it might have been a marathon. They had, like, the robot races. Some just, like, staggered and fell over at the starting line. But it was seeing, like, who robotics company can make this jogging robot. And the thing ran the marathon and broke the fastest human time ever. It was like just obviously the robot, but it's still consistent and just ran the whole way.
30: Perfect. Where's the robot from? Kenya?
29: No, Jamaica. It's Usain Bolt.
30: Yeah. Nicely played. Yes. Jordan, you're going to do the Chicago, right?
31: Yep.
30: Do you have a guess?
29: Can we write down? We should write down what we think Jordan's time will be at the marathon.
31: Awesome.
29: In Chicago for St. Jude.
30: I mean,
29: oh, my God.
31: That's ridiculous.
29: I will say you get done in 8 hours.
31: All right. Eight's on the board.
29: Have you kind of like calculated this in your head already? Because obviously you got to run it. So you're like, okay, so if I do this, I'll be here and I'll get there and I'll settle. I'll probably
30: have sometimes you
31: my
30: get
31: target. Yeah, where I want to be. And then there's the absolute maximum of like they're picking up the cones.
29: What is the maximum for? I mean, I don't know the rules. What's the maximum before they start like taking down the porta potties?
31: 6 and a half hours, basically.
29: Okay.
31: Yeah.
30: I was going to say you'll finish at 4 hours and 27 minutes.
29: Okay, maybe I was way over with 8 hours. I was just thinking about this guy running.
30: I'm going to say
29: how fast that guy's going. You're probably going 4 times slower than he is.
31: To go 4 hour, like sub 4 hours, you have to be going under 10 minutes a mile. So this guy's going like just over 5 minutes a mile. Running for 26.2 miles, a 5-minute mile.
29: That is
30: absolutely insane.
29: He is, wow. a superhero.
31: Yeah.
29: And the most super that we could possibly be. He broke the course record. So
31: that's wild.
2: I'm going to say 5.5.
30: Okay.
31: Thanks, Johnny. Yeah. Appreciate that.
29: Don't push yourself. I'm going to say stop six. I'm going to say six. Yeah. Okay. They'll start picking up the stuff about a half hour later.
31: Okay.
30: I think Jordan will pace himself in the first half, and then he'll get that with that runner's high. He'll break through that wall that happens physiologically, excuse me, and then he'll like put some speed on it and like really amazing second half. That's my vision.
31: I just want you guys to know I chose the Chicago Marathon, not just for St. Jude's, but because it is the flattest of the six sanctioned marathons.
29: Right.
31: So I'm doing myself a favor here without going too hilly or nothing.
30: Right. That's smart.
31: So. We'll see. I know what I'm shooting for, but now we got your guys' answers.
30: Yeah.
29: All right, so I said 6.5. You said what, Johnny? 5.5. You know how you said what? 4?
30: 4:27.
29: Oh, come on.
2: Okay.
29: That's ridiculous.
30: Okay.
29: He's not going to be running. He's not going to be doing it under 10 minute mile. If it's a 10 minute mile. So what's your goal?
31: Well, my goal is the 10 minute mile. I'm trying to get under 4.
29: Under 4.
31: I'm shooting for 4 hours. At the very least, I want to get as close to 4 hours as possible.
29: And you have been kind of training, right?
31: Yeah.
29: So you have some kind of idea of your own abilities right now. And so you think it's feasible, because that's your goal.
31: I mean, from now till I have...
29: Way up now.
31: Yeah, October 11th is where I'm going. And if you want to support me on it, because I still got to raise some money, go to hidingfrank.com. We got it on the banner up there, because I got to raise some money for these kids so I can earn
29: my spot.
31: We're
29: all raising money for kids, whether it be elementary school kids or kids with cancer, whatever, up there on the banners. Just support them all.
31: Help me get there and do the thing. But that's I put the time in. Okay, this damn thing almost killed me. So I'm
29: proud of you for doing it.
31: I am damn sure going to finish it.
29: The only way I can win this now is if you actually injure yourself and have to be one of those people who hobbles all the way the rest of the way. He's going to finish for the kids. And then he gets up there and he's 6.5 hours late. But I'm like, woo, I won. So I'm hoping you twist an ankle about mile 24.
31: It's brutal far.
29: No, it wouldn't take you 2 hours to walk 2 miles. About mile 15, you got a twisted ankle, and then you got to hobble up all the way out for me to win.
31: Yeah. It's going to be that slow clap.
29: Very dramatic.
30: That's right.
29: And I want a bunch of cancer patients, a bunch of cancer kids at the finish line, and they're all like, huddle around you. You look like Richard Dreyfuss and Close Encounters of the Third Kind. When they're all like, oh, Jordan! A bunch of bald kids around you look just like that.
31: And I'm just sweaty with bloody nipples.
29: Don't forget the nipple tape.
31: I know. It's crucial. It gets sensitive.
30: Chafing is real.
2: This says if you finish under 4 hours, you're roughly in the top 10% of all everyday marathoners.
30: Wow. Jordan, hang on.
2: This is your first one. I know.
29: Good to do it.
2: Have you run another one?
31: I haven't run any. Nothing.
29: What's the longest you ever run?
31: It was a couple weeks ago. 13.1 miles.
29: You ran 13 half a marathon. Damn near half. Mm-hmm.
31: No, it was a half.
2: Half marathon.
31: 26.2 is a full. So I ran 13.1.
29: And how much? What was that time?
31: Not quite under 4 mile pace, but. I still got time.
29: 4 mile pace.
31: Well, 4 minute, 4 hour pace.
2: Yeah.
31: So I mean, my average.
29: So you did 4 hours for 13 miles.
31: I'm averaging.
29: I'm good. I'm just good. 6.5. 6.5.
30: What did you
2: guess, Frank? What did you guess?
29: I said 6.5 hours.
2: I'm going 7.
29: 7.
31: 7. Okay, right. I'm writing it down.
30: It feels like the longer 7. We talk about it, the worse it's getting. Yeah.
31: It's not getting great. Yeah, I'm somewhere around 11.5 minute miles now.
30: You'll get there. You have plenty of time.
3: Johnny tagged me in, and Jordan, this is no shade to you, but I do not think you're going to do it under the time you're saying, because I did the Crenshaw mile, which is a 1K mile, okay?
29: 1K mile.
3: 1K. I came in at 11 minutes and like some change off of no training whatsoever. I had to soak. I had to soak for 2 days.
29: Okay? Epsom salt.
3: In Epsom salt and bath water. Like, it's no joke. What you're talking about is no joke. So please continue to train. Like, I want to see you back here.
29: Okay. So this was a last-minute decision for you to run this 1K?
3: Yes. Right before 1K my birthday. Like,
30: what is a 1K? A half a mile?
3: It's one mile.
31: It's a third of a mile is what 1K is. 1 mile is 3 point something Ks.
30: K.
31: Yeah, so 1 mile.
29: 1K is like 2 blocks.
3: Yeah. I ran it straight. Damn it.
29: But the Inglewood 1K, everyone's got to carry a stolen TV set.
30: Oh my God.
3: It was on Crenshaw. Thank you very much.
29: What movie was that where they had the race? It was a police academy?
31: Yes.
29: Where they had the Hood Olympics and people were like having to run with TVs and bikes they stole? Oh my God. It was so good. Oh my God.
3: You got this, Jordan. I'm just saying.
29: You got it, Jordan. You got it. We'll all be watching.
30: You're gonna be fine.
29: Are we all going to Chicago to support Jordan and his efforts? I think we should. We'll drink some Malort and we'll have some good times in Chicago. Oh my God. What month is this?
31: October 11th is the race. Yep.
29: Good, because in the summer it'd be hot. Oh no,
31: that's another reason why I chose this one, because it's in the fall. The other one's like the Boston one just happened. It was humid as hell over there.
29: Chicago in the fall and spring is awesome.
31: Yeah.
29: Winter and summer sucks. Mm-hmm. So, it'll be awesome. Let's all go.
4: Let's go.
29: Let's go, and we'll, we'll support Jordan, and we'll just get hammered.
31: Hey, I'll join you on Monday.
29: Yeah.
31: Sunday night.
29: Maybe we can find a sister station out there. We can just do the show from Chicago.
4: What a road trip.
31: Let's do it.
30: Ooh. Sure, Mr. Skin knows some people. He'll put some,
31: That's right, he's out there.
30: Yeah.
29: Yeah, Mr. Skin is out there.
30: Hook us up.
29: He's probably got a studio.
30: He said we're always welcome.
29: I know, people always say that.
30: I know, but
29: they expect us to show up.
2: Yeah. I mean, if we're going, I'm hanging out with Skin the entire time.
30: Yeah.
29: That's every time I've been. Yeah. And my God, it's such a fun time. He knows all, everybody knows him. He's like the mayor of Chicago.
30: Yeah.
2: Uh-huh. Mm-hmm. He walks in. Skin!
29: So good.
4: Yeah, let's do this.
29: Is there baseball in October?
2: Yeah,
31: baseball.
30: Yeah.
29: Mr. October. That's where Reggie Jackson got his nickname. So is that when the playoffs are happening or something?
31: It starts around that time, So we'll be over there.
29: Maybe we can catch a Cubs game.
2: If they're in.
29: Yeah. I know. Who knows? Yeah, who knows? But it's fun to watch it from those bars where you're across the street and you can still look in. Mm-hmm. Ah, yeah. Mm-hmm.
30: Chicago's a great town.
31: It is. Mm-hmm.
4: Absolutely.
29: And that's where Malort was born.
30: I don't think
29: the Chicago handshake. It's an old style and a shot of Malort. I got to get some more Malort in here.
30: Nah, you don't.
29: Yeah, Lost Rose, send us some Malort. Or something.
30: Send us your worst bottle.
29: Just stop by a liquor store and send us some Malort along with your wonderful tasting rum. But now everybody on the internet's doing the Malort. Everybody's pulling it out. It's we were the first. We launched that whole thing. I mean, we haven't been doing it for a while, but I kind of miss it. I think we needed a break from the taste so we realize how much it sucks again. I was getting too used to it, you know?
31: Mm-hmm. Oh, yeah.
29: It's getting used to an abusive partner, I just knew I was going to get slapped around when he got home that night.
2: We got to go to break.
29: We do?
2: Yeah. Go to break now. Go to break.
29: My God, what are we talking about?
30: I don't know. Chicago.
29: For a couple in Temecula, they must have thought they were high as hell when they saw a hot air balloon land in their backyard.
30: Whoa.
29: Yeah. A couple in Temecula had the wildest story of inflation impacting their lives. Yeah, they got a motion detection alert from their home camera system, and that's when they found a hot air balloon with dozens of smiling strangers in the basket grounded in their yard.
30: Oh, my God.
29: I think, John, you might be able to find pictures online of this.
2: Heck yeah, let me look.
29: Turns out the pilot had to make an emergency landing due to low wind conditions. I thought you wanted low wind.
30: Low wind is what you'd want, right?
29: Well, I guess you need wind to move you in some direction. Otherwise, I guess you are just kind of stuck in the air.
31: Uh-huh.
29: You kind of need a breeze to kick you around.
30: This sounds terrible. Why?
29: This is sky sailing.
30: No. Sky sailing. No.
29: Really? I mean, there's no wind. No. You don't want too much wind, but... I've never been in a hot air balloon. Anybody been in a hot air balloon?
31: I have.
29: You have?
31: Yeah, I did.
29: Romantic reasons?
31: No. It was a family trip in Australia. So we did it over Canberra to see the capital of Australia, which is in the middle, if you didn't know that. Mm. But you don't have any control over the direction of what you're doing. The pilot can go higher or lower depending on what the, which direction the jet streams are going as far as the winds, the crosswinds and stuff like that. But you have no control over where you're going to land. You can kind of guesstimate and you just start your descent.
29: Basically, he puts that finger in the air, sees where the wind's going, go, okay.
30: Lick your finger.
29: I need to end up over there.
31: Yeah.
29: And so I will go up in the air and then when I need to, I'll just put... The air will get cooler.
30: This sounds terrible.
31: Yep, and you just slowly descend into, like, hopefully the zone of which it, you can safely land.
29: That is the skill level of that hot air balloon guy to get you, like, landing somewhere near the landing spot, which is usually an open area, not a neighborhood. Because this, it wasn't like, you know, Temecula, they have some pretty big properties out there. But this wasn't really one of those. It was like one of those typical California backyards.
30: Oh.
29: It's like thin and like rectangular.
30: Kind of like a postage stamp,
29: With a back, you know, wall. And they landed perfectly. Like, didn't hit the fence, didn't hit this huge
30: pretty good pilot, then.
29: Tree. That, no, it's not. I mean, this had this great pilot. I'm like...
30: But to land
29: or
30: in an area...
29: He's the luckiest guy ever. I mean, it's good pilot or...
30: that's a good pilot.
29: We lucked out.
30: I think good pilot because he didn't crash into anything.
29: You can't control it. How good of a pilot are you?
30: I thought that's what he was doing. He was like, we got to get it down. We got to get it
29: down.
30: So
29: what are you steering over there?
30: I'm not really sure what I'm
29: doing. You just said you can't steer it.
31: You don't really steer it.
29: It's just you basically go up and down and you want to land. You just let the thing cool a little bit and you get lower and lower and lower. And then eventually it lands. But you...
30: Wait, so when the guy's going like, and the fire's going, you're going up or you're just going
29: You're going up because you're heating the air inside the balloon, which makes you go higher.
30: But there's no steering it at all.
31: No, there's no rudder. There's no propeller. There's no nothing. You're just in a wicker basket dangling from this giant...
30: Whoever would agree to do that? Air. No, thank you.
31: Yeah, it was a bold choice for my parents to decide that's what we're going to do as a family.
30: Or they were suicidal and they wanted to kill them and all the kids.
29: It says that he managed to park the balloon right between the fence and the patio of the residential home. managed. He just, you know, he lucked out. Because, I mean, it could have been really bad. I mean, you saw that, what was it, a balloon in, was it Brazil or something where it caught fire?
31: Lines,
30: oh, my God.
29: And... I don't know those power lines. I think it just caught fire, and then the people were like jumping out, and then the whole basket burned, and then everybody just fell to their death.
31: Oh no!
30: Yeah, and Andrew, and the thing that's going to burn. It's a but like why aren't we at least in a basket that's flame retardant?
31: Mm-hmm.
30: Oh my God, we're looking at
29: the picture of it landing in the neighborhood. I would think it's someone's birthday party.
31: Yeah,
29: that's the best jump house ever. And like, what? We weren't invited.
30: Rude.
29: What's wrong with our kids?
31: I did not.
29: And there they are. The entire group landed in the corner.
30: That's insane.
29: And that tree behind it, like, is huge. I mean, so it could have been much, much worse for those 13 people. And I don't know if I want 13 people all jam-packed in the basket either.
30: Don't.
29: It's like,
30: no.
29: How about maybe just five of us?
30: Yeah, five's the limit.
29: Maybe six. There's not an odd man out.
30: If there's a tiny sixth person.
31: I did not picture it like a suburb.
29: Yeah,
30: I didn't.
29: Like I said, it wasn't like open, like the big properties out in Temecula.
31: Yeah.
29: It was like in a neighborhood.
30: See,
2: that's what my backyard looks like. That's so hysterical.
30: That's like your yard.
29: It's your backyard,
31: it's my
29: Johnny.
31: Backyard.
29: It's the same kind of like tiered backyard thing.
2: Yeah, where it kind of
29: slopes. See how it goes up right there? That wall?
30: The retaining wall up to the back.
29: There's so many backyards like that in California. And so.
30: Yeah.
29: And I don't think he took off again. I mean, what do you do with the balloon there?
2: I think they took off again.
29: They took off again?
2: I think they took off.
30: Yeah,
0: once they got all the people out of it.
30: To get the balloon back.
29: Oh, he got the people out?
0: Yeah, once he got everybody out, there was still enough gas in it to gas it up and get out.
30: Yeah, I'm getting an Uber home or back to my car. Or
0: never get in one of those.
30: No.
0: Ever.
30: No.
29: Yeah, I have no desire. Unless it's going to be out there in, like, Taos, New Mexico, where it's like, okay.
31: Wide open.
29: Yeah. We're going to land in the desert someplace and they can come get us wherever we end up. You know, GPS the damn thing, but I'm not doing it over a city or nothing like that.
31: We came down near a freeway.
30: Yeah. We're going to fly over the ocean. I mean, what are we doing here?
31: Mm-hmm. It got real close.
0: Great.
29: I've never seen a hot air balloon over the ocean.
30: No, but that's what I'm saying. With the wind kicks up or takes on, and you're like, oh, I can't steer it or control this at all. So this is where we're going. I guess we're over the Pacific Ocean now. Sorry, guys.
29: Then you got to go someplace where the winds aren't going to kick up. Like, you know, where it gets. Sometimes the winds can be 60 miles an hour out here.
30: Yeah, out here in the desert, I'm not. There's no hot air balloon places that I'm familiar with.
2: I'll do one of those tethered ones, right? They got those.
29: To the ground?
2: Yeah, where you, it's just like a long rope, and they put you up for maybe, you know, 15 minutes. You look around, and then you come back down.
31: Isn't that how the Wizard of Oz started or something like that? That's what, like, Oz was on one of those tethered ones. And then he got swept into a windstorm.
29: Tornado.
30: Yeah. Yes, the old Kansas tornado.
29: He got sucked into
30: the
29: tornado, too, right?
31: Yeah, I think so. That's...
30: Just get, go to Google. You want to see something from up high?
29: How many hot air
30: Earth.
29: Balloon companies in Oklahoma?
30: No.
31: Yeah.
29: Tornado Probably Alley.
30: No.
29: We're a storm chaser, but we do it in a balloon. That's balls.
31: Yeah. Yes.
29: It's an F5 over there. Let's get it.
30: Oh, my God. Adrenaline junkies.
29: I mean, look at those people. They're not adrenaline junkies. Once you're up there... Does it kind of suck?
31: It's beautiful. It's eerie.
29: Because it's
31: so quiet. Yeah, until he fires up the jet again. But, like, other than that, it is perfectly still. Like, it is
29: kind creepy? Of,
31: in a way. Like, it's creepy because you're not strapped to anything. Like, you're literally just looking over a wicker basket, like, down a...
30: I guess they say it's a good way to see animals because it's quiet.
31: Yeah.
30: And you can see them doing their thing without scaring them. Yeah,
31: kangaroos running around.
29: And you could be, like, not that high over the animal. And, you know, they have no idea you're up there. Like a whole herd of elk or something like that. You're just like, you can't even hear us.
31: Mm-mm.
29: And you're, like, up there spitting on elk. Wouldn't you want to spit on the things below you?
2: Of course.
29: They can't even see us.
2: Yeah.
30: And they think it's starting to rain. Oh, hey. Oh, I felt a drop.
29: And Norman says he took a hot air balloon ride in Africa, and it was amazing over the great migration of the wildebeest.
30: There you go.
31: I can see that.
29: Yeah. We had to land in the middle of a pride of lions. Awesome. Look, it's like DoorDash for lions. 13 people delivered in a picnic basket.
31: Dude Dash.
30: There's a far side.
2: Dude Dash.
29: Yeah.
30: Den Dash.
29: Somebody says this actually happens in Temecula all the time. Because I guess they do that out there. So sometimes it's just, hey, you got to go and take her down. But not... in, you know, tight neighborhoods. Hot air balloons are regular over Temecula wine country, and this landed out far from not far from my house.
30: You know what I'm going to do in Temecula? I'm going to stay on the ground and drink wine.
29: Yes. I'm sure they had wine. There probably was wine in the
30: That's fine. I'll sit
29: too.
30: On the ground and drink. I'll stay at sit at a table and drink wine.
2: Good
30: That's
2: choice.
30: Fine. I don't need to see it from the sky.
29: How do you think she can steer a hot air balloon? She shouldn't be allowed to vote.
30: I didn't know. I thought there might be some sort
29: stoned
30: of...
29: stoned or dumb.
30: So, yeah.
29: I think we were playing that earlier, and no one called in, so here we go.
30: I thought there might be some mechanism. But I guess not. And I'm still...
29: Wow, blonde, you so are blonde, aren't you?
31: It's the wind.
29: How do you
30: really
29: not
30: am?
29: Know you can't steer a balloon? Oh, people are really going after you now.
30: That's okay. I'm still going to vote. For the right people.
29: You can't steer that balloon either, can you guys?
30: No, it appears not, but eyes are turning.
29: All 13 passengers were uninjured. The homeowner told local news, I opened the sliding glass door and there's a basket full of 13 people in the backyard.
30: You would think, am I dreaming, my dad was.
29: And they're saying the pilot, he was masterful. He got it right down directly into the backyard.
30: How did he do that if he can't steer it?
29: Because somebody who wrote this doesn't know what the hell they're talking about.
30: Okay.
29: He wasn't masterful. He was the luckiest guy in the world. He probably flew his balloon to a 7-Eleven and bought scratchers.
30: You know how when you're in, like if you're.
29: I gotta go get me some lotto tickets.
30: I guess, Frank, here's why, and all you texters, here's why I'm thinking that way.
29: Okay, when you, so here's a shovel.
30: And that's fine, but when you're, and you've jumped out of an airplane, when your parachute opens, right, you have, like, strings, toggles that you can kind of pull to make it go right, pull to make it go left.
29: Yeah.
30: I just thought in a hot air balloon that there was some sort of
29: See, the difference there is that the reason I'm slowing down is because the wind, because I'm falling, has the canopy up. So I can ride it like a giant wing. You know, I'm like, okay, I'm... But this is not like that. This is a hot air balloon. It's not catching air. It's providing hot air.
30: Okay.
29: So you're not falling. You're going up.
30: But if you were coming down like this guy was.
29: But it's not catching any air. It's not a parachute. It's a balloon.
30: No, I understand. But it's made of similar material where I thought perhaps there is a
29: Pretty soon we're going to strike oil.
30: Mm-hmm. Some sort of...
29: It's getting deep.
30: I don't think it's that
2: crazy.
30: How do
2: they avoid each other, then?
30: I don't think it's that crazy.
29: She's going to die on that hill.
0: Listen,
30: I might.
0: I see what you're saying. You want to tug on you want to tug on rope and try and steer it. I get that, but I get what you're trying to say, but I mean, physics don't work that way.
30: Yeah. Yeah. That, yeah, I get it. I understand that it doesn't. I'm just saying I don't think it's that crazy.
29: You wouldn't even have brought it up.
30: Well, listen, you know, I'm not afraid to ask questions, and I'm not afraid to look dumb, and I'm not afraid to be real, and I don't need to know everything, and I'm okay with it.
29: And that's why
30: wine.
29: This
30: at
29: works.
30: The end of this day, there's wine, so dumb. I don't care.
2: But when
30: I'm going to be wine later.
29: There's only one room for dumb on the show, and that's why this works.
30: Yeah.
29: So I can explain to her that it's not how it works. And everybody knows.
30: She represents
29: the dumb half of the audience.
30: Great.
29: Because I'm sure there was a dumb half that believed the same thing you believed.
30: And okay, so answer Johnny's question. How do they avoid each other?
2: Yeah, when they have like those
30: festivals.
2: Those
30: festivals,
2: yeah, with all the hot air balloons.
30: You
2: and
30: see
2: the,
30: them in the pictures.
2: The sky
30: and you're like, wow,
2: wow, there's like
30: crowded.
0: But well, the 25 of them. The only thing you can do is gas it and go up
2: yeah.
0: to try and
2: yeah.
0: keep from
2: that's
0: crashing.
2: It. That's
0: yeah.
2: it. That's
29: what I up and over. Plus, you don't take off right next to each other. I'm sure it's pretty spread out, and they do it sporadically. You, then you over there, then you over there, and it just kind of goes up. Yeah. And you know, it's kind of like a really they work like kind of like lava lamps. You know what I mean?
2: Mm-hmm. Yeah.
31: Yeah.
29: Down towards a light bulb.

0: to make it down here. Sure enough, lands on the 50-yard line. This guy must be new. Yeah. Skydiver crashed into the scoreboard before Virginia Tech's first spring football game on Saturday. And got stuck when his parachute got tangled, leaving him hanging there. Hey, everybody.
1: Oh, no.
0: It's all part of the show. Yeah, he was rescued, but it took two attempts. I guess the first time the fire department ladder wasn't long enough.
1: What the hell?
0: So it needed to bring in another, and the skydiver's name hasn't been released because he's so embarrassed. But he wasn't injured.
2: John Doe.
0: I mean, here's the football team going out there pretty much like the beginning of the year. Let's see what we got going this year so far. Our spring ball, our first probably scrimmage. Everybody's out there, and everybody's looking up at the cheering for the firefighters in the ladder. Oh, I couldn't be able to reach him. People hearing the crap from outside think they're watching the game. Oh. Nope. So they go ahead and play anyway, or they wait till that guy's down to start the game?
3: You got game on.
1: Yeah, game on.
0: We're supposed to
1: can't
0: play.
1: See the scoreboard, but it's okay.
0: Can you tell us what the score is? He's up there announcing it.
3: Uh-huh.
0: Is there already time for traffic already? My God, time flies when you're high as a kite. Or a hot air balloon.
1: Now, kites, can you explain? Can I steer a kite? Is there a way?
0: Actually, with the string? Much like the parachute, yes, you can kind of like dive a kite.
1: So I misunderstood hot air balloons with kites, I think.
4: Mm-hmm. Isn't it wine time now?
1: I think I'm going to go have some wine. I'll be back.
4: That's good.
1: I got to go.
0: Yeah. How you got 300 on her SATs just from signing it?
1: You're giving me so much credit, I forgot to sign it. I didn't even know that was my test.
0: 300 just for showing up and an 800 for signing it. And so you just got to, for checking in, you got 300 on your SAT. All right, let's go. There's another look at traffic. All right, let's see how the hot air balloon traffic's going.
5: Thank you very much. Have a great weekend. Please drive safe over the holiday. Lockie Kitty, I'm here with a brief traffic update sponsored by Straight Talk Wireless. Got a signal in Granada Hills 118 westbound before Havenhurst Avenue. Bad crash has shut down the carpool and the two left-hand lanes. You're crawling from Sepulveda Boulevard. Also have a signal in Seal Beach. Got an injury crash on the 405 Sampa Pass, the 605. They've closed the right-hand lane. Lots of lanes down there, but it is a slow drive from Woodruff Avenue. And then in Brea, we have a silhouette on the 57 southbound for Imperial Highway. Got a spill in the right-hand lane, so they're trying to clean that up. Kind of slow from Lambert Road, but actually not too bad on that stretch. Also got a crash in Culver City, now 405 northbound on National Boulevard. Carpool and two left lanes shut down for that crash. Really heavy drive now from La Tierra Boulevard. 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
3: Oh.
0: It's X amount.
3: Okay.
0: Just give him a big old blanket block.
3: Okay. Get off the line! It's her blanket block.
0: Yeah. Well, I have all these headlines.
3: Oh.
0: All are true at one. Let's play Get the Fake Out. Oh.
15: The following stories are true, except for one. It's fake. It's up to you to get the fake out.
0: All right, here are your headlines. Project gives elderly people joyrides in supercars called Grand Burgini. A man in China spent 8 years with a metal chopstick stuck in his throat. Uber Eats has added a service where they'll come by to collect returns and have them sent back.
3: Hmm.
0: A Florida woman's home security camera was recording when her electric wheelchair caught fire and burned off her mustache. Her mustache.
3: Okay. Okay. Interesting.
0: Crawfish ice cream has become shop's number one menu item.
3: Ugh.
0: Don't act like you wouldn't like it.
3: I don't know.
0: An airline is adding bunk beds for economy flyers. Humanity is evolving to become more redheaded. Watching videos about junk food might help you eat less junk food. Ukrainian officials have suggested renaming a section of the disputed region as Donnie Land to appeal to President Trump to encourage him to push back against Russia's territorial demands.
3: Hmm.
0: And... oh, eating fruits and vegetables leads to cancer.
16: Oh, what?
3: Yeah, so much that.
0: And plastic surgery trend, rib remodeling. 818-955-2955. All these headlines are true, but one, you get the fake out.
3: Well, you know, quite a few headlines. All are very, very...
0: It.
3: You did. And they are weird. But here's... I don't think you're going to... And it was your second story about the Chinese man who had a metal chopstick in his throat.
0: Mm-hmm. For 8 years.
3: Yeah. No, he didn't. Because a metal chopstick... I mean, you're talking what? That's what? 8 inches? Number one, how do you get it down? And if you do get it down, how do you just go, yeah, it's there, but it doesn't bother me. For 8 years? Mm-hmm. That's not possible.
0: Has he had a sister?
3: Hey.
0: All right.
3: I just don't... I don't believe it.
0: That's what
3: it.
0: You're going with? All right.
3: Yeah.
16: Yeah.
0: Mm-hmm. Email, what do you think?
16: I think, I hope it's, it probably is true, but I hope it's not. So I'm going to go with Donnyland.
0: The old Donnyland? Renamed part of that, part of the Ukraine Donnyland to get his help. Okay.
3: Appeal to the ego.
0: Emo is going for that. All right, what do you say, Jordan?
17: I know the bit is that these all are ridiculous, but I feel like we were talking about Uber Eats recently, and Uber Eats returns. You can't really return it once they drop it off at you. What are you going to do? You can't trust it. And somebody open it up and be like, ah, that's not what I ordered. Well, you kind of just keep it anyways.
16: Yes.
17: So I think that's the fake one.
0: Okay, Jordan's going Uber Eats returns. Johnny?
18: Well, yesterday we were talking about a little place called Red Lobster, and one of the things that you mentioned was Heidi going there and eating crawfish, thinking they were part of the shrimp and stuff.
16: And
18: you mentioned crawfish here as an ice cream, plus you know somebody who owns an ice cream place called the Toad Hop Creamery. So I think you thought about both of those, and you slammed them together and created the crawfish ice cream.
3: That's pretty good logic, Johnny. I'm not mad at that.
16: It never works. The logic never works.
0: Case closed! Every week. All right, let's see. First one through was... Ben...
19: Yes, sir.
0: What the hell are you doing?
3: Working.
19: Oh, driving. I shouldn't be.
0: What are you driving at? F-15? With the window down? All right.
19: No, actually.
0: All right, Ben. What is the fake and take these Slayer tickets?
19: I was hoping it was Donnyland, but...
3: Emo.
0: You and Emo. Well, you were the first one through. Donnyland, okay. That is... Let's see. True!
3: Get back to driving.
0: Ukrainian officials have suggested renaming a section of the disputed Donbas region, Donnyland, to appeal to President Trump and encourage him to push back against Russia's territorial demands. You know what? It's not a bad idea.
3: Just appeal to his ego.
0: Think about it.
3: We'll put your name on it.
0: It's really not a bad idea.
20: It'll be the happiest place on earth, I tell you that. People are going to love it.
0: You just gave him an idea.
20: They're going to love it.
0: Now he's going to create Donnyland.
20: Yes. Yes. I'll put Dollywood out of business. It's Donnyland, bitch. Yes.
0: Okay.
20: It's a big world.
0: Hello,
20: that's
0: Ginger.
20: Because it's going to be bigger than small.
21: Hi, family.
0: Ginger, hey, get the fake out.
21: I think the answer, being myself, is the redheads.
0: Ooh. Oh, watch. Let's see. Where's the redheaded one? Humanity is evolving to become more redheaded. That is true. Oh, my God. Yes. A Harvard study of nearly 16,000 ancient human remains found that red hair genes are actually spreading, meaning natural selection over time has apparently been rooting for redheads. So you don't see that many of them, but I guess you always thought it was recessive. But maybe it's a dominant gene. We'll all be redheaded.
3: All right.
18: Oh, dear.
3: I was kind of born strawberry blonde. My hair got lighter as I got older. Frank's got some red hair.
0: Only on my pubes.
3: Johnny, how's your redhead?
18: Yeah, I'm very similar to Frank. But the strawberry blonde, I got the strawberry blonde that kind of mixes through.
0: You got dishwater pubes.
18: Yeah.
3: Ew.
0: I gotta get some highlights.
3: It's a little bit gray and there's pieces of food in there. What is happening?
0: My roots need done.
3: Yeah. You're rude.
0: All right, let's see. Hello, John.
22: Hey, guys.
0: Hi, John. Get the fake out.
22: What was it, a Lamborghini?
3: Yeah, that first one.
0: I really can't believe none of you picked that.
3: I didn't pick it because I want it to be true.
0: A project gives elderly people joyrides in supercars called Lamborghini. That is... It is true. Sorry, John.
3: Love it.
0: Yeah, it's a charity in England. And they go out to old folks' homes and pick up old people in their supercars and then just take them out. They're like, kill us.
3: That'd be great.
0: Please kill us.
3: Yeah, what do they care?
0: At that point.
3: I mean, I'm 90. So what am I worried about slamming into a wall?
0: Hey, Caesar.
23: Hey, what's up, guys? Love you guys.
3: Thank you.
0: All right, get the fake out.
23: Veggies and eating veggies and fruits may cause cancer.
0: Eating fruits and vegetables leads to cancer. That is true.
3: Is that great news or what? Is it the pesticides?
18: It's got to be everything.
0: Huh? Yeah.
3: If it's organic, we're fine, right?
0: Absurd study suggests eating fruits and vegetables leads to cancer. Experts point out a series of flaws, including small size and no control group. So, I mean, there put out, but they're like, okay, there's so many things wrong with this study, so don't take it.
3: One guy ate an apple, and he also had cancer, so they just went, well,
17: must be the apple.
3: Don't eat apples. Yeah, he also smoked 4 packs of cigarettes a day, kids. I mean, let's put him in the right study.
0: That's a stretch.
3: Yeah.
18: Watermelanoma.
3: Watermelon. It's malignant. A fig? I don't know. Malignant?
0: Another hour on the timesheet. Yep.
3: Damn it. God, I'm trying to get out of here today.
0: Hello, CJ.
1: Yeah, the last one you mentioned, modeling.
0: Oh, plastic surgery trend is rib remodeling?
3: Yeah.
1: Yes, that one.
0: That is true.
3: I know. What does that mean?
0: Well, this would be happening out of Scottsdale. A Scottsdale plastic surgeon is performing rib remodeling, a new procedure that narrows the waist by 2 to 5 inches. So I guess it's, maybe they take out those lower ribs of yours.
18: Mm.
0: What do you need those for? And making your waist, the procedure uses high-frequency vibrations to score the bone, requiring the patient to wear a corset for at least 2 months to heal. The controversial nature of the surgery and online backlash prompted patients to hide their identities while experts urge psychological consideration. Okay. Of all the surgeries that we're getting, that one,
18: yeah.
0: You wanted to do what?
18: Yeah.
0: Break your own ribs and wear a corset? You need help.
18: Yeah, you can mess up
0: your face.
18: But
0: you, completely understandable.
18: That's to shrink it, right? That's what they're trying to do, shrink their waist.
0: Trying to like a Betty Boop waist or whatever.
3: Squeeze
0: it all in.
3: A tiny little waist and then a round thing in your face.
18: Yeah. I'd remodel mine. I'd like more like an open concept, you know what I mean?
0: Yeah.
3: Oh.
0: You've been tearing out walls over there for a while now.
3: Yeah, every day's demo day for Johnny's body. It's all demo day. When are we rebuilding?
0: When I breathe, it's tight. So I kind of... your belly button looks like a pocket door at this point. Okay. Hey, Robert.
2: Hey, Frank.
0: Hey, Robert. Get the fake out.
2: I'm picking the watching videos of junk food. Oh, yeah. I mean, come on. If you're high, come on.
0: Watching videos about junk food might help you eat less junk food. That is true. Yes, it is.
3: Is it because you've watched it so your brain thinks you've had it, so then you don't eat it? Because you feel like you've already eaten it?
0: Well, they found that people who are trying to abstain from unhealthy foods end up watching more about them online, and then surprisingly, they eat less of it afterwards. So I guess, that the researchers call it a cross-modal satiation. So basically, your brain gets enough satisfaction from seeing the food that you don't actually have to eat it.
3: God, that just seems like it would be the opposite, though. It's like you see
0: something.
3: Kind of
0: works that way with porn. You know, it's like you see something, you actually didn't have to eat it.
3: Yeah, but you're eating it. You know what I'm saying? You're not just watching it.
0: No, you're not. You're
3: also
0: watching
3: getting
0: it.
3: Satisfied.
0: Well, that's what I'm saying. Getting satisfied. I'm not part of it. I wasn't there.
3: But you are eating something, you know?
0: I'm not that flexible. I didn't get my ribs taken out.
3: You should see Johnny going at him, the guy at himself. My God.
0: All right, let me give you an update on what's left. An airline is adding bunk beds for economy flyers. That's still in there. We already used the one about vegetables and cancer. I'll mark that off the list.
3: Mm-hmm.
0: Crawfish ice cream has become a shop's number one menu item. That's still in there. I don't know why. Mm-hmm. But.
17: Johnny's still in it.
3: Mm-hmm. I'm still in it.
0: A Florida woman's home security camera was recording when an electric wheelchair she bought from the thrift store exploded in her driveway and caught her impressive mustache on fire.
3: If it's true, I'm expecting a picture.
0: Heidi's still in it. A man spent do we do the chopstick? Heidi's still in it then.
17: Heidi's
0: still
17: in it.
0: Had a metal chopstick in his throat for 8 years.
3: I don't see how that's possible.
0: Is Uber Eats still in it?
17: It's still in it.
0: Uber Eats is added a service where they'll come and collect returns and have it sent back. Send this back to the kitchen. They'll drive back to your house and get it.
17: No way.
3: I don't know about that.
17: What are they going to do with it?
3: They just throw it away. Trash.
0: Take it back to the restaurant. Yeah. They said this was too cold. Okay. All right, let's go to Kyle. Hey, Kyle.
4: Hey, how's it going, guys?
3: We good.
0: Get the fake out.
4: Yeah.
0: Yeah.
4: Let's go with the bunk beds.
0: Oh, an airline is adding bunk beds for economy flyers. That is true. Air New Zealand will soon offer beds to economy travelers. They're three-tier bunk beds or sleep pods, and they'll be available starting in November on their Boeing 787-9 Dreamliner aircraft for long-haul flights, like direct from New York to New Zealand.
3: But it's still economy class, but that sounds like a first-class situation.
0: But yeah, because I guess first class and maybe business class has the lay-down.
3: Yeah,
0: but this would be bunk beds. So it would be more like if you were on like a tour bus. You'll have like with the curtain.
3: Right.
0: And it'll be, okay, you're in this bunk bed, or maybe a train car.
3: As long as I can lay flat, I'm fine.
17: Makes sense, yeah.
3: Yeah, I hate sitting up for a long period of time. But laying
0: to sleep? Normally she stands to sleep.
3: Yeah, you know, as most horses do.
0: No food or drinks are allowed, so no snacking in bed.
3: Yeah.
0: No kids are allowed.
3: Good.
0: No additional guests are allowed. No, well,
3: oh, now come on. No,
0: come on now. You can't have us all laying down back here and not expect something to happen.
3: Mm-hmm.
0: No shoes. Flyers are required to change into special socks that will be provided. Can't bring your own special socks. Oh, come on. No smells. What are they going to do when you fart on the plane?
17: Yeah.
3: Well.
0: I'm singing to Addie's fart plane.
3: You can't help that, but yes, other smells I suppose you could help.
0: I barely did.
17: You barely. That was close.
0: I barely did.
3: Really riding the line there.
0: No, the smell says you aren't allowed to go in if you're doused in any smelly perfumes or potions. Potions.
3: Potions.
17: Wow. Yeah.
0: And no sleeping in. When your turn is up, you'll be awakened. Oh, so it's not even, it's not the whole way. So it's like, you set probably the time. It's like, okay, I get a 2-hour nap from 2 a.m. to 4 a.m. And you can't sleep through it because somebody's like, my turn. Did you fart in here?
3: I thought I bought this bed. No?
0: No, it's economy.
3: So I'm sitting for a while and then it's my turn to sleep. So now
0: yeah, you got
3: to
0: share it.
3: Now they got to change all the sheeting and all that, all the sheets and stuff.
0: Air New Zealand insists the beds will be clean. The pillows, blankets, and sheets are all refreshed between 4-hour naps.
3: So okay.
0: So
3: it's still a long
0: does everybody
3: ass
0: get
3: way.
0: 4 hours, or it's like this broken down by 2 hours? So you got to sleep on somebody's sleep after they slept for 2 hours. Get their drooly ass pillow, flip it over.
3: Ew. Oh.
0: Hey, at least it's not here. I mean,
3: I hate traveling.
0: We got, you know, classy airlines like Spirit. Did you hear that? That Spirit might go out of business, but the government might bail them out.
18: $500 million.
0: But then it says that the government, which is technically us, right?
17: Mm-hmm.
0: Still?
18: Yes.
0: That we would own 90% of the airline.
18: Mm-hmm.
0: But they filed bankruptcy like twice in the last year, and then that whole JetBlue deal fell through. So why do we want to buy a crap airline?
3: We're paying for it.
18: That's right.
0: And so basically that means everything above cost of doing business goes right back into the fund for like they got to pay 100% taxes as a company. Like there is no getting out of that.
18: Yeah.
0: We own it.
18: Yeah.
0: Are we all getting paid money, dividends?
3: Free flights?
0: Here's your Spirit. Well, if everybody's got free flights, then how are we going to make any money? That's how we're in bankruptcy already.
3: I know. It seems like a really dumb idea.
0: So I don't know if that's a great idea.
18: Let them go out of business.
0: Yeah, just let them go out of business. It's the American way.
18: Yeah.
3: Let another airline swallow them up.
0: We already bailed them out once during COVID.
17: Right.
0: Yep. And probably even before that once, I think.
18: Yeah.
0: All right. So we got crawfish.
3: Ice cream. Yes.
0: Ice cream has become shop's number one menu item. We also have... Is that chopstick still in there?
3: Yes, it is. I'm still in this now. Don't take that away from me. It can't be real. It's got to be
0: a man in China spent 8 years with a metal chopstick stuck in his throat? Who would...
3: I just don't understand. I mean, I have a tag on a shirt that bugs me.
0: Is Uber Eats still in this? Uber Eats is added a service that'll come collect returns and then sent back? What the hell is...
3: Florida camera wheelchair fire?
0: Florida woman's home security camera was recording when her electric wheelchair she bought at a thrift store exploded in her driveway and caught her impressive mustache on fire.
17: Impressive mustache. Wow. It's got to be a good one if it made that.
0: All right, so we got James who says it's the burned mustache. Vivian, who says it's Uber Eats. Brenda, who thinks it's the crawfish ice cream. And Juan, who thinks it's the metal chopsticks. The fake headline is... A A Florida woman's home security camera was recording when her electric wheelchair she bought at a thrift store exploded in her driveway and caught her impressive mustache on fire. That's not true.
3: Impressive mustache. That's, we should have known. How did we not see that?
18: Yeah.
0: It was so ridiculous. You guys didn't think that. There's just no way.
5: I better get credit.
3: You did your job. You did a lot
0: of today, Frank. James, you won.
6: Yeah!
0: I heard somebody in the background, so you better give me credit. So they were the ones who chose that one, right?
6: My wife chose it, yes.
0: Because I heard her back there. You better give me credit, James. You never give me credit, James. I carry this marriage and our family, you loser. All right. Congratulations. Stay on hold. We will.
6: Thank you.
3: Have fun. Send pics.
0: Oh, wow.
20: Better give me credit. I carry
3: this marriage, you lose.
20: You thought it was that stupid ice cream, James. I said it was that lady's mustache. There's no way.
3: I mean, crawfish ice cream is true.
0: It is true. Johnny, thanks for doing the old Nancy Drew on that, since I did mention
16: it
0: crawfish.
16: It never works. I told you.
0: I saw it.
16: He messes with us.
0: Someone's totally going to think I made this up.
16: See? Uh-huh. That's his mindset.
3: That looks terrible.
0: Yeah. It's in a Texas ice cream shop. And I guess you use the crawfish's exoskeleton as the spoon. Like its tail. It's like, because this has been hollowed out or whatever.
18: Mm-hmm.
0: Okay. So, but the flavor of the ice cream's crawfish.
3: No,
0: crawfish is sweet, like a shrimp, like a sweet shrimp.
18: Is it?
0: To be a sweet.
3: I don't want shrimp ice cream either. No, thank you. Those two worlds for me do not go together. Mm-mm. No.
18: I'd rather just fish and dairy.
3: It's not a great combination.
18: In any way you look at it.
0: I'm curious. But
3: although a fillet of fish with cheese on, it's good.
0: I'm so curious. I would have an Uber eat it here, but it probably melted. I have to send it back, Jordan.
18: That's real.
0: That is real.
3: I don't understand how that's going to work. They're just going to throw the food away. They can't give it to anybody.
0: Uber Eats is at a service where they'll come by to collect returns and have them sent back. But Uber Eats is not just for food. It's for retail stuff ordered from Uber Eats.
3: Oh, you're there.
0: Yeah. So not actual food, Jordan. You do have to pay a fee, which is calculated based on the availability of cars in your area, like ordering a ride. So you basically pay for the ride to get your stuff back to the store.
18: Okay.
3: The chopstick?
0: And the chopstick, that is true.
3: Obviously true, but...
0: Yeah, and that's all I have about that.
3: Damn it!
0: Don't ask where doctors found the other one.
3: I feel like we might know.
18: Wow.
3: You're just
0: cough it up. Oh my god.
18: Wow.
3: How?
0: That was sticking up.
3: If
0: you opened your mouth really, really wide and looked back into your throat, you would see the fat end of the chopstick. How could you not? I would try to. 8 years?
3: I'm trying to wiggle that baby out.
0: Him 8 years of trying to find a tool to reach it to pull it out himself, but then you can't make the corner.
3: It can't make the corner.
18: How'd you get there to begin with?
0: How'd you get it down? Yeah, my God.
18: Seems like a nose thing.
3: It's like in its orbital, like up.
18: It looks like it's poking the back of his eyes.
0: Because the bottom of the thick part of a chopstick is above his top teeth.
18: Yeah.
3: Yeah, so way above.
0: It's gone behind the flap, behind the uvula, and then stuck back up. Mm. So it's like. Yeah.
3: 8 years. I would be scared to lay down that it's going to like poke something.
0: I guess if he did look up and open his mouth really wide, but he couldn't get it past the uvula flap. Like once that thing opens up, it's just stuck back there.
18: Like you got to go down and then back up.
0: Can you imagine if he ever, one time in 8 years, got the flu and had to puke all the time? This thing's just jabbing him.
3: Oh my God. This is so bizarre to me. God. I just don't understand.
0: Oh, speaking of things you do not want to put in your mouth.
3: Ooh, I've got a whole list.
20: Giggity.
0: No, that's on the other list of things you definitely need to put in your mouth. An inmate in Washington tried to smuggle fentanyl into the jail in their backside. Mm. And when they were caught, tried to quickly swallow it.
18: Oh.
0: My God.
3: That's
0: a don't do drugs campaign right there.
20: Gross.
0: So I guess
3: ATM,
0: they caught the guy trying to like keister his fentanyl, and they're like, hey, what are you doing with that? And he's like, and just shoved it in his mouth.
18: Oh my God.
5: That's nasty.
0: God. Yeah, how do you, so unfortunately, there's no picture of the Florida woman who had an impressive mustache catch fire in her, on her ring camera.
3: Right, because it's a fake story.
0: Didn't ever happen. No. So.
18: Well. That did.
0: Oh, that did happen.
18: That did happen.
0: But the wheelchair. I added the impressive mustache.
3: Oh, my God. Oh. It looks like somebody set it on fire with fire.
0: It does look like
18: that. That's how lithium batteries burn.
3: No, but see, she was like standing by the chair, and the battery looked like just, she knew she...
0: The battery just blew up.
18: Yeah.
0: Probably heard it, probably hissing or something.
18: Yeah, so I kind of looked into the story because I wanted to find the video, and what they said is she bought it at the thrift shop, but it had a charger. They used a, like some other charger that didn't go well.
3: With the wheelchair.
18: And when they plugged it in, they could hear it ticking, and just ticking, and you should never do that. You use a charger that you don't know that goes with a product like that. Mm-hmm. And
0: she kind of looks like your ex-wife.
3: Oh. Who are you talking to?
0: You.
3: Well, I never had an ex-wife.
0: Well, I mean, if you had to pay her, you know, palimony or whatever like that, then you had one.
3: Yeah.
18: Palimony. She looks like she could grow an impressive mustache, though.
3: Yeah,
18: doesn't she?
3: Think so. Sure.
18: Yeah.
0: What is palimony? I forgot.
5: Alimony. I figured palimony is if it.
3: Just for a friend.
5: I was wondering,
3: it's just for a friend. For you're just giving a friend some money.
0: Yeah, you told your mom you guys were friends, so you have to pay her palimony.
3: Palimony.
0: No, palimony is the thing.
3: Is my gal palimony. Galimony.
0: Okay, knock an hour off her time.
3: I'm out of here. See you later.
0: Palimony. Like a half hour off mine for giving her the assist.
5: Oh, you're right. Palimony's on here. All right. So court-ordered financial support or asset division between unmarried cohabitating partners after a relationship ends. Holy crap.
3: Oh.
5: Blending was pal and alimony. Yeah.
3: Gal palimony.
5: Wow.
0: I think I knew that from some point.
5: Yeah. I did not realize that was a thing.
0: Jordan, did you quit smoking?
5: Yeah.
0: Well, that's the trend, is people are quitting smoking.
5: Oh, cool.
0: And
3: hear that, Johnny?
5: Right on it.
0: Johnny, if you're ever planning on traveling overseas and
18: I'm a hipster. I don't go with the trends.
0: Going to the UK ever, don't. Because the United Kingdom passed a bill this week to phase out the sale of tobacco nationwide.
18: It's ridiculous.
5: Wow.
0: Yeah, this is an age phase out. So you are not going to be affected by this. But as far as getting carded to buy cigarettes, they're going to card you now. And anyone born after 2008 will be permanently barred from purchasing cigarettes, vapes, and heated tobacco when the bill becomes law next week.
5: Wait a second. So even when they're of age, they still won't be able to buy them?
0: Yeah, of age migrates up as the years go by. So by a certain age, and people, the smoking generations die, then there'll be no smoking in the UK. Is the same. So by 2040,
18: it's a little ridiculous.
5: They're just going to permanently
3: ban it. Have other people.
0: Yes, permanently ban it. The cost to the UK healthcare system of smoking related illnesses, including cancer and heart disease, amounts to around $4 billion annually. So in addition to prohibiting vendors from selling tobacco to future generations, the bill requires smoke-free premises, including playgrounds, hospitals, and outside schools. I think we do that here, right? To also become vape-free areas. A new bill could reduce smoking prevalence in young people to below 5% by the late 2040s. So yeah, probably phase it out. Well, you'll be dead by then.
18: But this is still 2040.
5: So stupid. It's like 16
18: smoking's
5: years.
18: Been around since like 5,000 years before Christ. You know what I mean?
5: Uh-huh.
18: Like drinking is in the same way. They're never going to get rid of drinking.
0: Smoking was healthier back then.
3: It didn't have all the carcinogens in it. It was like pure tobacco.
0: Yeah, it was just.
3: It's not the tobacco.
0: You
3: grew
0: it, you picked it, you smoked it, you packed it, you rolled it.
3: If you want to smoke, Johnny, just smoke a tobacco cigarette, not with all the crap in it.
18: No, they don't taste good.
3: So there you go. You like chemicals.
0: He likes formaldehyde.
3: You like chemicals.
0: Give me the formaldehyde.
18: Yeah,
3: but you could still get the tobacco, which is what you're talking about.
18: But still.
3: Roll it up and smoke it.
18: Oh, healthcare that. Jeez. Now we all want to concentrate on that.
0: Mm-hmm. Well, something else to concentrate on. Oh, going back to the Chinese guy who had the stick in his throat.
3: Chopstick, yes.
0: Enunciate. A Chinese car company has patented the technology of an in-vehicle toilet. So, it goes, when it's time to empty the car's septic tank, you have to take it to Jiffy Lube.
3: Jiffy Lube. Aww. How am I supposed to... Am I just driving without my pants on? And then when I have to go, I go?
17: Probably
3: what are we doing here?
17: It's
0: probably like the spaceship, you know, the Artemis 2, where it's like probably just like a suction thing. It's like when you open it up, kind of like a airplane, mm-hmm. and you flush it, it goes... So it's probably just a suction. Just kind of cup it over yourself. Probably for pee only. Jesus Christ, Eddie.
3: Well, I mean, yeah, okay. I can hold my poo. I can't hold my pee always. Yeah, that's true. I mean, for now.
0: And if you can't hold your poop, just pull over and just crawl off the road.
3: Yeah, just like an old... Okay, so now we're looking at a picture of it on the VIP feed. It doesn't look all that high tech. That's AI.
17: What is this?
0: That's not even AI. That's just a bedpan.
3: That's a bedpan with a liner in it.
0: With the, like a seatbelt hooked to it.
3: And now I'm really too tall for the, I'm seeing way over the
0: street. It doesn't even have a lid.
3: The liner.
0: You're sloshing around in there. Take a turn.
3: You just have to drive without your pants on.
0: Take a turn.
3: Take a right turn up ahead. Right turn ahead.
18: Who's coming up with this?
3: That is.
18: It's Poobishi.
3: Oh, Sam Dung.
18: I'll fill in for you, Heidi. Don't worry about it. I'll take over that.
0: Did you say Sam Dung? No, you definitely got more hours for
3: Samsung?
0: That.
3: Sam Dung?
0: Is that a car brand? Samsung?
3: No. It was just a Mitsubishi.
0: I thought it was a car brand.
3: Yeah, I'm sure they have cars, too. They have everything, don't they? They have TVs.
0: All right, that's 2 hours. You want to keep
3: going?
0: Damn it. You want to keep going?
3: You want to keep going, little Missy?
0: Of this one time. It's 2 hours from this one thing. Yeah, 1 hour from before. I thought we took 1 hour off.
3: Damn it.
0: But if you want to do a round of the, what would the the car manufacturer be called? Okay. Renee?
7: Come back to me. No, I'm out. I can't think of one right now.
0: All right.
7: I've been thinking, racking my brain.
17: Well, you said it's only for number one, so it'd be a Pia. Well,
0: Pia.
7: Oh. Mini Pia.
0: Mini Pooper!
17: There you go.
7: Yes, that's a good one. Took me a while.
0: You got to stay an hour because you're out of order now.
7: I know.
0: Yeah. That was exactly what Emo was going to say, Mini Pooper.
7: Yeah, that's how the grade works.
16: Yeah, totally. Well, because you said that this is a number one thing and Johnny went the other way, I'm going to flip his around. Mitsubishi P.
0: Wait, what did you say?
18: Mitsubishi.
16: No, you said Mitsubishi. Wait, what's the word? I've said it too many times.
3: Anyway, we're all going to be.
0: You guys are going to have those.
18: Sorry, I was thinking about my other one.
16: You said Mitsubishi. Wait.
3: Just stick with something easy like Ford Taurus.
0: Ford Taurus.
3: Oh,
0: God. You're out.
3: Thank God. I'm out of here. See you later.
0: Are you in Korea? I know you're busy.
8: I'll try. Chevroleaky.
0: Okay, I'll accept it.
8: Okay, thank you.
0: She's busy. She's on the phone.
18: I mean,
0: she said Ford Taurus.
18: Yeah.
0: Back around to you, Johnny.
18: I mean, BMW.
3: Oh, okay. That's right there.
0: Okay. Okay.
7: All right. Ford Craptor.
18: The brand.
0: Okay, actually, I do have prize. 818-955-2955. If you want to get in on this, what would be the car brand for the car that came out with the toilet built into the vehicle? 818-955-2955. So basically, if you get through and it's acceptable, you will automatically win. It's not going to be no face-off or nothing like that. All right, we're back around who I think is back to you, Renee.
7: I said Ford Craptor.
0: All right, it's to you.
17: Jordan. Oh, man, I'm still sticking with the car makers, not the models.
0: Well, whatever. Makers, models,
17: Infiniti.
0: The Infiniti?
17: Yeah. Instead of Infiniti.
0: All right. Mine is the Push It Outy.
3: Push it outy.
17: Yeah.
3: All right.
17: That's you drive that, right?
0: I know. Yeah, you got to get it out of there. You got to push it outy. Uh-huh. All right. Let's go with Jacob. Jacob, what is the car brand or model that has a toilet built in?
9: It's a Fiat.
0: Fiat.
3: Fiat.
17: Oh, my God.
0: Fiat. All right. What ticket do you want?
9: I was hoping if I could get like some swag.
0: Oh, you want one of our T-shirts?
9: Hell yeah, I do.
0: All right, stay on hold, and Corey's going to get all your information so we can get you the right size and stuff. All right, Emo, you've had some time to think.
16: Mercedes.
0: You're just stuck on the P.
16: I know. Yeah, there's a lot of the car brands have
0: Mercedes. Are we going to accept that?
16: Mercedes.
0: I thought you were already out.
16: I am out.
0: You were out. All right. Let's see. Travis.
10: Hey, what's up, guys? Barbecue Daddy here. With the Chevy. Hey. What's up, guys? I'm going to go with the Chevy Silverado Doo-Doo.
0: The Chevy Silverado Doo-Doo?
10: Chevy Silverado. Chevy Silverado.
0: Silverado.
10: Just a t-shirt. Yeah. Just a t-shirt.
0: All right, that's all I want. Just give me a t-shirt. Stay on track. Get your t-shirt. Heidi.
3: The old Toyota Cornhola.
0: Off the Corolla, the Toyota Cornhola.
3: Yeah. I mean, I'm going to be sore tomorrow. It was a stretch.
18: Yeah, it was.
3: That's okay.
0: Are we accepting it? Yeah.
11: I am the great Cornhola.
18: I'll allow it.
0: Okay, we're going to allow it.
3: Thank you, kind judge.
0: We're going to allow it.
3: I will allow.
0: Hello, Jorge.
12: How are you doing? I got one. It's OB Mitsubishi's. Like Mitsubishi, but Mitsubishi's.
0: Mitsubishi's. It was right. Mitsubishi's. That's right there. And you tried to stretch it.
16: That's like a Johnny too.
0: You tried to stretch it so hard.
16: Come on.
0: All right, Jorge. What ticket do you want?
12: I'll do a t-shirt too as well.
0: All right.
11: I got another urine-based one.
0: Well, I think we're not around, do you?
11: Okay, all right. I don't want to go out of order.
0: I think it is Johnny's turn.
18: Okay. It's me. Well, this was a Chinese car company, correct?
0: Mm. Yeah, the original story, yes.
18: Yeah. I know they have a brand called Bird, so how about Turd?
3: Oh, okay.
11: Okay.
0: They have a brand called Bird?
18: Yeah. Don't they?
11: BYD?
3: BYD?
18: Bird.
11: I thought it was Beyond.
18: Oh. Is it?
0: Yeah, it's not. You're out.
11: Oops.
0: Oh, and all right. It's not Bird.
18: It's not Bird.
11: Build your dreams is what it's
0: called. BYD.
11: BYD.
18: Yeah.
0: And people are wanting those. Those are those affordable electric cars. Yeah. People are like wanting that in America. And I think that might be an option. Like, it's like they're trying to work out a deal with China to get the BYDs over here.
11: I mean, they just got that battery technology. It takes it like 700 miles.
0: And they're affordable.
11: And they charge in like 5 minutes.
0: Hello, John.
14: How's it going?
0: All right, name that car that has a built-in toilet.
14: The Mercedes P-Wagon.
16: P-Wagon. Instead of the G-Wagon.
0: P-Wagon. Yeah. I will accept it. All okay, right. What ticket do you want?
14: Can I just get a VIP?
11: VIP.
0: Oh, we'll give you a VIP. Stay on hold. VIPP. Let me see. Oh, how about the Dodge Shart?
3: Oh, the Dodge Shart.
18: Mm-hmm.
11: Yeah, instead of the Dart.
18: Mm-hmm.
0: That's a good one. Toyota Pupra?
3: Supra, yes.
11: Okay.
0: Mm-hmm. Yeah. Oh, I'm sorry, Jordan. Are we back around to you or Renee? Oh, Renee.
7: Yeah, the
0: Pison. Pison.
7: Oh. Pison.
11: Pison.
0: Oh, I will accept that. All right, Jordan?
11: Well, in the Toyota vein, the Toyota Prius.
0: Oh, the Prius.
11: Yeah.
0: All right. Yeah. Yeah.
18: All you had to say was Toyota.
11: Huh. Toyota. Toyota.
0: Hello, Jai. You're Jay.
24: Hi. It's Jeep Cherokee.
0: Jeep Cherokee. Cherokee. All right.
3: And if you really got to go, it's the Grand Cherokee. Whew, man, really got.
24: Oh, Grand Cherokee. Mm. That's fine.
0: Oh, yeah. Somebody's saying the Jeep Dangler.
3: Oh, yeah. Wow.
0: Well, we finally got an ooh out of email.
3: Rock back and forth a little bit.
16: Finally, there's been plenty.
0: Ew, Dangler. We've all been there.
11: Pitch it off.
0: You try, and it doesn't. What are you doing? Why are you so codependent of me? All right, Jai, what ticket do you want?
24: Can I get a VIP, please?
0: Yes, stay on hold. You get a VIP. A lot of these texts coming in. The TP Cruiser.
3: Oh, of course.
0: That's a great one.
11: TP Cruiser.
3: Damn it.
0: That's Ford great. Thunder Turd. Nice. There was your bird, Johnny. The Thunder Turd.
18: Thunder Turd.
0: Cadillac Poop DeVille. Oh,
11: the Poop DeVille.
0: Poop DeVille.
3: Mm.
0: All right. Hello, Patrick.
13: Hello.
3: Hello.
0: Name that car.
13: Dodge Durango P.
11: Durango P? You just added a P at the end of Durango.
0: I won't accept it.
3: No.
0: JD?
15: Yeah.
0: Name that car.
15: Pontiac.
0: Pontiac. All right, I'm going to accept that. What prize do you want?
15: Just a T-shirt, if you have.
0: All right, a lot of people love the T-shirts. I'm probably be out of those pretty soon. I'm just burning through them tees.
3: I don't know. I'm just over here driving my Lincoln Continental.
0: Lincoln Continental? Continental?
3: Lincoln.
18: Lincoln.
0: Lincoln Continental?
3: Lincoln Continental.
0: I did Continental.
3: Lincoln
0: Continental. Just do Lincoln Continental.
11: Oh, man. See,
0: because that's toilet paper. Continental. That's what I thought you did.
3: No, I just changed the Lincoln.
0: I took yours here and took it to.
3: No, absolutely. Well, that's why this works.
0: You can't even see it. Oh, my God. Where'd it go?
3: I lost it.
0: Much higher.
3: Nope.
11: And here I was with Lincoln Navigate Turd.
0: Colon Navigator. Oh, another balloon let go.
3: Oh, wait.
0: Oh. Heidi, you got the helium in yours. You can't just blow in it. It won't float.
3: Well, I'm out of here driving my Mercedes Benz, okay?
0: Oh, there it is.
3: Forget all of you.
0: There it is.
3: Goodbye.
0: Okay, it's stuck on the ceiling.
11: It hit a power line.
0: Oh, man. Good stuff. It's also another, like, a stupid offshoot holiday. It's walk in on your parents having sex day. Oh. What? Oh.
11: Don't do that.
3: Oh, but one day I'm glad my parents are dead. I don't have to worry about walking in on them. Because I did that a time or two.
0: Would you rather walk in on your parents having sex, or they both died during sex, and then you walk in on their dead bodies having sex?
3: Well, I guess the first one, because I've been through that one. I mean, I survived it. They survived it.
0: Well, I think I'd rather walk in on their dead bodies having sex, because, like, this is the story that they both went out, like, at a mutual climax. And there's not the embarrassment that they know I walked in. You know what I mean? Like,
3: well,
0: we don't have to walk away with, like, I gotta see you again, you know? We gotta make eye contact. We gotta act like that never happened. It's like, no, they're dead. And I'll let the coroner pull that out. Oh. I'm not gonna, like, you know, I'm just gonna go leave the room. I'll still back out slowly.
3: You may not even be able to pull that, it might be like a couple of hound dogs in the yard.
0: Should have been there when they conceived my sisters. Been there to pull dad out. Okay. I was the middle child, so I could have done that.
3: Yeah.
18: Now, if you walked in on him dead, do you want it to be, like, you know, a couple hours afterwards, or do you want it to be, like, you know, 2-3
3: fresh.
18: Weeks when they're kind of decomposed?
0: 2-3 weeks, probably fresh.
18: Oh, fresh, well, right?
0: Yeah, I'm gonna do like a safe, whatever, a health check. What is it called?
18: Wellness check.
3: Yeah.
0: Be like, man, what stinks back?
3: But now
0: there?
3: You're smelling sex and death. You know, when you walk into a room,
0: I
3: like,
0: smell
3: it kind
0: sex
3: of
0: and death.
3: I'll take the first one, because the first one that happened to me, and they didn't make eye contact with me.
0: They didn't even know, like,
3: right? Because my mom was on top, and
0: they died not knowing that you saw that.
3: Right.
0: That's good.
3: I guess so, but now that I, if you're all knowing once you die, they know everything.
0: But that's hilarious to them then. You know?
3: Yeah, I guess now
0: because
3: they're so involved and enlightened, it doesn't matter. Yeah, my mom's like, what? Oh, the time we were in your bedroom when I thought you were sleeping the night at your friend Jen's house and you came home early?
0: Oh, God.
3: And my big white Irish ass was in the air going to town on your dad?
0: Going to... that's the phrase.
3: Oh, she was riding.
0: Going to town?
3: Oh, yeah. She was riding.
0: Wow.
3: Riding dirty.
0: I mean, slaps?
3: Oh, yeah.
0: It was slapping?
3: Oh, it was slapping. Oh, that big old...
0: Big...
3: Irish ass. White Irish... White, white.
0: So, do you... What point of the... Of the duration of the whole thing, do you think they were in the last quarter? Like, they just started, they were like middle.
3: Well,
0: really
3: I know this. I know the answer to this because we lived in a very old house and everything was very creaky. Like, so I had to, and it was carpeted, so I had to back out, and they didn't know that I was there.
0: Creaky carpet.
3: It's like the old house, okay. And that those sounds went on for probably another 5 minutes. where I'm.
0: Wow.
3: They didn't know I'm
0: home. Your dad with the stamina. Mm-hmm.
3: Yeah. Well, you know, he probably had to think about other things. I'm not.
0: Yeah.
3: Listen, I don't.
0: He had to squint his eyes and think of Barry Gibb. Hey, honey, you think I can get a BG tonight? Give me a BG. I don't know why I thought of Barry Gibb. It is popping
3: well,
0: in my
3: head.
0: Mom
3: has his haircut. Oh. Had. She's, as I mentioned, gone now. Oh my
0: God. Well, speaking of walking in on your parents having sex day, the holiday that never needed to happen. That happened to you yet, Johnny?
18: No, not yet.
0: I don't think, I mean, well, you don't know because, like Heidi said, she walked in on her mom and dad.
18: That's
0: no,
18: true.
0: They had no clue. I don't think my kids ever did. I mean, maybe. I have no clue.
18: They just haven't.
0: But I just don't think they ever. I don't think they ever did. I gotta ask them.
18: Yeah.
3: Yeah, you should ask.
18: Yeah, that would be interesting.
3: She'll probably say something like, either one or both will say, "I mean, we knew you were. We didn't walk in on you, but we knew you were."
0: You know? No, they knew we were. I mean, maybe that's why they never walked in. I'm like, I'm going to go pork your mom. Be right back.
3: So they're like, great, I'll stay downstairs for two minutes.
0: They knew not to walk down the hallway. It's like, you know.
3: You announce it, then it's like, ew, what? Oh, okay.
0: Uh-huh. Yeah, I wasn't
3: we'll stay down here and watch TV.
0: Keeping secrets type of guy. It's like, I didn't want to have that trauma, so I was like giving this that verbal trauma.
18: Mm-hmm.
3: And you'd probably say that even if you weren't going to go do that. I can picture you doing it with a wink, like, all right, I'll be right back. I'm going to go pork your mom. Yeah, wink, wink. And you never did, but you just let that thing. Like,
0: yeah.
3: I'm not going down that hallway.
0: Different aisles.
3: Yeah.
0: You stay here. I'm going to go pork your mom in aisle three, all right? Wait, what? No.
3: Dad, we're out. What are you doing?
0: And then, I think they know our game that we play. Like, if we go to somebody's house for the first time, we always have sex in it.
18: Yeah.
3: Mm-hmm.
18: Yeah.
0: So it's like... Come on, Dad, don't have sex in their house, please. I know.
3: They just got all new furniture. It'll be rude. Yeah. So that's
0: like,
3: why.
0: Like, going over to like my daughter's friend's, her friend's parents' house. Just like, oh, we're going to pick you up. Why don't you stay for dinner? Dad, do not have sex with Mom in their house, please.
3: Yeah.
0: Oh, come on.
3: Don't embarrass us.
0: Yeah, don't ruin our streak, kid.
18: Have you ever been to your in-law's house?
0: Yes.
18: Yeah. Did there.
0: My in-laws?
18: I guess maybe your daughter's in-laws would be...
0: I've not been out to my daughter's in-laws' house, but I would totally do it at their house.
18: Yeah. Okay.
3: But you've done it at Jerry and Sally's house.
18: Yeah, Jerry
0: and
18: Sally's.
0: Oh, yeah. I've done it everywhere at Jerry and Sally's house.
3: Yeah. Oh, my God.
0: I hope they flip their pillows when they go to bed.
3: Let me just wipe this right here. Let me clean the other side right there.
0: Yeah. Oh, yeah.
3: Welp, see you later.
13: Wash the curtains.
0: Oh, yeah.
3: And might want to have those steam cleaned for sure. Gross.
0: Because it's so nice. I mean, Sally keeps a very tight ship. So it's like everything's like the pillows and the beds. Everything's like just ready. It's like, oh, my God. It's like wonderful. Yeah. The whole house, you know, usually it's like a four-post bed, you know, in the guest bedroom. It's just like, all right, let's do it.
18: Feel like that's weird.
3: She's inspiring.
0: You've never done it at your in-law's house?
18: No.
0: They live like down the street.
18: I know. So, yeah.
0: Hell, I'd walk down there just to do it. I'd say, honey, want to go for a walk? Want to go bang out in your dad's shit?
3: Yeah. It could be like really hot, like we're teenagers again. No. You know?
18: No, that's weird. I don't know.
3: Hey, move the snapper. I can't get to it's, no,
18: it's
3: wait.
18: Not doing anything.
3: Not the snapper. Your snapper.
0: I am moving it. No, that's the lawnmower.
3: Yeah, yeah.
0: All right, let's go to break.
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0: It's 95.5 KLOS, and Stu here with This Day in Classic Rock. And on this day in 1971, sadly, Jim Morrison was discovered dead in his Paris apartment, just 27 years old. Led the Doors to becoming one of the biggest bands in the world, 6 albums over 5 years, and still to this day, hugely influential. We raise a toast to the great Jim Morrison.
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0: Nothing but big hooks and big hair for the biggest birthday ever. Happy 250th, America. The Declaration of Independence is in full effect on KLOS.

0: 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And now the top five reasons to visit Morongo. Number five.
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3: 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And on this day in 1971, Freddie Mercury, Brian May, Roger Taylor, and new bassist John Deacon played their first show together as Queen. A show at a college in southwest London, humble beginning to spectacular results.
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6: Roger Daltrey of The Who. A great night out with his electric acoustic band performing Who hits. Who rarities and gems from his solo career. Roger Daltrey.

0: going.
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The Declaration of Independence is in full effect on KLOS.

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the forefathers gave us liberty. Eddie Van Halen gave us this. Now that's revolutionary. The Declaration of Independence on KLOS.

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1: It's 95.5 KLOS, and Stu here with This Day in Classic Rock. And on this day in 1971, sadly, Jim Morrison was discovered dead in his Paris apartment, just 27 years old. Led the Doors to becoming one of the biggest bands in the world, 6 albums over 5 years, and still to this day hugely influential. We raise a toast to the great Jim Morrison.
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Eddie Van Halen gave us this. 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
1: It's 95.5 KLOS, and Stu here with This Day in Classic Rock. And on this day in 1971, Freddie Mercury, Brian May, Roger Taylor, and new bassist John Deacon played their first show together as Queen, a show at a college in southwest London, humble beginning to spectacular results.
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1: Including North Hollywood. 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

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Eddie Van Halen gave us this. Now that's revolutionary. The Declaration of Independence on KLOS.

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0: The metal god demands a sacrifice, and that sacrifice is you. That's what I'm talking about. Good afternoon, LAOCIE, and whoever else is listening, lurking at 955KLOS.com. Nick Carter checking in. It is Declaration of Independence Weekend. Let us set the intention for the day.
1: Have a good time all the time. That's my philosophy.
0: I don't know if you know about this, but this is 10 Shades of Awesome. That, of course, was Judas Priest from the legendary British Steel album. The King of Metal himself, 95-year-old William Shatner, is working on a heavy metal album with members of Judas Priest and Motorhead. Now, I don't know what members he's working with from Priest. I would assume probably Richie Faulkner. I don't know, though. I'll keep you posted. Anyway, hopefully you were able to bounce out of work early, and hopefully you're still listening to me, because I will be with you till 7 o'clock to kick off your 80-pendence weekend. It is 80s all weekend long, all through the 4th of July weekend. Now, the prize situation remains static. Six Flags Magic Mountain tickets coming up at 4:40. And yes, Metallica got another copy of Reload on vinyl. And if you win that, you are qualified to get hooked up with the gigantic Enormo Dome brand new reissued Reload box set with all sorts of extra bells and whistles. So all that starts after this. Stick around.
2: It's 95.5 KLOS and Stu here with This Day in Classic Rock. And on this day in 1971, sadly, Jim Morrison was discovered dead in his Paris apartment, just 27 years old. Led the Doors to becoming one of the biggest bands in the world. Six albums over 5 years and still to this day hugely influential. We raise a toast to the great Jim Morrison.
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0: We do indeed have the meats. 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

0: Joan Jett, goddess, consummate badass. If you are not a fan, we simply cannot be friends. I'm sorry, I got to draw the line somewhere. 95.5 KLOS, Independence Weekend. How about you? What's up? Hey, KLOS.
1: Hey, what's happening?
0: You're the interesting one in this equation. What's happening with you?
1: I just got off work. I'm getting ready for a three-day weekend, man, and I love KLOS. I love the 80s.
0: What's your name, man?
1: Rod, R-O-D.
0: Rod, where are you at, my friend?
1: Lakewood. We rock.
0: Rod, would you happen to have a turntable device?
1: Yes, I do.
0: Would you enjoy a big piece of vinyl to slap upon it?
1: Slapping? Don't think so, but I think I will set it there gently.
0: All right. You will set your vinyl copy of Metallica's Reload album on your turntable gently, and you are qualified for a chance to win the grand prize, a copy of the just-released Reload Remastered Limited Edition Enormo Deluxe Box Set. How's that sound?
1: Oh, I'd love that.
0: All right, man. You're in the running.
1: Hey, thank you very much, man. Keep on rocking.
0: I will indeed do that, and I encourage you to do the same. Now, if you didn't win, don't worry about it. I got another one, another copy of Metallica Reload before I get out of here. But coming up at 4:40, yes, it is Independence Weekends, but we're still dropping the Six Flags magic into your lap. A family four-pack coming up at 4:40 from 95.5 KLOS. Doo-doo.

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1: And that includes San Fernando. 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

0: take sugar, one lump or two. Really, Joe Elliott? I mean, you didn't have to study Freud to know what's going on there. 95.5 KLOS, it's Independence Weekend. Nick Carter hanging out with you.
1: Come over here.
0: Most people find me awesome. 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
1: The forefathers gave us liberty. Eddie Van Halen gave us this. Now that's revolutionary. The Declaration of Independence.

0: 955-KLOS. Declaration of Independence Weekend with apologies to Kerry King of Slayer, who probably gets the hives every time he hears that song because he's putting in work on that guitar. If you don't know what I'm talking about, well, you know, it wouldn't be the first time. Kerry King of Slayer plays the guitar riff on that, and he plays all the metal solos. As you may know, Rick Rubin, who produced the Beastie Boys, who started Def Jam Records, signed Slayer to Def Jam Records and produced Rain and Blood and all sorts of stuff. Anyway, he asked Kerry King for a favor to come in and play on that track. Kerry King said he would, and he was given the choice of a flat fee or a point on the record, or even a percentage of a point on the record, which basically means if you get a point on something, you get like a percentage of the total sales. Kerry King went for the flat fee, which he says was a couple of $100. All right. The album went on astonishingly beyond anyone's imagination to sell over 10 million copies. Had he taken even like an eighth of a point on that, he would have been a multimillionaire. Now he says he wish he hadn't gotten paid at all. If he'd just done it as a favor, it would have been like less bittersweet. So that's the lesson, man. Even your friends will screw you if they get the chance. So there you go. No Sleep Till Brooklyn. 95.5 KLOS. 80 Pendants Weekend continues. 440, don't forget, another four-pack of, Magic Mountain tickets with your name on them.
1: 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And on this day in 1971, Freddie Mercury, Brian May, Roger Taylor, and new bassist John Deacon played their first show together as Queen. A show at a college in Southwest London, humble beginning to spectacular results.
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5: 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Toyota, let's go places.
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0: All right, Pat Benatar, one word, two syllables, goddess. If you're not a fan, we simply cannot be friends. It's that simple. That's just the way it is. 95.5 KLOS, Nick Carter hanging out with you till 7 o'clock. And although we're celebrating the holidays, we never take a holiday away from the big-ass prizes. Got four tickets to kick off summer at Six Flags Magic Mountain for caller number 95 right now. 818-955-KLOS. 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
0: Dial carefully and good luck. And shout out to Mick Jones, a foreigner, who while producing this almost made Sammy Hagar lose his voice. Because he kept pushing him to go higher, higher.

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1: Hello.
0: Hello.
1: Hey, Nick, what's going on?
0: Who's this?
1: My name is Alex.
0: Alex, where are you?
1: I am driving stuck on the, what is this, the 101.
0: Oh, how bad is it today? How
1: it's
0: bad is it
1: bad,
0: today?
1: It's bad, man. It's really bad. I'm coming from Lone Pop, so.
0: Oh, I got you.
1: For like 3 hours.
0: What's the deal? You got kids, man?
1: I do got kids, and I got grandkids.
0: All right. Well, you know, somewhere in there, I'm sure you could find a way to divvy up these 4 tickets to Six Flags Magic Mountain.
1: Oh, that's awesome, Nick. Hell yeah.
0: All right, bro. You have a great holiday, and hopefully you come back on Monday with all your digits and fingers and toes. And, yeah, thanks for listening to KLOS.
1: Of course, man. Thank you guys for kicking ass.
0: That's right. I came here to kick ass and chew bubble gum, and I'm all out of bubble gum. Now, under normal circumstances, I would tell you, your next opportunity to snag some Six Flags Magic Mountain tickets would be tomorrow. But in the words of the great Apollo Creed,
2: 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There is no tomorrow.
0: So I'm going to have to hook you up again today, and I'll do that at 5:40 with another 4-pack to kick off the summer at Six Flags Magic Mountain from 95.5 KLOS.
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Brooks and Big Hair for the biggest birthday ever. 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